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Assalamu alaikum wa rahmatullahi wa barakatuh. May the peace and blessings of Almighty Allah be with each and everyone this morning. Inshallah, it's truly a blessing to be in your company. May Allah subhanahu wa ta'ala truly make today full of good things for you and your family. My friends, today inshallah, let us speak about a little bit on the rahmat of Allah subhanahu wa ta'ala. 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He forgives. Alright? So why should we at any time ever feel that I am lost, I have nothing to get from Allah subhanahu wa ta'ala? Innahu huwa al-ghafur al-rahim. For verily Allah subhanahu wa ta'ala, He is most forgiving, most compassionate. Rahmat of Allah subhanahu wa ta'ala. The next ayah tells us, wa rahmati wasi'ta kulla shay. My mercy encompasses everything. My mercy encompasses everything. What else do we want to hear? Yes, we are human beings and we will at times find ourselves in things that we shouldn't be doing and in places that we should not be. And being human, we allow our minds to think and, you know, get carried away that, look, I am so far from Allah subhanahu wa ta'ala. No. But here in these ayahs, in these two ayahs, Allah subhanahu wa ta'ala simply tells us, رَحْمَتِي وَسِعْتَ كُلَّ شَيْءٍ. My mercy encompasses everything. My mercy will cover everything. Do not ever, next one, do not ever become despondent of the mercy of Allah subhanahu wa ta'ala. No matter how far gone we may be, alright? No matter how far gone we may be, yet still Allah subhanahu wa ta'ala loves to hear us. Yet still Allah subhanahu wa ta'ala likes us. Yet still Allah subhanahu wa ta'ala is concerned about us. Let me tell you a little thing here now. You know, we read Quran. Earlier this week we spoke about Quran, right? So we read Quran. And it is quite normal for us to understand that on top of the Aleph, if it have a Fatah, you know, we get a song. If underneath the Aleph have a Kasra, we get a E song. If it has a Dhamma on it, we get a U song. And we know the shape of the Fatah, the shape of the Kasra, the shape of the Dhamma. We know if it's two Fatah on top, you call it Tanwin Fatah or Fatatain accordingly, and you get An. If it's below, it's In. If it's two on two Dhamma on top, it's Un. We understand this, and we read this quite comfortably. Then also, you know, you have Aleph, then you have Ba. Underneath the Ba, you have a dot. Then you have Ta. The Ta has two dots. The Tha has three dots. The Jim has one dot in the belly. The Ha has no dots. The Kha has one dot. And so, you know, the dots are placed in different places in and around the letter so that we are able to recognize that this is an Aleph and this is a Ba and this is a Tha and this is a Fa and this is a Qaf. Very simply, very easily. Without any, you know, thinking twice, we able to read it quite comfortably. But do you know that was not how it was written in the past? In the days of the Prophet sallallahu alaihi wasallam, it had no dots, it had no fatah and kasra written like that. For you and I who are non-Arabs, it was totally difficult. And we had no way of understanding the difference between a ba, a ta, and a tha. Look at these letters, you know, carefully and see that they all have the same shape. And the only way you are able to recognize the difference is what? With these dots. How did these dots come about? Simple, my friends. Here's the story. I think I mentioned it before. There was this person by the name of Hajjaj bin Yusuf. He was a notorious bloodshedder. He used to just like to kill. And but yet still, you know, he had this deep love for Quran. And he wanted to propagate Quran, though he was, you know, on like that and other things, yet still he had that love for Quran. So he made an effort, you know, for those who are non-Arabs. He gathered three alims, three maulanas, three sheikh, and put them together and said, look, you all have to come up with a formula for people to be able to read Quran. Non-Arabs, they must be able to look at Quran and be able to read it easily without making mistakes. So this is what they came up with, the dots and the fatahs and so on, and they put it together. So he was responsible for that. When he was about to die, and he asked his mother, you know, Mom, would you forgive me, knowing all that I have done? She said, yes, you're my son. So he said, if it is that you would forgive me,
then Allah subhanahu wa ta'ala loves His servant 70 times more than a mother. That is the mercy of Allah subhanahu wa ta'ala. He will forgive me. Alright? So if someone who was a notorious, who is labeled as a notorious bloodshedder, could have that understanding that Allah subhanahu wa ta'ala loves us so much, then why should we ever feel despondent of the mercy of Allah subhanahu wa ta'ala? Why should we ever think to ourselves that I have no hope? Why are we allowing the whispers of shaitan in our ears, in our hearts, to take us away and make us feel that I am no good, I have no way of connecting with Allah subhanahu wa ta'ala? No, we should not allow that. We should not allow that. There's a hadith of the Prophet sallallahu alaihi wasallam which says more or less to the effect, and this is, you know, you will find in Sahih Bukhari and Sahih Muslim, Allah has divided mercy into 100 parts. He sent down one part of that to the earth, and from it, creation shows mercy to one another. And He kept 99 parts of His mercy for His servant on the day of judgment, for the day of resurrection. So if, you know, we have just one part of the mercy of Allah subhanahu wa ta'ala that we utilize, and we see how much people show kindness and mercy to one another upon the face of the earth today, all right? Imagine how much more merciful Allah subhanahu wa ta'ala is going to be on the day of judgment. How much more merciful Allah subhanahu wa ta'ala is going to be on the day of judgment. There's a Farsi saying, Rahmati khuda bahana mi joya. The rahmat of Allah subhanahu wa ta'ala, it looks for excuses. And there's a little story that, you know, our teacher told us, you know, that goes with this. On the day of judgment, there will be two people, they will be brought before Allah subhanahu wa ta'ala. And their judgment will be that they will have to be thrown into the hellfire. So one of them, he would immediately get up and he would run into the fire and jump straight into the, you know, the hellfire. And the other one, he would stand up there looking forward, looking backward, looking left, looking right, looking up, down, all around. So Allah subhanahu wa ta'ala would say, go. Tell the angels, Oli, go and bring him back for me, please bring him back. So they will go, they will take him out of the hellfire and bring him back. Allah subhanahu wa ta'ala will ask him, you know, bhai, what happened just now there? I only said, you know, for you to be thrown into the fire, you get up and you run straight into the fire, something wrong? I say, no, ya Allah. Throughout my entire life, I never obeyed one of your commands. So I thought today that if I was to fulfill this command, I would get your mercy. I thought today, if I fulfill this command of yours, I will get your mercy. So I just got up and I did it immediately. Allah subhanahu wa ta'ala said, all right, no problem, you get my mercy. Then you'd ask the other one who was there standing, and he was just looking right, left, up, down, all around, you know, what you doing? What you was looking for? You was looking for something or something? Say, ya Allah, I know and I totally believe that your mercy is coming. All I am doing is looking to see from which direction it is coming. I know it coming. I have no doubt about it. I know it's going to come. All right? So Allah subhanahu wa ta'ala will give the both of them His mercies. My friends, you and I, yes, we may think to ourselves, you know, boy, I don't do this and I don't do that and I don't do the other and I didn't do the other and I didn't do that and all too. So we will be whispered to by shaitan, you know, you too bad, you have no hope, you can't get to Allah subhanahu wa ta'ala. No, my friends, do not ever believe, do not ever allow that whisper of shaitan into your mind, to allow your mind to think, you know, for that moment that, you know, I have no hope. No, my friends, we have hope with Allah subhanahu wa ta'ala every day, my friends, every day. We just need to turn back to Him, that is all. His mercy is there waiting. His mercy is there waiting for you. Just turn back and you would receive it. Just look back towards Him and you would receive His mercies, inshallah. Do not ever let it be that, you know, it confuffles you and it, you know, it takes you away and you just give up everything. No, don't, my friends. The rahmat of Allah subhanahu wa ta'ala is so vast. It encompasses everything. وَسِعْتَ كُلَّ شَيْءٍ. It compasses everything. So today, go out there with that belief that you have the mercy of Allah subhanahu wa ta'ala with you. And come what may, nobody could budge you. All right? Say Bismillah and start your day. And you walk with the mercy of Allah subhanahu wa ta'ala all the way, inshallah. May Allah subhanahu wa ta'ala keep you and your family in His mercies. Ameen.

Today's inspirational quote, we use that Farsi saying, Rahmat Khuda Bahana Mi Joyad. The Rahmat of Allah subhanahu wa ta'ala looks for opportunities. May Allah subhanahu wa ta'ala allow it to be that His mercy today finds an opportunity in your life. Ameen.

My friends, it is the middle of the week, Wednesday. We finished 2 days gone. Now we have 2 days again before the weekend, inshallah. So don't worry. You'll get through, inshallah. Don't let anything shake you. Don't let anything rock you. Don't let anything, frustrate you. You say Bismillah and you walk with the mercy of Allah subhanahu wa ta'ala today, inshallah. And you will get through, inshallah. Be confident. Know that you have Allah subhanahu wa ta'ala on your side. You believe that and He will be there with you, inshallah. So, may Allah subhanahu wa ta'ala make today peaceful, wonderful and full of good things for you and your family, inshallah. Ameen. And we'd like to say Jazakallah for tuning in and allowing us to be a part of your morning. We do look forward to continue being in your company for the rest of the week, inshallah. This is your program, As-Salam on Sangeet 106.1 FM. Jazakallah. Assalamu alaikum wa rahmatullahi wa barakatuh.

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Good morning, I'm Ryan Beachy with Headline News on CNC3 and the TBC Radio Network. Businessman Dominic Hadid and his wife Genevieve will remain behind bars after failing in their bid to secure release while they challenged their detention over an alleged plot to assassinate government officials. Yesterday afternoon, Justice Frank Sipisad dismissed a habeas corpus application that sought to force police to justify their continued detention under state of emergency regulations. While the judge granted them leave to pursue a judicial review of the preventive detention orders signed by Homeland Security Minister Roger Alexander, he declined to order their conditional release. Justice Sipisad ruled the PDOs were lawful and said greater harm could result if the couple were freed and the intelligence linking them to the alleged plot proved credible. He noted they could be compensated if challenged

0: succeeds. The couple will remain at Golden Grove State Prison while the state of emergency continues through mid-September unless they win an appeal. Police Commissioner Alistair Guevara has praised the outcome.
1: The courts are available to all citizens to challenge any action taken by the police. And in this particular case, such a challenge was pursued and judicially determined.
0: Meanwhile, PNM Deputy Leader Sanjeev Budu says while he respects the High Court's ruling, he maintains the case raises broader concerns about what he describes as the government's abuse of executive detention powers. Budu told the CNC3 News his criticism is not directed at the Hadid's case specifically, but at what he believes is the growing use of preventive detention orders to hold citizens without charge for extended periods. Budu claims the government should be held accountable for what he says are hundreds of detentions carried out without criminal charges being laid, and questioned whether the public is comfortable with a system that allows a minister to sign a single document authorizing a person's detention. He also challenged the government to explain why it is relying on executive detention powers instead of allowing the Trinidad and Tobago Police Service to investigate, arrest and prosecute suspects through the normal criminal justice process. Former Police Commissioner Gary Griffith is calling for changes to Trinidad and Tobago's preventive detention order process. Griffith says the law should require the Commissioner of Police to certify intelligence before anyone can be detained. Griffith explains that his concern is not with the current government, but with what he described as weaknesses in the law that could be abused by future administrations. He argues that intelligence used to justify detentions should be independently verified by the Commissioner of Police, rather than relying solely on information presented to the Homeland Security Minister. Griffith is proposing that only the Commissioner of Police should be able to formally recommend a PDO after determining there is a genuine and immediate threat to national security or public safety. Stay tuned for another news update at the top of the hour and for comprehensive coverage in our midday news and major newscast at 7 p.m. on CNC3.
2: This is where culture meets celebration. This is the Indo Rhythm of TNT. The Indo

treats people well. One of the painful realities of life is that people are often judged by what they have rather than who they are. The poor are mocked. The poor is ignored and sometimes treated as if as though they have no value, while the rich are celebrated regardless of their character. Today, many people are bullied, rejected, and looked down simply because they are struggling financially. Yet life has taught us that circumstances can change overnight. The person you despise today may become the person you need tomorrow. True wisdom is not measured by how we treat the wealthy, but by how we treat those who have nothing to offer us in return. Compassion, kindness, and respect should never depend on someone's bank account. Before you laugh at someone's poverty, remember that wealth is temporary, but character is lasting. Let us build a society where people are valued for their humanity and not for the size of their pockets. And for too long and too much times we see this happening. People revere, bow, worship. They stand at attention, they marvel at every word of people who have power, affluence, people who have status. But yet you look down on the man that has nothing. There was this one instance where I would have visited someone's home while they were having a prayer meeting. And they laid out the red carpet for the person with all the wealth, for the person who's wealthy, for the person who has the status. The red carpet welcome. And then here comes a man who's clearly struggling and was hungry, but yet he was chased away because his look did not suit the event that was taking place. So you let him go. You tell him, go up the road without so much so as even a dollar, without even so much as offering something to eat. And that was all he was looking for, you know. But you run the man who's asking for something to eat. But the man who has everything, you bring him in and you put him in to sit comfortably. And we see this happening all the time. The people who has nothing, we look away from them. There's going to come a time someday, one day, when we're going to need that same person. All right? That's your morning motivation. Something for you to think about as we welcome you inside the show today. Welcome to Pump and Vibe on July 1st, 2026.

don't know, boy, but I'm feeling good today. Welcome to the show. 22 minutes, actually 23 minutes after that 6 o'clock mark. Welcome to July 1st, 2026. Yeah, man, the first day of July. Your Pump and Vibe edition on a Wednesday. Say what you had to say Wednesday. More like a feel-good Wednesday vibes, boy.

0: morning,
1: that's good. Talking about some good news that would have happened over, you know, yesterday evening into today. Good news, good news, good vibes, man. Like I say, when you get good vibes and good news, you know, you feel good vibes. How's the penile looking like? How's the penile life?
0: Nice.
1: Penile is nice and shiny.
0: And bright and, you know, not too shiny, but I mean.
1: Nice.
0: No overcast or anything like that.
1: Nah, well, I go get shiny a little bit. It'll get shiny a little
0: later. Hopefully, you know, it stays that way for a few days.
1: Yeah, yeah, yeah.
0: Because honestly, the car needs to wash. So.
1: Yeah, yeah, yeah.
0: But I think by me saying that, that's just like jinxing.
1: Calling the rain.
0: Yeah,
1: let's call it. For me, time I wash it, that is a day. For me, time I wash it. Man, if you see how Bob's, my boy, if you see how Bob's wash up them two cars over the weekend, and by the next day of Monday, that was it, you know. That was it. But anyways, goodness, all God's work. But we're here this morning, man. We're here this morning on a good-looking Wednesday morning. Say we had to say Wednesday. Of course, that happens on the other side of 7 o'clock when we open up the lines and we give to you the opportunity and we give to you the microphone to talk. And say what you have to say. Niceness, man, niceness. You have anything to say? You just good?
0: I have some things I want to find out, but on the other side of 7.
1: Okay. Actually, I'll find out what just happened with the mic man and him.
0: Mm-hmm.
1: I'll find out what took place with the mic man and him.
0: So it was.
1: It wasn't really and truly all that. It was just what a man wanted, that particular space kappa to flex out, because the man had finished and he was taking long to move his car, and a little rumble take place.
0: So wagon man, old
1: wagon man, wagon man wasn't the one who drove for firearm. It was the
0: Wagon man is the one that went in the vehicle and pulled out a blade.
1: He was pulling
0: but
1: out the blade.
0: Who was the one that needed to move?
1: The wagon man.
0: Obviously.
1: They was asking wagon man to move them.
0: You could see the ignorance in him. You could see that he was the one that making the problem.
1: Well,
0: you know? Clearly, you could have seen that was the problem.
1: Well, he collect a slap.
0: No, wagon man didn't collect the slap.
1: Who collect a slap?
0: The van man.
1: Van man collect the slap?
0: Yeah.
1: Which one is the van man? Van man, it had three of them there, you know?
0: No, that two. Right? It had a one in a white, which was a young guy.
1: Mm-hmm.
0: It had old boy in the green.
1: Yeah.
0: And then it had the next guy who was, I think he was wearing dark clothes.
1: A youth, yeah.
0: Not a youth. Not really.
1: He looked
0: youth.
1: Like a little
0: youth. It was two mature men and a youth and a white.
1: Okay.
0: Yeah.
1: Okay.
0: So, well, uncle was the one that fired the first hand in the green.
1: It's green?
0: Yeah, the green.
1: Okay.
0: Right, which would have been the wagon guy. He was the one that fired the first hand. And then the van man and the young boy pushed him away.
1: Okay.
0: Yeah.
1: Well, somebody was going for a shotgun or something like that. Somebody had a fire.
0: But I know. The one in the green went and took out a blade from the trunk and all them kind of thing.
1: Yeah.
0: Somebody should take that into about six. So ignorant and foolish.
1: Anyways. Say we had to say, we'll talk about it on the other side. Let me say good morning going out to you on the nation's roads as you make your way to work, school, appointments, errands. Well, this is the final week. This is the test week that is going on. Everybody feeling a bit nervous. Tomorrow night, 11 p.m., the SCA results will be unleashed for the world to know on Friday and talk about it on Friday morning, man. So, good luck. And here's hoping that you're going to get the results that you look for. Especially for those SCA students in there, right? So good morning again, going out to one and all on the nation's roads or wherever you're listening to us from, whether locally or internationally. It's indeed a pleasure coming through the airwaves. And thank you so much for choosing us and making us a part of the morning routines, all right? Let me say good morning going out to our friends at Cars Agriculture, who's with us every Monday, Wednesday, and Friday, this time bringing to you the agriculture tip. And this morning, talking about protecting plants against fungal diseases. Fungus are spore-producing organisms that are responsible for several diseases such as leaf spot, sooty mold, brown rust, and leaf blotches, etc. Fungicides should be applied to protect plants and stop unwanted fungal problems. Use Cascoseb, an Isopro, which when combined has proven highly effective in controlling several fungal diseases in a wide variety of crops. As for Cascoseb and Isopro from Cas Agricultural Supplies Limited, telephone them at 673-6802. 0243545813. 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

0: morning, fellas. 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Morning. Is she BTRC in the house here? Let's say good morning to my wife, my two kids. My wife is off to work, I off to work, and my kids, well, they're home with their grandparents, they need to go to school. But this, I wish them good luck in their test today. Yeah, fellas, I'll hold it down. Yeah, them thing on that mic, man, by the way, how that mic, man, is operating, right? This one better mic. This mic song and better. That one mic song and better, man. I know them old people with the mic, man. I know mic, man. It's just like them DJ.
1: I'm to you, eh? Oh, gosh. Hey, let me see who's on the WhatsApp. Let me say a good morning. Going out to Dan Petit. What's going on, girl? Good morning to my friend Kishan. Thank you so much, Kishan. Good morning to Lima Sugar Plums. My friend Fazia. Nice to have you as usual, Tara. And the normal team who's locking in on the WhatsApp this morning. Pleasure indeed to have you on board with us, all right? 6:35. Some Ashe.

0: Fella BTRC here. Hey, Stefan, no hard feelings, right? No hard feelings. I just normal thing with me. I how it is. All of DJs don't take no harassment with it. I off to work by Harry in Embarkport right now, buddy. And I head in St. Julian. St. Julian Village. Nah. I don't know if I have a recent time and I have to put 3 chocolates to the cook and all even. Because I had to drop my wife to get a taxi. Kind of thing this morning.
1: Yeah, man. No, he said he did say, see, I told them they test the mic man and them just fight just like the DJ and them.
2: Oh.
1: All of us fight the same way, all of us fight like that? No.
2: Merrily, it all depends. Yeah. You know? And there are the bad apples in the basket. But
1: who's he fighting DJ and them? They're fighting DJs?
2: Yeah.
1: Like who?
2: A lot. A lot.
1: Give me one. Just give me one.
2: But they physically don't really. They don't really physically fight. I should say fight down.
1: The true word.
2: No one again. But there is.
1: You have a battle.
2: I have a train talk, but
1: yeah. You're good at that.
2: Yeah. So let's say like they someone check you for a job,
1: mm-hmm.
2: and you say, all right, 2,000, and then come by me. Oh, I realize that you got that job, and then I come and be like, nah, you take a 400 man, that small thing. We charging 2,000. Yeah, there's a lot of that, and I'm talking about big name or well known DJs actually do that nonsense. Yeah, they really undercut the thing, and I think that's where the bacchanal and the rifts take place, and that's where it starts with the undermining kind of thing.
1: Okay. Mm-hmm. And with that, you go on a mic and you go say, hey, you let him know.
2: Yeah, you're Piper DJ. Yeah, things like that.
1: Piper DJ.
2: Yeah, you're hungry.
1: Hungry mouth. Yeah, your mouth wide.
2: Yeah.
1: Your belly sticking your back.
2: I've never really seen DJs physically fight and, you know, like push each other.
1: Yeah, they can't really fight, you know.
2: I didn't really.
1: Yeah, all of them boys and them real small and nashy when you really check it out.
2: Most of them
1: DJs in them, yeah. The most they could carry is a backpack on their in the back, and that is it really. Most DJs in them, they don't really have it now, you know what I mean? They have it now physical, the physicalities to deal with it now, boy. They really have it.
3: Yeah. Then it's fight it on with price. Big of the 500 DJ truck, man, them one time.
1: A 500 DJ truck?
2: I know of 1,000. I don't know about the 500.
1: You have 1,000 on a DJ truck?
2: Yeah.
1: Like
2: who? A lot.
1: Serious.
2: Nah, I'll tell you off, eh? You can get plenty of them.
1: Fight on like DJ truck, this do them kind of thing too. Wow, boy. I currently say that, you know, it have horse suitors do them kind of thing.
2: Why not?
1: I don't really know.
2: Are. There are a lot of hosts.
1: Like who?
2: Bro, in everything there's fight down, you know. Everything in life there's a competition, you know.
1: I never know. I never fight down nobody. If a man called me and asked me to host something, I gave him a price. I ain't gonna call you to ask you, what you do? You give me the work, what you doing? I ain't doing that. I ain't going through that. You know what I mean? But I know there's, I mean, people will do so and say, well, how much you charge you? Nah, I go do it for so and so and so and that kind of thing. If a man call me and tell me, well, you know, somebody call me and say, well, hey, I have it so and so, and I feel I could work with your budget.
2: Yeah.
1: I'll think about it and I'll try to organize myself. You know what I mean? But I ain't cutting up nobody. I ain't stepping on nobody to get a job now. I ain't doing them kind of thing. You know what you're getting? You know what I mean? As Kishan is always say, it's quality, not quantity. So I don't really fight up like that. And I ain't stepping on nobody to get no job, you know. But you're right, in everything, most everything there's a fight down.
2: There's
1: a fight down in the announcing radio world as well.
2: Mm-hmm.
1: There's a fight down. Men don't really like to, you know what I mean? Men don't like to see men up. You know, they try to pull it down some way, somehow. But I mean, all in all, in everything, in the corporate world, in the in the office, yeah, and everywhere.
2: Management.
1: Everything. Even the managementers fight too. One always trying to cut up the next one, one trying to. True. You know what I mean? It's always like that. It's always a scene like that. You know, so. What's scene with that? Goodness. Good morning. Thank you. Again, a lot of words, some of morning motivation this morning. That's good too. Yeah. Thank you so much for loving the motivation, Charlene.
3: Good morning, fellas. Morning, Rishi. Morning, everyone.
1: Roland.
3: Yeah, boy, Trinidad wet today, boy. The black carpet wet.
2: Where?
3: Let's take all the time. Play the music. Play the self. Don't fight the DJ and the mic, man. And I'll reach home safe. Because always remember, somebody waiting for the home. Be safe, bro.
2: Roland, man. Literally came from... Just came
1: no,
2: from
1: the south. The south is washing right now. The south is washing now. South, when we thought it was going to be shiny. Bright and shiny, no. It's wet and gloomy. Hello?
4: Good morning. I enjoy your program.
1: Hey, it's you.
2: Good morning.
1: What's going on? She just jump in and jump out. Hey, Rishi.
5: Hey, Moishi.
1: What's going on with you, eh?
5: Why did you know
1: what happened?
5: What's going on? Everything in
1: order? Yeah. Everything just good and all. Everything just good. What vibes? Talk to me. What's going on this morning?
5: Boy, rain here too bad, boy.
1: Where? Which part?
5: I live in Barrackpore,
2: boy. I'm going
5: up to St.
2: Julian. Oh, the
1: south. Yeah, the south is wet.
5: That's why I don't think we're talking about it. I have to hear something, right? I do part-time shit now, not part-time, I just do it a little often. And in that line I work too, we have the same thing. Fight down, normal. Right? True.
1: Yeah, boy.
5: That's how you're going. Fight down anyway, it's done.
1: Normal thing.
5: Normal thing. Hold it down, fellas.
1: Yes, man.
5: Hold it down.
1: Easy, yeah. Is
2: this something in the bar, Paul, when I read?
1: Barrackpore? Only Barrackpore, Harry?
2: Yeah, I don't feel the penal day, man.
1: So Barrackpore and penal is not ready? Barrackpore is not ready?
2: Bro, sometimes rain would fall in the street that I live in. And by the time you drive out, it have no rain right there.
1: You serious?
2: Yeah, that's
1: so rain will fall in San Francisco. And by the time you reach out in the junction.
2: Barrackpore have plenty sin to pay for too.
1: So. Oh gosh! Barrackpore! What have you done? Good morning, my friend Rajo. Rajo say fight down with the taxis too, you know. Fight down with the taxis too. Taxi men is fight on one another. Well, yeah, taxi man is real fight on one another.
2: Yeah, I've seen a lot of taxi people.
1: Taxi man is real fight on one another.
2: Got themselves in fights and whatnot. Yeah.
1: Taxi man is real fight on.
2: Mm-hmm. I've seen that a lot.
1: Oh gosh, hey. Anyways, y'all, on the other side of the 7 o'clock mark, we get to the mics. All right, and we open the lines. Right now, I've got two messages to take care of. Let's deal with these, and then we come back. Music. A quick look at what's trending on The Guardian. And, making our way up to that 7 o'clock mark at news time. Keep it locked.

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That's right, Raymond Ram the Rhine and Divan Ali K.I.R. at 7 minutes to go before the 7 o'clock mark. Welcome, in case you're not locking in, with Shiram, Stefan DX. We're in the company, and it's about our time to take a quick look at what's trending, what's happening on The Guardian. On the front page, no freedom for Hadid's. Couple loses legal challenge to their continued detention. Top Cop says court's decision proves there are no sacred cows. And, yeah, man. I'm seeing here as well, the High Court rules the breakfast shed can remain open until, what, 2027, the 2027 trial.

0: reveals that Milat suspended as government reviews financial viability. Budu Griffith calls for stronger safeguards on PDOs. Residents say neglect fueling gang recruitment in Lavantil. They leave us like stray dogs. Boy, I don't know, you know. I don't know. Stephanie, I honestly think that if you want to live the streets, a narrow path, and you want to be successful, you want to make something of yourself, you will make something of yourself. True. I don't think in whatever dire streets that may come my way, if it should, God forbid, I don't think I could resort to a life of crime in order to keep it moving. And this is the cry, as they say in here. Gang recruitment in Lavantil because of neglect. So things ain't happening. Things ain't going. All I could find to do is get yourself involved in a gang. You struggling, so the best thing to do is to go and take from an innocent citizen. A man who is getting up 4 o'clock in the morning to reach and do his job. And make an honest day's living. You find the best thing to do is get a gun in your hand and go and do
1: that. The thing about it is that they want the easy way out. They don't want to work hard. They don't want to. I don't think they like no far answer, basically, and keep trying. So probably if they come and they come at me and say, hey, can I get a job? And I say, well, no.
0: I have enough.
1: Then what? You can't take that?
0: You can't take that. So you ready to rob me? And I just can't understand that. I just

0: Because they play hard, because you're not getting opportunities. I just can't get that, boy. I just can't get that. And for too long and too much, you hear it. All the youths, the ghetto youths, the ghetto youths, and they had no choice. We had to link up, we had to do so to survive. I don't get it. Why, how it is distressing a law-abiding citizen, a man who is going out there to work hard and make something to take care of his family, how it is distressing him, robbing him, how it is removing the food from that man's table to put it on yours is a justifiable thing, because things are in your end. I don't get that. I don't get that. If the whole country is to think like that, what would happen here, boy? They just had a chain around this whole country and just say that, is it? Hope a bigot wake up, man, let it sink.
1: What? Another thing that really got me yesterday, I actually spent some time in Port of Spain, had some stuff to do and whatnot, and bro, you wouldn't believe it, like the lines that I actually saw in pawn shops. I was like, what?
0: Yeah.
1: I was like, that kind of gave me an eye opener yesterday. Like,
0: went in a pawn shop?
1: Huh?
0: You went in a pawn shop?
1: No. Remember, I was in and out of Port of Spain. So while driving,
0: which part of a pawn shop?
1: There's actually a few in Port of Spain. Main road.
0: Uh-huh.
1: And while waiting by the traffic light, bro, there were lines outside.
0: So pawn shop is like, do what? Like, there is like only jewelry, or you could pawn like anything?
1: I'm not sure, but I think mostly jewelry. Because the where the pawn shops are located is in the jewelry store.
0: Okay.
1: And
0: okay.
1: Bro, there are actually lines outside on the pavement to go into the pawn shops. Okay. I was like, wow.
0: Okay.
1: That kind of had me thinking of it yesterday on my way down. And I was like, wow.
0: People looking to pawn jewelry to get all the lectures.
1: Mm-hmm. And honestly, I think that is another thing that leads up to, you know, crime as well, and stealing and whatnot, because I think most of these pawn shops, they don't ask you for a bill, they don't ask you for anything. You just go and you hand them a piece of gold and you get money, or okay, you sell it or whatever.
0: Okay.
1: So I think we need to kind of look into that now.
0: Well, that's the next thing too. Mm-hmm. Look what you're saying there, because yeah. So all you need to do is show up there with that piece of gold.
1: Piece of
0: you
1: gold
0: could rob a man.
1: And that's it.
0: You could just rob a man and just walk in the pawn shop and say and get money for it. So you have a legitimate buyer. You know, they used to say it's illegal to sell stolen items, and the person who is buying the stolen items is also, you know, could get locked up as well.
1: Correct.
0: So I don't know. I don't know. So who locking up the pawn shop, man?
1: I don't know. What proof they have that wasn't stolen?
0: Yeah. Something for you to think about. We've got the news. It's coming up next. Keep it locked. This is Pump and Vibe. Say where they say when we come back on the other side of 7.

0: sulfur hydrocarbon leak discovered yesterday along GT Road in Barrackpore. The company reports that about 6 feet of pipeline had been detached, triggering what it believes was a deliberate act. Heritage, in a statement yesterday afternoon, said it immediately activated its incident command system, deploying vacuum trucks, heavy machinery and containment booms to recover spilled oil and protect a nearby watercourse. Officials say they are engaging with residents and will conduct air quality testing as a precaution. Energy Minister Dr. Rudal Manilal believes the incident may point to something more coordinated targeting national infrastructure.
1: This is also an act of sabotage. We have reported it to the police as well. And I understand it's a major operation taking place for the cleanup. We're on top of it by way of cleanup and all the scientific

0: work that that requires to protect the environment and private property, crops and livestock and so on. And we're working now with the police to support the police in their investigation. But I want to condemn that act of vandalism and theft.
1: The breakfast shed will remain open while its legal battle with Unicot continues, after the High Court ruled that an existing injunction will remain in place until a full trial in January 2027. The decision prevents any immediate eviction and allows vendors to continue operating at the historic Ryson Road facility. The Femme du Chalet, a cooperative society which operates the breakfast shed, claims it has an equitable lease and cannot be removed through a simple notice to quit. The cooperative also argues it has paid millions of dollars over the years and disputes claims of rental arrears. Stay tuned for another news update at the top of the hour and for comprehensive coverage in our midday news and our major newscast at 7 p.m. on CNC3.
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0: 17 minutes after 7 o'clock. Welcome inside the second hour of the show, man. Say we had to say Wednesday. Good morning to one and all. Good morning to you who's not locking in. Good morning to you on the nation's roads. Wherever you may be, let me say good morning to the international listeners. And they, where are you? Where does go on? When rain fall in radio, does go? Let's go silent. What has happened? I don't know. What is going on?
1: I'm not sure.
0: What has happened? What has really happened? Good morning, nation. Wake up in a good vibe this morning. I don't know why people just feel so glum. So glum because of the weather. We have a little rain. Loudy rain, have I? Why I love the rain? Why I love the rain so? I love it. I mean, I had a wash down and thing. The car is bringing a whole set of thing. And the yard, I hate to see tire marks. I hate to see like, you know, that muddy tire trail driving straight up into the driveway. I don't like to see that at all. I don't like to see footprints on the tiles. I don't like to see that. Good morning, everyone. Well, you're there. Let's open the lines now, 6230106. Say we had a say Wednesday, where we give to you that opportunity. We give to you that opportunity to say we had a say, though. What is going on with you? Is everything A-okay in your neck of the woods? Are you fine? Y'all ain't realize that the potholes getting bigger, right? Or let's just realize that. All I realize that the potholes are getting bigger. The rain has only just begun. And there's many months of rain still to come. And the potholes are already getting bigger and bigger and bigger, okay? Yes, I know there's some extensive patching works that is going on. But it looks as if as though you had to leave a heap of thing. You had to leave a heap of material somewhere in the nearby bushes where, in case a pothole pops up, somebody could run in and just throw some stuff in it. Because it doesn't look like we'll see no road paving anything again. I doubt we'll see that. But the potholes are getting bigger. Let's open up the lines, like I say, and give to you that opportunity to speak of it.
2: Good morning, Pom Pom Vibes. Good morning, Trinidad and Tobago. I would just like to wish my husband, Isu Bow Paint and Ceiling Contracting Limited, a very good day.
0: What is your husband name? Isu Bob. Good morning, New York, Suraj. Good morning. Let me see who's this. New York is on here as well. Good morning to Sharon. Oh, yes, Sharon. You look nice this morning. Nice to have you on with us. This is... Well, good morning. Can you call Miss Nisha from Gasparilla Hindu School? Today is her birthday, and she is a loyal listener to the Pump and Vibe. This is from her two nieces, Karina and Sandhya. Her brothers, Rajesh, and loving sister-in-law, Sita. Nisha. Can I call Nisha now? 744-7370. Hello, good morning. Good morning, my friend.
3: Thank you, man.
0: How are you this morning, sir?
3: That's
0: nice, you know. That's nice. What's up?
3: I cool. That's on the discussion that all was having before the news, they're concerning the pawn shops on them.
0: Yeah.
3: Well, we would all be aware of back in the day there were two real famous jewelry stores, right? I'm not going to call any names.
0: Yeah.
3: Those are the only two registered pawn shops that have in Portland, because they can't run a pawn shop without a license.
4: Correct.
3: Right? So, to start with the pawn jewelry, you have to go with ID, valid ID. It tells the jewelry to make sure that it is gold. I know about that because I do it already.
0: Right.
3: Right? So, the signs that they're seeing with pawn shop here and best price of gold and all them kind of thing within the Ponasin area, it's just fly by night kind of thing. They don't have to go with no documentation. You just go with your jewelry, and they may not even test it, or they may, right? So it's very easy for somebody to snatch something off of somebody and just walk in and get a few $100 with. Because time and again, we see these bandits and them, they really don't care where they get, you know.
0: No, well, that's still a thing. That still happens. I mean, you play mad and walk long time with that beer in your hand, huh?
3: Well, I mean, I keep saying that personal safety right now supposed to be at the top of everybody list, right?
0: Yeah.
3: That is not taken away from the state having to protect its citizens. That is not what I'm trying to say.
0: Right?
3: But at the same point in time, we have to be cognizant of our safety.
0: Yeah.
3: The whole country come like that now.
0: Yeah.
3: It don't have no safe zone, no way. Right?
0: Exactly. So, yeah.
3: You know, again, I'm just now just everybody to just, you know, pay attention to your surroundings.
0: As always, that's it. That's exactly it. Pay attention to your surroundings.
3: Pay attention to your surroundings. Yes. You know, if you're accustomed doing things a particular way, do not create a habit. You know?
0: Yeah.
3: Don't create a habit. You're accustomed using one route to go home, change it now.
0: Yeah.
3: Mm-hmm. You cannot change it. And have a blessed day, everybody.
0: Yes, man. Yeah, man.
3: Hey, Rishi, hear this now. Mm. I need some more information on the 5K, boy.
0: Are you serious?
3: I mean, if I'm serious.
0: Well, like when I sign up today, though. Today I sign up, you know, I realize I'm going in by myself, you know what I mean? So,
3: don't say good myself. Since the first time you had announced it on the radio a few months ago, I was supposed to...
0: You're linking. Real good. Perfect. I like that. So,
3: right.
0: My brethren going up, man. Nice. Yeah. Nice goodness.
3: All right. Take care.
0: Yeah, man. Yes! Yeah, you all have to be very wary. I mean, gone are the days when you could walk around with jewelry and all that kind of a thing. Gone are the days. And yes, Stefan brought that point forward when he just realized that there's a lot of long lines to go into pawn shops. Well, as according to Andy, just now, there's a lot of illegitimate shops that is there buying jewelry.
1: But I actually heard where he said with the ID and whatnot, something, right?
0: Mm-hmm.
1: But I mean, said pawn shops, they are advertising that they are buying gold as well. So how can you tell that, hey, this gold is really yours? How can they tell?
0: yeah. That's it.
1: Even self that you're going with, they require ID, whatever the case may be. I don't think there's any way that they can say, well, all right, yeah, this is yours that you're selling.
0: Yeah.
1: You know?
5: True. Hello?
0: Nisha? Morning, Nisha.
5: Good morning.
0: How you going?
5: Good.
0: God, my heart just fall apart when I said I would, Nisha, you know. This is Rishi Ram and Stefan X at the Pump and Bear Morning Show.
5: Oh, my God.
0: Happy birthday to you, miss.
5: Thank you.
0: Gosh, you in school already, huh?
5: Not as yet. I would not be in school today.
0: You ain't going to school today, so who's seeing them, joining them?
5: My class graduated, so they will not be in school today.
0: Oh, you're in a standard 5?
5: Yes, I am.
0: Gosh, Miss Nisha, so what are you doing today? What are you doing for your birthday today?
5: Maybe just having dinner with family.
0: Husband, anything?
5: No.
0: No husband, you send him away. Where do with him?
5: No, I don't have any husband, so I don't have to send him away.
1: Boyfriend?
5: Am I lying?
0: No.
1: Yes, you are. So no boyfriend, are
5: they? Oh.
1: Oh, man.
0: Nisha, how come you're not a nice girl like you? How come no boyfriend? Anything? Why? What happened?
5: I don't know what's going on with these guys. They probably don't like nice things.
0: I'm telling you. Oh gosh.
1: Miss, is it that you are one that difficult to deal with?
0: Yeah, boy.
5: Of course not.
0: Standard teacher.
5: I deal with children, so I guess everybody
1: else. I think that's the thing. When you have a habit of dealing with things a certain way, you know, you tend to
0: deal
1: with
0: everybody that way. I feel sorry for you. She's telling him, stand like, up.
1: Shut your mouth.
0: Hush your mouth. Be quiet. Be quiet.
1: Take a time out.
0: Yeah. Be quiet. Yeah, where's the assignment? I told you. Didn't I tell you? I told you.
5: Sometimes you need to instill those values to them.
0: I ain't lying, Nisha. If you said that, talk to me like that, because I have a Nisha home, and when she talk to me like that, I just cry. I tell her, yeah, really. If you like that, don't. Don't do that, miss. All right? Anyways, your two nieces, Karina and Sadia, your brother, Rajesh,
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6: You see, wait, so you're not listening to me today?
5: Not right now. I don't have my radio on right now, but every morning as I in that vehicle and going to work, I listen to you. Sometimes the show is going so good when I park up my vehicle, I doesn't want to come out of my van.
6: So you're coming out, leave them children.
5: The talk is going so good, I don't want to leave it, and then I go and share the little talk that I had here and coming with my co-workers, and I just have them laughing.
6: Oh gosh, but how are you going to share this one? This one is today. So, Miss Nisha, we have one for your birthday.
1: A boyfriend.
5: No, I am very humble, so I don't really ask for anything. I just like happiness and quiet.
6: Right now, in this very moment, right now, pretend I'm a genie. Pretend I'm a genie in a bottle.
1: A fat genie.
6: No,
1: that may see trouble if I rub the lamp. Maybe it may give a little trouble to come out of the lamp.
6: Done.
1: Go ahead, continue. Use your imagination.
6: So, yeah, I'm a genie, and I'm granting you a wish.
5: To always bless me with happiness and good health.
6: Nah, you had that already. What is one thing? What is one thing you feel you could do it now that today, you know, you've grown 1 year older. Where feel you could do it right now? Where feel you could? We could.
5: Probably, if it's really a genie, I would probably ask for an upgrade of my vehicle. But I'm not going to say what.
6: But you know, you could get that
5: right now.
6: Miss, you could get that. Just now, teacher's going and get a little increase and all. You're going to get fixed. So you could get that.
5: Now listening to the morning show news, and they were saying that teacher's not expected to even get next year.
6: Don't worry yourself. But you have a little increase still. You'll get your back pay. You'll get your back pay in a timing, but you know, you have a little increase to get. Everybody getting a little increase. So the car is a get through. Don't worry yourself.
5: We don't count the eggs in.
6: However, I just saying, okay. You know what I mean? Like right now, today, you're a year older, and it would have been nice rather than going and eat food with your niece and them and Karina and them because you're fed up, see them. It would have been nice if you could have linked up with someone and go to a nice intimate dinner. What do you think?
5: Well, someday that will happen. I'm sure that God's timing, it will happen.
6: Any wishes in particular, any kind of characteristics that you would like in particular? You would like him to be tall, handsome, what you would like?
5: Very understanding.
6: Fat man, we want.
5: It's with me, and you know, be compassionate and caring. You know, sometimes teachers are very difficult to deal with.
1: I see she used that first statement. She wants somebody to be understanding
6: that you have a hot mouth. You know what I mean?
5: Sometimes you have to use those hot mouths.
6: Mister, one man with money, or the one man with money?
5: One he could provide for me.
6: Nice. So a tall man or a short man?
5: Not somebody shorter than me, but you know.
6: You're a fat man or a thin man?
5: Sometimes we can.
6: What's in man or you're a fat man?
5: Those things, you know, sometimes they don't come perfect.
6: You're a fat man or you're a thin man? Where you are?
5: No, they must be in between.
6: All right? Yeah, no worries. All right, things will happen. I'll go sort you out. Throw yourself this.
5: No problem.
6: All right, Nisha, happy birthday again to you. Have a great one today, all right?
5: Thank you very much.
6: Take care. Bye-bye.
5: Okay, then, bye.
6: Miss Nisha.
1: Y'all ever heard about a genie, what he wished for himself? Yeah, that's you.
6: What do you mean, Virgin? Yeah. What do you mean, Virgin?
1: Well, you could grant people wish. You wish you could have those wishes as well. You wish you could have been in between. You wish you could have go and celebrate our birthday today.
7: Hi, good morning. Hope you guys are having a wonderful morning. I just want to say something to all the employers out there. Victimization, nepotism, and favoritism doesn't help you in any way, right? Karma has a way of paying everything forward. And you know, you treat everybody equally. And on another note, I just want to big up all the teachers out there. They do an awesome, fantastic job. And as a parent, I don't know what I would have done if it is I had to spend so much time with so many children on a day-to-day basis. Y'all have a fantastic day.
6: A teacher?
1: She said she's a parent and she don't know what she would have done if she were in that position to be a teacher, you know, be
6: with all them children,
1: all those kids and everything.
6: She ain't gonna show that with all them children. I'm trying hard and I'm trying noisy and then she can't.
1: You see, she done something like she ready to break down and crash out.
6: Yeah, well, I mean, a good morning again going out to employers.
8: Hey, pleasant good morning, gentlemen, and to the whole of Trinidad and Tobago lockdown. I just want to tell everyone who is traversing, heading south, there's a lot of rain, so please be safe on the nation, sure.
6: Yeah, man. You see, Nick. Hey, morning, Stefan. Totally agree. I recently got a job in Port of Spain, not too far from the Queen's Park Savannah. Because of traffic, I decided to walk around the Savannah and was robbed by two guys who walked up to me and ripped off my gold chain.
1: God.
6: Was in shock on how it happened at 5 p.m. Hot sun, totally forgot to take off the chain. And, you know, it's hard to deal with getting robbed. I mean, again, whatever it is you're doing and wherever you feel you are, you're not safe anymore. There's always somebody looking. There's always somebody who wants what you have more than you. So try to safeguard every single thing. I mean, for example, you're in your car and you come out to go and get the Chinese food and you know it's just a run out and pick up and come back in. Don't take it for granted for a moment, a single moment, that you could just jump out of that car there and run and get out. You leave the car idling, you leave the key in the car and leave the door open and you could run out there and just do that. No! Not for a single moment think that you could do that. Every single time. No, and I'm watching you too. You can't do that. You can't do that. Not, I mean, 90% of the time my family's in the car with me and I would and the moment I step out of the car, I would tell them, hey, lock that door behind me. Eh? And I mean, yeah, you have to lock the door because you never could tell who's going to jump in our front seat and just drive off. And especially have your children in the car and you drive over the children in the car. I said, oh God, boy, I done it. I'll fall apart. So don't take it for granted for one moment that you could just jump or leave that car idling and just jump out for a second. All right? You're going to the ATM. You're going to stop by that ATM on the side of the road there. All right? So just keep looking. Just make sure you know, you're aware of your surroundings. Those of you who like to wear the flashy jewelry, you're always wearing these jewelry. You're always wearing this big chain and stuff in your hand and all that kind of a thing. Be very, very, very, very careful. You can't be walking, especially in Port of Spain and in the tongue areas in Chaguanas and San Fernando and these places, Princess Tongue and these places. Can't be walking up and down the streets with these gold on. They are looking at you. They are looking at you. And don't play your absent-minded and forget to take it off because they will take it off from you. They will take it off. And then you go sulk. So better you have it home now. Better you have it home.
9: Yeah, boy, she boy, I go take that number. Send that number for me now, please. Oh, God. I like that mess.
1: Hold up.
6: You know, here.
1: Yeah.
6: Call this number.
1: What I want to find out this morning, what is the procedure to become a license officer? That's what I want to ask this morning. That's what I want to ask.
6: As I made mention of license officers, let me say good morning. Good morning, going out to a good fella in licensing in Karani there who handles the transfers and all that of vehicles. Good morning, going out to my friend. You are indeed a very pleasant one to deal with. So big up to you. You handle me. I like how you deal with me. Very patient, very nice way of talking. And I like it. I like it. Good vibes, my friend. You will see me very soon.
1: Yeah, so
6: at the license office again.
1: Could
6: right?
1: Somebody so, fill me in, like you know, what would be the first step and then moving forward? I think I want to become a license officer.
6: Mm.
1: And
6: why you want to become a license officer?
1: I don't think I'm too old to become that. Yeah. So I think I have the chance. I mean, I know for sure in subjects and whatnot, but what's the first step?
6: In becoming a license officer.
1: In becoming a license officer.
6: All right. Cool.
1: I mean, why I want to become a license officer? Who wouldn't want to become a license officer?
6: I want to be a police.
1: A what?
6: I want to be a police.
1: Nah, I think your life at risk being a police, you know?
6: Navin?
10: Yeah.
6: Navin, I'm your sleeping, huh?
10: Yeah, listen, talk to her.
6: Now, this is Pump and Vibe, Rishi Rahman, Stefan X. This is Pump and Vibe. We're calling you live from Sangeet 106.1 FM this morning. Me like how you're singing, no?
10: That's a little man, that's a show. This is the day off, so the day off slow, you know, Elvis.
6: Me like how you're singing. Watch out, man.
1: Bro, honestly, a round of applause to you this morning, because honestly, to be at sleep and hear this big bald man call me and still on the phone and I hang it up yet.
6: What's that? Good. Hold on, Navin.
1: I was hanging up the phone.
6: Navin, hold on.
1: Sorry.
6: Navin.
1: I sleeping on the... good morning. Can you reach here? I hanging up that phone. And I sleeping.
6: Navin, you sleeping? You sleeping, Adrian?
10: Nah, I was just slouching.
6: Are you slouching, boy? You mean you're on work but you're slouching, or you're on your bed slouching, or you're on a couch slouching?
10: Yeah, on your bed slouching.
6: Why you just slouching, Navin?
1: No, you're on the pavement. My boss is slouching.
6: Navin, the girls from the Sita Devi Dance Group wanted for us to call you, and, you know, he just say big up to you this morning. Sita Devi Dance Group just wanted to say big up to you this morning.
10: All right, nice one.
6: Where do we sit at David Dance Group? Went on a little tour?
10: We do a lot of things with them. Programs, over the years, they did treats for the kids. We do tours, hikes, a bunch of stuff out there.
6: Mm. Well, my goodness, man, they just wanted to say they appreciate you this morning, you know, so they just wanted to let the world know that they appreciate you this morning, Navin.
10: All right, man. I appreciate it, too.
6: That's good vibes, man. That's good vibes.
10: Love the love. I love the love.
6: You see what I mean? You ain't gonna slow check it. Don't you? You're smiling this morning. You see, you're glad you take this call? You're glad you take this call. See how it
10: nice,
6: is?
10: Man.
6: Nice goodness, man. Hey, Askar, I want to come on that tour, but I can't handle that sandfly and mosquito, boy.
10: Nah, I have none right now.
6: What do you mean you have none right now? It must have.
10: No. Trinidad and Tobago is mosquitoes all year round. So you can't get much in it, though. You can't get at all. You're driving on the boat. Nice scenic view, nice breeze, everything to see. But then you get back, even we're getting back just before it gets dark, and just to make your way to your vehicle. So you don't worry about mosquitoes at all.
6: No, boy, you can't handle the mosquito on the sandfly, boy. Oh, God, boy. Sandfly is the worst, boy, Navin, boy. Is it worse? Is it worse?
10: Give it a try. Trust me, if you get a bite, you get your money back.
6: Is it that man? I'm a good
1: spitey
6: one.
1: And say he get bite.
6: I really want to go and bite me. I have one in my mouth. Sweet, you know. Must go and suck me up. Is it that? Have a great one. Take care, my friend.
10: Problem.
6: Bye-bye.
1: Before he even pay for the toy, he say he get bite.
6: Dad, I've been honest. I feel like able to go on them kind of things.
1: Nah, I'll go.
6: You'll do it?
1: I'll go, yeah. I'll go.
6: Oh boy, that must watch a sandfly. Is it worse, you know? That's the worst nightmare God ever created, boy. Hello?
11: Good morning, Stefan. Morning.
6: Morning, my friend.
11: Stefan, you wanted to know about license officers.
1: Please be mindful that you're on air.
11: Yeah, I know.
1: I literally want the correct thing.
11: Yeah, but
1: I don't want no monkey pants, you know?
11: Answer. Now, just as I would have police exam recruitment and thing, mm-hmm. right? It don't have that for license officers.
1: Right.
11: You had to be working, you had to be employed with some part of the ministry in order to be informed when they're taken in.
1: Okay.
11: They don't randomly pick people from on the street.
1: Oh, so you need to be tied into the ministry.
11: Yeah.
1: But it doesn't matter what ministry. It could be any ministry.
11: Well, preferably the Ministry of Works and Transport.
1: Okay.
11: Mm-hmm. Yeah.
6: Transport division. Transport division.
1: Okay, right.
6: So you gotta be inside already. You gotta be working in some part of licensing already. And you could be behind the counter today, and tomorrow the opening happen, and it could just be you.
11: Yes, okay. Yes. They could even be a bus driver as well, because remember that is part of transport.
6: Yeah.
11: So it don't be randomly picked from on the streets like me and you.
6: Oh. All right.
11: You understand?
6: Really, you gotta just keep on DJing. What I gotta tell you?
11: If you know somebody, well, you know.
6: We don't know nobody. We never know anybody. We don't know nobody. And right now, these days, it look like the people who we thought we know playing, they don't know we. So that's
11: the thing. There's always it's not who you know, you know, it's who know you.
6: Well, I'm telling you right now, we had known a lot of people before, and all of a sudden, these people get through. These people and them just don't know you anymore. Good morning, right. Adrian.
11: That is up. But anyhow, you go send me the teacher number.
6: Yeah.
11: All right, thank you.
6: You want the teacher number too?
11: But is I will send you voice messages as far as the phone time. Not you, take it easy.
6: We just said it. You sure you want Nisha in your life?
11: I mean, what are you telling yourself?
6: Nisha is a whole different kettle of fish. I'm just telling you. You see them Nisha and them, there's a whole different world. Anytime your girl named Nisha, I'm telling you, that's my brethren. Anytime your girl named Nisha is a whole different world.
1: It's better you go after that Nisha than your Nisha.
6: Nisha.
11: Yes, that one, done. I'll have a blessing.
6: Yeah. Nah, man, Nisha, you ain't ready for that, bro. You ain't ready for them Nisha, them, boy. You're a belly, you're a back and belly.
1: Okay, so here's what I'm going to ask now. Anybody that willing to do a link up in the Ministry of Transport?
6: No, it's the other guy.
12: Hello, morning.
6: Service Commission, I think. Hello.
1: What do you mean?
12: Yeah, man, morning. How are you doing?
6: Just good, man. What's up with you?
1: Somewhere.
12: Right. Well, the guy who just called and was telling us about the license, he's quite right.
1: Mm-hmm.
12: That is a requirement. There must be any transport. Mm-hmm. And another thing, because I have a good friend of mine in PTSD, and they recently got an opening. And he signed up, but one of the other requirements is you must have 1-7 class of, like, you must have all the license then. That is the other requirement for it.
6: Mm.
12: Yeah, you must have from 1-7, and you can apply. Once they're open, they'll take care.
1: All right, so we're starting with the
12: But you must be with your license then. Yeah, you start with your license. You must have one for motorcycle.
1: I'm getting all the class, right?
12: I'm getting all the class.
1: Mm-hmm.
12: Once you have all the class,
1: mm-hmm.
12: and you need transport. Well, he's a PTSD driver, so he signed up. He said he's opening a lucky.
1: Mm-hmm.
12: And then, well, whatever, CXC and all of that.
1: Mm-hmm.
12: Normal thing, huh?
1: Okay.
12: I don't know if it's 5 CXC or whatever. But it's a normal thing. And just one thing I want to say this morning. Clip Deco. So the Coport Dies and Poilisas, they're on a little strike. Since Friday, I want to believe, they were more of a go slow. Well, I just want to tell them is, boy, they're going to be suffering the population eventually. Now, from what we gathered is they got some money, and, well, I think now they're getting bonds and whatever. But they're fighting to get all in cash. They don't want the bonds or whatever they give them. So, boy, it was terrible for the past 2 days. At Point Lisa's, and by that now customers wouldn't be able to get the goods. They would have more fees to pay, which is rent, because they allowed 12 days damage free and 7 days rent free, right? But it's a total of 12 days from the time you container land on the port. You have 12 days to clear it and return it back free. Now 7 days, if you don't clear it within 7 days out of the port, you have to pay rent. Right? And the only thing is, not in US is the rent. But damage is in US. So I just say, all the colors, all they know what they're doing. Well, last night we come out today after 9 from 3 o'clock. It's real terrible to get in and get out. So, boy, we just had to hope and pray that when customers receive their goods, they don't send up the price. Because if they had to pay more, we will have to pay more.
6: Alright.
12: You know, so,
6: yeah.
12: So just take it easy, I'll enjoy it, and have a safe one, everybody.
6: Yeah, man. Thanks so much.
12: Yeah.
13: I tell all your pump and vibe needs to be renamed to matchmaking, you know.
6: Minutes ago before that 8 o'clock back, we inside of the Pump and Vibe. So we had to say Wednesday, boy. This nation, very happy, boy. This nation is a happy nation. Is everything okay? Is there any issues? Is there anything that you would like to talk about? Is there anything that you would want for us to highlight? We're getting it out for you this morning, man. Hello.
14: Good morning.
6: Good morning, my friend.
14: Is that fun?
1: Morning, Rob. We could go work on you, or?
14: Huh?
1: Could go work on your hands, or?
14: Am I in?
1: Yeah,
14: you're
1: in.
14: So
1: you can't pull out a little string?
6: Can it stop? On a real though, it still have string? It still have string?
14: It still have
6: string?
1: Yes.
6: It's serious?
1: I mean,
6: where are these strings? Where are these ropes? Where are these pulling mechanisms?
1: Hold on now,
6: where
1: is it?
6: I want to know.
1: Calm down. You realize how nice and gently I asked? Oh, where the string? Where the rope? You expect to get a rope?
6: Somebody
1: to
6: show me a rope now. Show me the rope now. I never see a rope in my life.
1: Bro, you need to be polite. You need to be calm. and they need to have patience.
0: And again,
1: anyway, good morning, Rumi.
15: Good morning.
1: How are you this morning?
0: Again, there are people who are rope.
1: So,
0: people who are rope and then showing me the rope.
15: Can we have a conversation off air? You want to try that here, y'all?
1: Bro, relax yourself, man. No problem.
0: Go ahead, Rumi.
15: How y'all doing?
1: So at some point in time, Rumi, I know that you have a good position. And at some point in time, if you could find it in your heart to at least put piece of the rope that we could pull and, or you could pull piece of the rope and get us in, all right? And I have all faith in you.
15: Get us in.
1: Well, me, not him. I don't think you're on the work with her.
15: Oh, my God. But you will give it to me every morning.
1: Yeah, I don't have a choice.
15: How y'all doing?
0: We good, Rome. Everything good with you up? You're real good.
15: Yeah, I was down for 2 days. I got the virus.
0: All right, okay. Thank you so much for enjoying the show in the morning.
15: I do.
0: And in the evening as well.
15: Yeah. Well, I listened to them in the afternoon. Oh, yeah, do you have any important?
0: No, I never heard it. Saw it.
15: Yeah, because I'm sometimes with them with the Argentina team. Got a strong supporter.
0: Hey, talk about that. Talking about that, boy. France looking real good, eh? Yeah, why telling all you? France looking real good, eh?
15: France looking real good.
0: All you know, and Portugal fans, all you just had to know Portugal going home. I'm just telling all you that from now on, right? I'm just telling all you that.
15: I'm a Portugal fan.
0: Prepare all yourself. All Portugal fans, just realize that Portugal is going home, right? I'm just telling you that. Don't think for a minute that Ronaldo...
15: That game is today?
0: Nah, that game is not today.
15: Friday, have a game
0: I know today. I think US playing today. I'll tell you this in a short bit. But well, who you supporting?
15: Argentina, boy.
0: Yeah, Messi, welcome.
15: I'm 100% supporter of Argentina. Not 30 years ago.
0: Messi is a good fella. Messi is a good boy. You know what are they? Messi is a good boy. He don't falter. He just make sure and produce. Just like Mbappe.
15: Yeah.
0: So, but France looking real good, eh? Trust me.
15: I know. But Steph?
1: Yeah?
15: I'll talk to you off, eh?
1: I appreciate it.
15: You all have a good day.
1: Thank you very much. You see how it's done, bro?
15: You'll have a good day. We'll chat soon.
0: Wow. Is that hookup here, yourself? Look at you.
16: This morning, a passing through Fairfield, a man PDU 4227 take over a line of traffic and come and block up the road. And when you tell him, he cussing, he threatening people to take his car and shove it up all inside. Cussing like a fool, you know.
0: Today's matches, let me tell you, today it's England versus the Congo. Belgium versus Senegal and the US versus Bosnia. I never see up to this day. I haven't seen USA play, but from all indications and everything that I hear, in USA playing real good. And well, England will. We'll see what's going to happen. We saw the fall of Germany. I don't know. Don't hold your breath for people like England and things. Don't hold your breath for people like England. And we'll see what's going to happen. Don't underestimate the African teams and they. All right. Tomorrow, July 2nd, Spain is going to play Austria. Portugal plays tomorrow versus Croatia. And Switzerland versus Algeria. All right. That's the matches tomorrow. All right. Just so that you know. 10 minutes before that 8 o'clock mark. What are you going to say? You going to say something? I'm going to take this call. Hello.
17: Hi, good morning.
1: Oh, you can get a work here.
17: Why you would go until...
1: Yeah, you can get a work here, Rashid. For sure you'll get a hook up here.
0: Wait. What's that? Say it back again. Hello, good morning.
17: Good morning.
0: Oh, this is Roini, oh gosh. Roini, how are you this morning, Roini?
17: I am good, but I have a problem. I want to ask you guys publicly. Isn't that the road? Is the government road?
0: Yeah.
17: We have there's somebody on the street by me where I live, right? And you cannot park your vehicle on the road. They have a problem with it.
0: You can't park your vehicle on the road?
17: No. they have a problem. They park here, they have a problem. They park here, they have a problem. The police can several times and tell them, as long as you're not blocking the driveway, you can park your vehicle anywhere on the street. Hmm. What advice do you have, Richie? What advice do you have? Tell me.
6: Well, hear what? The thing about it is that, you know, can they literally move the vehicle? If you park it, can they literally move it?
17: No, the last time I tell them, girl, go and bring the forklift man to move my car.
6: No, well, that's the thing. Rather than altercate, rather than decide to altercate, and I mean, you're not any wrong, you're not blocking the gap, you're not blocking the line apart where they had to go in and come out from the yard and all that. As long as you're not blocking them or shocking them in any way at all, and you have reason, because you, within all your rights to park in front of your gap,
17: yeah,
6: you go ahead and park, and as long as you're not obstructing traffic, you go ahead and do what you have to do. If somebody have a problem, I mean, well, that's their problem. All right? That's their problem.
17: The father had the audacity one time to ambush my son and hit him on the road and all those things for his van. Remember seeing my son with
6: yeah,
17: the van?
6: Yeah, so what do you do? You attack him?
17: Yeah, boy.
6: Now,
17: the guy about 3 months ago, and right in that same spot where he hit my son, is right there, the music, Trump Parker played music for his funeral. And when he died, what he carried? Nothing.
6: No, but that's the thing. So rather than altercate, Rainy, I mean, sometimes say what to do. Better you just avoid it altogether. You know what I mean? And if you have space in your driveway to park, you park now, because really and truly, having people coming up on your back is not a good thing. Because then have some people who determined to live and be a nuisance. Because they live for that, you know. They live to be a nuisance, you know. People just live to be a nuisance. They live to be a humbug in people's life. They live to be miserable.
17: Yeah.
6: Sometimes you just can't help it. So if you can avoid it, if you have space in your yard to park, go ahead and park. If it better can be done, I mean, you just go your way.
17: But here, this is Richie. Would you believe it's something that I was going to investigate? You know, Father's Day, I was having a line by my uncle, and we got a call that there were police on the street by us. And my brother was part of it with them. Eh? Listen what they do. The daughter there is some municipal police. And next door has to stand now when they're to live by her mother-in-law. Only about 3 months now, but it has a whole heap of Spanish. And because my brother was lying there, you know what it is? She bought about 20 police on the street. When I got home, I was like, what the hell happened? Who died? And your false accusation that the Spanish and him threatened her together with my brother and bring a whole team of police that they under house arrest.
6: Okay.
17: Hello?
6: Yeah, I don't know. Things like that. You're a lot of seek a legal advice and all that kind of thing, because clearly these people
17: it's horrible. They don't give you an easy time. They don't.
6: Clearly these people, and they really and truly, they have a little links and they have a little ranks.
17: Well, yeah, that's so good. And Rishi, every morning it's disinfect and smoke and fire and things. Oh, God.
6: What are you going to do?
17: I never see people so disgusting.
6: What's that? Move on from there. Move on from there.
17: They live in opposite me.
6: Move on from there.
17: Put them out to move out.
6: You move out now.
17: No. That's my father's place. I'm not leaving. Them should move out. Nobody in that street talks to them.
6: Irony, seek some legal advice.
17: But you know, today I say we had to say because I'm upset.
6: Yes, and you get it off your chest. That's what you have to do. Yes. You get it off your chest. I'm proud of you. Take care, Irony. Have a great one. Take care. Bye-bye.
17: Guys, bye.
6: 4 minutes to go before the top of the hour. I have time for one more. Let me take one more now. Let me see. Somebody say two teams is Argentina and France. Yeah. I tell anyone. That's... I seen France and Argentina. Really good playing. Really good vibes. I really feel in England. People talking plenty about Haaland and Norway and all that, but I don't know. Hello, good morning. Final one.
18: Hi, good morning. I'm a first-time caller.
6: Welcome, first time. How are you?
18: I'm very good. I want to say you guys keep me so entertained. Sometimes I'm chopping my son to school and to come out to chop him. Just be, oh, God, I'm going to miss something, boy.
6: Yeah, don't worry. Just play him out. Just tell him, get out from here.

0: transporting kids back and forth. My son and now my daughter off to preschool.
1: Okay, okay. So then you drop them two kids, you're going back home and rock back.
0: Get the house in order before you know it is time for pickup again.
1: All right, yeah, girl, let's be a lot, eh? You gotta reach there in time before you gotta go there and park up by the school to get a good park and all that, eh? Yeah, boy, say that'll walk far. Yeah, I understand. I know you know where this go. You know where this go. That's a really hard, hard job.
0: And my son is next in line for SCA, so it's a challenge. But
1: and you have a long run. You have lessons and all that kind of thing to take care of.
0: Exactly.
1: Yeah. Well, that's goodness. That's goodness. You'll get
0: you
1: through.
0: You guys take care. I was so surprised I got you this morning.
1: Final one, actually. Take care. Have a good one. Bye-bye.
0: Yeah, you too.
1: Let me take care of these messages. We make our way on up to 8 o'clock news time. And on the other side, we've got our final hour with you. Pop and Vibino.

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0: 100% fresh local milk made in TNT.
1: Wife Genevieve will remain behind bars after failing in their bid to secure release while they challenge their detention over an alleged plot to assassinate government officials. Yesterday afternoon, Justice Frank Sipasad dismissed a habeas corpus application that sought to force police to justify their continued detention under state of emergency regulations. While the judge granted them leave to pursue a judicial review of the preventive detention orders signed by Homeland Security Minister Roger Alexander, he declined to order their conditional release. Justice Sipasad ruled the PDOs were lawful and said greater harm could result if the couple were freed and the intelligence linking them to the alleged plot proved credible. He noted they could be compensated if their challenge succeeds. The couple will remain at Golden Grove State Prison while the state emergency continues through mid-September unless they win an appeal. Police Commissioner Alistair Guevaro has praised the outcome.
2: The courts are available to all citizens to challenge any action taken by the police. And in this particular case, such a challenge was pursued and judicially determined.
1: Heritage Petroleum says sabotage is to blame for hydrocarbon leak discovered yesterday along GT Road in Barrackpore. The company reports that about 6 feet of pipeline had been detached, triggering what it believes was a deliberate act. Heritage, in a statement yesterday afternoon, said it immediately activated its incident command system, deploying vacuum trucks, heavy machinery, and containment booms to recover spilled oil and protect a nearby watercourse. Officials say they are engaging with residents and will conduct air quality testing as a precaution. Energy Minister Dr. Rudal Munilal believes the incident may point to something more coordinated targeting national infrastructure.
3: This is also an act of sabotage. We have reported it to the police as well. And I understand it's a major operation taking place for the cleanup. We're on top of it by way of cleanup and all the scientific work that requires to protect the environment and

0: private property, crops and livestock and so on. And we're working now with the police to support the police in their investigation. But I want to condemn that act of vandalism and theft.
1: 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That one.
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0: I feel proud, you know. Today I feel proud. Proud to teach you these songs. I'll tell you, you play these kinds of songs now. I feel good. Just sit down there in my corner and just, you know, just say, well, hey, look how I bring this boy from deep in the ghettos. I bring him up in this world and look where he is today, right? Look where he is today, boy. Today.
1: You think like one of those classical
0: today.
1: Mm. Like how Anton has this thing coming up on the first, right? You think like you could get them to sing this on it?
0: Who gonna sing this? Rakesh could be, yes. Raman like Rakesh could hear him. Rakesh.
1: For sure. Honestly, anyway, I think it's gonna be a habit.
0: Yeah.
1: Anyway, I see Rakesh singing, once he's doing that ground singing, brethren, it could be where I gonna have
0: some. Remember we make him sing it in the celebration. We make him sing it.
1: But I think anyway, I see him once he's doing that ground singing.
0: Yeah, do that.
1: I'm gonna ask him.
0: Yeah, this tune, I'm telling you, this tune is very heavy. Yeah, you gotta do this one. Rock. My partner Rock will deal with this brutal. Yeah, man. For sure. But right now, I'm telling you, the winner is really making waves.
1: I think
0: he's singing the tunes that is really...
1: To me, officially, he's the GOAT.
0: He's the GOAT right now.
1: That's the GOAT right now.
0: The man is doing it the way, you know, you want it. The man is doing it the way that you want it. I mean, we're taking nothing away from Raymond, and Raymond is still, everybody loves Raymond, you know, that kind of thing. But the winner is something fresh.
1: Yeah.
0: And we love it. The winner, keep it up.
1: Even the other one that you like, that my sister was like, hey, play this, eh? But I think she wasn't listening for quite a while, and I was like, yo, we introduced that to radio, like, you know, long we playing that.
0: The Omere Hamrahi?
1: No, the next song.
0: The next winner?
1: Yeah. And she was like, well, I like that one more.
0: Was she
1: like,
0: next winner?
1: I was like, yo, you know, long I beat that on radio. I was like, we make that on radio.
0: Give me that next one. Give me that one. I like, after seeing this particular one trending all over, boy. All over the TikTok. The next one that he would have sung. The first one.
1: Yeah, all right. That's the same one she likes.
0: Same one?
1: Yeah.
0: Give me that one time.

0: Who do you think can actually pull this one off?
1: Rock can do it. Rock can do it again. Rock will handle anything the winner do. Sunil can take a go at it.
0: Yeah, I think Sunil can Sunil could try his hand. Yeah.
1: Sunil can take a go at it.
0: I think most artists would actually kind of not want to take the chance, depending, you know, where they are. But I mean, yeah, we know it's more a bit on the religious side, but this is what we love right now, you know, so.
1: It's very deep, eh?

0: You know who can go and go at it? You know who can take and go at it? Mukesh Kolai. Mukesh Kolai can take and go at it. He had a heavy arm. He had that big range. He had a big range. But a song that with a whole lot of meaning. He don't want palaces and colorful palaces and decoration and all that. You're looking for money and you're looking for fame and wealth. You're just looking for contentment, you know. Contentment and goodness in every home. That song hard, you know.
1: That's the meaning for that song.
0: Yeah, that's the meaning of that song. That song is very deep. And like I say, not much of the local artists could take a go at it, but I feel Mukesh Kolai.
1: And I'm putting it out there one time. Please.
0: Don't remix it.
1: Please don't. Don't. Because honestly, you could come and ask for your release here, but I will not be playing it.
0: Yeah, don't jump out on remix.
1: That's been real.
0: Don't jump out on remix.
1: Don't spoil the people's.
0: Yeah, don't take a remix at it.
1: If you know you can't keep it original with nice, smooth vocals, then leave it alone.
0: Yeah, I know the meaning of the songs before you attempt it and know exactly what's the mood, the meaning, the mood. And bring forward these songs. You know, don't just jump at it. As well as, you know, don't just jump at it. You hear a rhythm trending and you just feel like you could jump on that rhythm as well and write anything to it and jump on the rhythm. Don't do it neither.
1: And you have that much confidence to, you know, post it and say, wow!
0: Yeah, look me. You're telling yourself.
2: Morning, want to send good greetings to my husband Bruce from El Socorro, coming from his kids and his loving wife.
3: Rishi, Wednesday before Thursday, tomorrow is the results.
0: Look at you. Mash it up.
1: Not me.
0: Mash up the WhatsApp.
1: That's your friend.
0: Yeah, mash up the WhatsApp.
1: Your friends and now WhatsApp on me.
0: Mash up the WhatsApp.
2: Play it back.
0: Yeah.
2: Play it back. Play it back.
0: I'm to Rainy, man. Rainy jumping out here. Rainy jumping out.
1: Oh, boy.
0: Now, doing that right now. Doing big work. Really, really, really, really great music coming out of the window. And you know, he just knows the songs that Talash now, boy. So big up going out to the window, man. Where are the female artists on there, boy? Where are the females on there? The females on there are just chilling. Nothing's going on with the female artists on there. Telling you. Nothing's going on with the female artists on there. I ain't getting no big impact from the female artists. I ain't getting nothing. There ain't no big impact from the female artists in the IA. Where are you, females? Nothing. Zero.
4: Hi, good morning, Stefan and Rishi. Enjoying the music. It's absolutely fabulous. Stefan doing a great job as always. Enjoy the.
0: That song very hard. Give my next one there again, now, man. Next to the window there again. The man is trending. The man, as you say right now, is the goat. He's happening. 27 minutes after 8.
1: Let me just look up really quickly and see what else he has trending. Hold on.
0: Yeah, somebody send something for me. You know. Somebody send something there for me. Let me

0: That's not real, eh? You're selling all your life. Not real, eh?
1: Yeah,
0: it's real.
1: Like somebody call, yeah?
0: Nah, nobody call.
1: He's a prisoner for now.
0: Nah, nobody call. Nobody call, but... nobody call, but it's just that, no, that is, that's real.
1: That's oh, real. Bro, hold on.
0: That's it happening.
1: I'm going to make a download there. Hold on.
0: In the meantime, have you opened up the line, sir?
1: Oh, in Drain Concert.
0: 6230106. 6230106. Let me take a couple now. Good morning, especially to you who's celebrating birthdays today. Happy birthday greetings going out to you. Who is this? Untouchable, send a tune.
1: Okay, so once you all send the link, we won't be able to get it.
0: Nah, don't send the link. Just send the name of the song.
1: Yeah, we will do
0: and the artist and we'll find it. Send the name of the song and the artist and we'll find it. But the winner is happening right now, boy. I'm telling you, the man is doing big things. And I don't know, somehow this kind of chutney free feeling, this chutney vibe to it, is happening.
1: I think probably because he isn't doing too much with it.
0: Yeah.
1: You know, that's the thing, he ain't putting too much.
0: Well, that's why Sunil getting a good vibe, eh? That's correct, why Sunil is get true. Because Sunil will give you all them film song and them in that kind of a style too now, boy. And the winner are a little smoother. A little smoother. And it happened then. Probably. Yeah, I get the meaning of this song. Kenneth, no, you're wrong. Rebuke that statement, no. That is not so. Mm-mm. That is not so at all. That is not so. You ready for that one?
1: Yeah.
0: Jump, bring it one time. Hear this one.

0: one bad boy.
1: Boy, I thought you were a jump on that kind of face on the song.
0: Bad boy.
2: There is
1: hey.
2: Force Judai Donahi Mangi.
1: Hold on, hold on, hold on.
2: Get the
1: hold on the saddle.
2: Rihar.

0: How many versions of Fly Butterfly it have? How many versions you have? How many versions it have?
1: There are actually a few. There are actually a few versions of Do the Butterfly.
0: Not Do the Butterfly. But Fly Butterfly.
1: Yeah. I would have Dewindra. Mm. I think recently Hema released one as well.
0: Hema?
1: Yeah.
0: Hema Dindial? From the RG band, right?
1: Yeah.
0: All right. So Hema and... So we're going to do, we're going to put them up?
1: Yeah, I guess.
0: Let me get them a song clash.
1: You know we like to, you know?
0: Let me get them a song clash.
1: And we want your honest opinion, you know?
0: All right. So she ready? She ready for the winner?
1: Start with the winner first.
0: Give me the winner first. Yeah. Give me the winner first, and then we'll put she up there. Let me see if she could... Let me see if she has that strength.

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All right, so Hema feels she wanna run up. Let's see if Hema have it. So there's a version of Hema Dindial's Fly Butterfly. 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

0: Olé vote, tell me what you're feeling. 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Send all your voice notes.
1: Yeah, voice notes or calls.
0: Send all your voice notes. I can't read it.
1: Do not type. I can't read it. So you need to call in or send out the voice notes.
0: Vote for me. You think we should play back one more time? Give me the winner one more time or give me the hammer.
1: All right.
0: The winner.

0: Hello.
1: Oh my God, I'm morning, morning. The
0: my
1: first
0: bridge.
1: One, the first one.
0: Which was the first one?
1: What your name,
0: The winner?
1: Yeah, yeah.
0: The winner?
1: Yeah.
0: All right, that's one. One for the winner. The winner, come sit down on my puggery. Hey, man, come take down the puggery. There you go again. Hello.
2: Hello, morning.
0: My brethren.
2: Yeah, one and the original, but not that stupid thing from
3: Yo. Keep it.
0: What's the original? Two for the winner, eh? Two for the winner. There you go again. There you go again. Hello? Hello?
4: Hi, good morning, Rishira.
0: Lara, where are you going with?
4: Well, I just want to shout out all the people this morning who made it happen on Sunday for my daughter's birthday. I would like to big up Vicky, Sam,
0: Lara. And Lara, what is the song you want?
4: Yes.
0: Which is the one we play? We play two versions. Which one you want?
4: Oh, God, sit down in my puggly, darling.
0: Sit down in my puggly. Hello? Ready for some voice note? Let me take this call. Hello. Let me deal with the voice note to them now.
3: Yeah.
0: Hello. Phone. We're going to watch you. There you go.
5: Loving doing things. Puggery. Love that song. Love it.
0: That's three.
6: Wishy. The win for all the week.
0: Four.
7: Wishy Ram, Big and Sexy, and Stefan X.
0: Hey.
7: I pick Devrindra. He sounds so much better. Thank you. Have a blessed day.
0: Five.
7: Like Susan and Tony.
0: Five.
8: Hello.
0: Six.
9: The win now. I hope any name.
0: Seven.
10: Morning, fellas. Let the people leave the man song alone. Leave the man song alone.
0: Eight.
11: Good morning, Rishi. The wind are on the wind.
0: Nine.
12: Morning, Pump and Pies. Devrindra all the way.
0: Ten.
13: Rishi Devrindra all the way.
3: Devrindra. Devrindra.
0: Hello. Hello.
14: Devrindra.
0: Huh?
14: Devrindra.
0: Devrindra. Are you? Dude. Hey. Bug it.
15: Fishy, good morning. Leela for the flamboyant group. Devrindra all the way.
0: Thanks so much. 12. We lost count?
3: He might be my girl still.
0: He might still be my girl.
3: She's still my girl.
0: Hello.
16: Hi, good morning. Devrindra all the way.
0: All right. Nice.
3: She's like more leeway.
0: Yeah.
3: Yeah.
0: Watch out. Hour long. Some songs they just can't run up alongside. Some songs you just had to leave alone and don't run up alongside it. Hello.
17: Morning, guys. Morning.
0: What are you saying?
17: We say cool, man.
0: They tell me.
17: They win, ya.
0: The man, by
17: the beat in his song. What take over? Him a song.
0: Yeah. Good vibes.
17: Yeah, son.
0: Good
17: nice vibes. Good thing. Nice one. Yeah, cool.
0: Yeah, man. Good vibes. The man is the boss right now. All you gotta love him. You gotta let him fly. You gotta fly. Butterfly, right? True. The man is the boss. The man is the boss right now. And you know when you do a thing like that, you gotta give the man an applause. Let me give him a little applause, huh? Let me give him a little applause here.

0: bad. The man is bad. The Ranger. That's the goat for this morning, every boy. Imagine since 8 o'clock we jamming, eh? The window shoots. Nah. The man deserves it. He's doing well right now. And like I say, ladies, don't get disheartened. Ladies, don't get discouraged. Female artists, all you try and come up to par. You know what I'm saying? And to the ladies in there who feels that, you know what, dressing too sexy and provocative is the way to do it on the stage, try and see how you could, you know, bring forward a nice offering. Avoid singing people's song, because I went and I looked at your girl. Your girl was in the cruiser. I was looking at her singing. And I don't know what possessed her to try to sing Kes songs. Why is she singing Kes songs? It's song. It is song improper at all. The girl was at the cruiser. The girl from Guyana was in the cruiser.
1: Oh.
0: Yeah, nah. Leave them thing alone. Yeah, don't do them thing. Don't do them thing. And again, ladies, not everything is a show your body scene. Give us the real vocals. Your vocals.
1: And another thing, as we're talking about artists and whatnot and thing, right?
0: Mm-hmm.
1: I mean, and again, this goes to the, again, they might always think we're coming down on them, eh? But the right thing is the right thing. If it is that you have one song and you get hired to sing, come sing your one song.
0: One song.
1: And you go ahead. Nobody won't vex with you for that. You don't need to take everybody else's song and put together a catalogue and put together a repertoire where you need to come and perform for 30, 40, 45 minutes to make up your time to say, well, all right, these were getting paid for. And that goes for both male and female.
0: Also, hear what? It's not really a good thing to be singing on top of the song, right? It's not a good thing to be singing on top of the song itself. Right, if you're going to execute or you're going to try to do somebody's song, run the vocals. Let the guy in the because these days you can pull off the vocals from songs.
1: It really and that's the thing. It really gets me that yo, the DJs have their part to play and you have your part to play. We are the ones to play the songs that you know you didn't really come to sing now.
0: Yeah, don't do that. Yeah.
1: If it is that you on a flyer, we ain't gonna play your song, obviously, because that's where you come in to perform. But when you go down the road and start to sing all this soca and sing the reggae and all these kind of thing, then
0: and you're singing on top, you're singing on top Nadia Batum's song, you're singing on top Nadia Batum's vocals, you're singing on top Patrice's vocals, you're singing on. Nyla vocals, you're doing these things.
1: These artists that you're putting together in your list. I'm very sorry to burst your bubble, but they're not gonna put yours in theirs.
0: Yeah, that's the
1: because
0: thing.
1: they have so much to offer. They have so much to bring forward.
0: And you know what?
1: You know what?
0: It's high time. You get in and do the work. Don't just take a pic of you in the studio doing over somebody's tune. I ain't really, good. No problem. I have nothing against covers. I love covers. I sing covers myself. All right? No big thing in that. But hear what? Do some work and get in and try and bring forward your own creation. It's time to start creating. Get the creative juices flowing and create your own thing. And again, like I say, it's good vibes. But you have the talent. You know you have the talent. You have it in you. You have it in you. Practice your craft. Practice the singing. Make sure you're on key. Learn to do the thing the correct way. Don't just come and show me bam bam.
1: It even happened where on that set cruise, mm-hmm. where artist was singing another artist's song, and the artist on the boat waiting to sing.
0: Don't do that.
1: Will you sing the song before the man? You sing your own song before him. Like what was that? Like
0: madness. Don't do that.
1: Don't do that. Pull all this stuff together.
0: Yeah, do that.
1: Honestly.
0: Do the work, artists.
1: You have one song. Come sing your one song. Yeah, that's what we know you for.
0: Do the work.
1: We know you for that one song or that two song or three.
0: Yeah.
1: You know, come sing it.
0: And your time will come. Don't worry yourself. You don't force it.
1: Don't tell me you're coming to sing family and run from one end to the next end and sing it's a pity and you're going on. No, you didn't sing that.
0: Yeah, relax.
1: You didn't.
0: Hello.
2: Yeah, guys, me again. One thing with the artists, right? When you come into Hindi, you're supposed to pronounce the words in them properly.
0: That's it. You gotta do your work. You gotta do your homework and learn to, learn to pronounce properly.
2: Learn the songs first and the proper Hindi, and then come out with your song. Don't come and do this wrong thing because you saying A and that time I mean a Z.
0: No, it's true. That's a true thing. You gotta learn. You gotta know. Yeah. Learn pronunciation and all. All I part of it. All I part of
2: the wording. The word is pagri, not pagari. You understand?
0: And that's it. You know what I mean? So all that in it. You had to learn. You learn to do your work. You had to do your work.
1: Honestly, I wouldn't really watch face for that, you know. Because I mean, I don't know.
0: Well,
1: there are a lot of us out there that don't know.
0: But
1: the thing about it is that,
0: for example, they were there, he just sing the come sit down on my pagari, right? Pagari, right? He didn't say pagali or anything of the sort. He said pagari. So he sang it. You're gonna learn it. You're gonna know that. That's the word, right? But if somebody is coming out and singing the wrong thing, I mean, and training it all day the wrong thing, all of us.
1: Again, some may sing the right thing because I mean there are very famous artists that do not pronounce good either.
0: Right.
1: And I mean we would tend to follow them, whilst an artist who is not so popular may come and sing the right thing and sing the correct words, and we wouldn't really take it on because we already see that popular one singing and we went with that.
0: Yeah.
1: You know, so I mean I wouldn't really watch face with that. Because honestly, I don't know. And to the ones that don't know, all right, all well and fine with you.
0: But you want to learn your craft, right? You want to learn your craft. And I tell DJs, I say, not everybody could scratch. If you can't do it, don't do it, please. Don't just go, don't come and get me a dugo, dugo, chugga, chugga, chugga. Don't try to do it and you can't do it. Better you don't do it at all. You know what I mean? I always say it sometimes too. Just same thing I announced. If you're about to read something and you don't know the word, you're not sure about it, leave it. Leave it alone. Don't get into it. Because you'll make yourself sound like an idiot. Only I could cut them kind of flick. Only I can fumble, tumble, and rumble, and fall down, and stand up back and laugh normal, and people will go with it, all right? But not everybody had a skill. You dig? Just like you know to scratch, you know to do it, do it. Same thing with singing. If you could, once you're singing, once you could do it, do the writing. It takes the work to put it in to make sure and execute properly. Do the thing properly. And that's all he's saying. Do your thing properly and people trust and believe. This day and age, people know what's good thing and people know what's not good thing. You understand? People know what's good thing and people don't know what's good thing. You can't. Gone are the days where you can't pull wool over people's eye. Not because you feel a man drunk or a man drinking in a body. He know when you're singing good. You're song good, you'll get that clause, that applause and ray. But if you're singing good, pa, man will just do even better with you. Anyways, it's about that time for us to get cracking out of here. Thank you so much, guys. Always been a part of everything that we do. Mr. Man, are you coming here tomorrow?
1: Nope.
0: You ain't coming tomorrow.
1: No,
0: tomorrow's
1: not,
0: Tuesday.
1: Not,
0: you ain't coming
1: not,
0: tomorrow.
1: Not,
0: You're not coming tomorrow, right?
1: No.
0: Who's going to be here tomorrow?
1: I'm not sure. I'm actually now having a conversation with Ryan there. Well, I'm waiting for
0: him. You're still trying to convince Ryan?
1: No, I'm not. I've been honest with you. He doesn't know more of the like where we play the mic tunes and the what we call flim,
0: yeah.
1: Like down that real hard line. So I'm just letting him know, well, hey, come play the covers, come play, you know, the bazaar dubs and the soca, and we good with that.
0: Yeah, we good with that. We gonna make do.
1: And I mean, even self going down the road, you will learn it just like I did.
0: Yeah, you gonna make do. Yeah,
1: you know,
0: we gonna make
1: on,
0: do.
1: Come on, don't.
0: Just let me know what's the plan tomorrow. Let me know what's the plan tomorrow, please. Sir.
1: Me? I let you know it's my plan.
0: Hello.
3: Hello.
0: Hello.
3: Listen, the word is not pagali, it's pagri.
0: Correct is right. That's right.
3: Pagri, not pagali. Where she get our word from?
0: I ain't know where she get our word from. I ain't know at all. But
3: they're spoiling the Indian names, man.
0: Auntie, what are you doing? You cooking?
3: No, I'm relaxing. My name is Ragbir Singh, so I'm relaxing.
0: In a hammock, or you have a hammock, auntie?
3: Eh?
0: You have a hammock?
3: Yeah, a hammock. Not hammock, hammock.
0: Actually, it's hammock, eh? It's hammock.
3: hammock.
0: It can also be called hammock, but the word is hammock. Mm. You didn't know that, eh?
3: No, I know it's hammock. So
0: you're accustomed saying hammock.
3: Yeah.
0: We in Trinidad are accustomed
3: people
0: saying hammock.
3: Say hammock. Yeah, hammock.
0: Yeah, people say, but it's an international word. It's hammock.
3: Yeah.
0: All right?
3: Yeah. I tell you, woman is a pagali.
0: But she hear you. She hear you loud and clear. She hear you loud and clear.
3: Oh, pagari.
0: Hey, what you cook today? What you going to cook?
3: Me? I have food, boy. I don't cook every day.
0: We have food. Where are they? I think from the fridge, huh?
3: Yes.
0: What you having it?
3: Rice and chicken and...
0: What do you mean, though?
3: Huh?
0: When you make that, don't tell me you made that weekend, eh?
3: Last week.
0: Tati, go in the kitchen and cook something for me now.
3: Yes, I will do that. What do you want?
0: Go and cook something, please, now. Don't tell me.
3: You want ham?
0: Go on. Yeah, a little grill. How you mean?
3: A grill chicken, okay.
0: A little thing. Come on from the hammock now.
3: All right,
0: Auntie. Take care.
3: Okay. Bye-bye. Thank you.
0: All right. Tati, can't put since last week in the fridge, you know? All you do that.
1: I mean... I guess if you freeze it proper, I'm a person don't really like fridge food. Eh?
0: Yeah, that fridge
1: but,
0: food.
1: But like, I mean, seen... even if you put it in the freezer and thing, like rotis, I think bust up shot. And I think that I would take one from the freezer and hot it back on the tower.
0: Well, yeah.
1: Sometime.
0: Yeah. Roti, I think is all good. And I know seen that roti, I think is all good. But don't tell me you cook since. And don't tell me you're warming red bean and dal and thing from since last week. Don't
1: nah,
0: do that.
1: Nah. The meat is okay.

0: I see Darlene container, and I had to ask publicly, hello, what is Darlene in this container in this deep freeze? Why? Why is there Darlene in the deep freeze? What's she hot in that? What's she waiting? What's she doing with that Darlene in the deep freeze? Hello?
1: Hello? She will be put it to bake ice.
0: Well, I don't know.
1: You know the new guy hot sana roti and fire with Zabuka.
0: Yeah. Oh, yeah. That what you're talking about?
1: And I live just next door by you, Cemetery Road.
0: Cemetery Road? That's in Charlie, really?
1: Yeah.
0: Long inside Cemetery, that is opposite Cemetery?
1: Yes, yes, opposite Cemetery.
0: Oh, God, and that pundit man used to see, used to see people future and then, next to you? Living by you there?
1: Cool.
0: Oh, God, that kind of pundit man, he has plenty of shoka tree in the front.
1: He passed away, boy, long time.
0: Long time. Are you living there?
1: I live in just before the cemetery is driving down.
0: Tansy, you don't afraid to live next to cemetery?
1: No, no.
0: Oh, they don't see nothing like you get up in the night to go toilet. No. And you get up and you see something in the cemetery, stand up. What you
1: going
0: to do?
1: When we don't have water, we go in all our windy night in the cemetery to fix the hose. When the hose holds up.
0: You lie! You going in the cemetery in the night? Night.
1: We jumping over the grave. Yeah. And going to fix the hose, yes.
0: So who go in? Somebody go in this or people had to go? Like somebody had to go with somebody?
1: No, and me and my husband is to go.
0: Yeah, you going by yourself, Vince?
1: Yeah, me and going by myself.
0: Wait, you never hear nothing talking in the cemetery, training?
1: No, we're here. Dead people go talk. We're you never, have to find dead people.
0: You never hear, you never could tell auntie that cemetery, you know?
1: No, so?
0: What if one night you ain't bothered to get up on your husband alone, get up and he stand up and he see something, he go in and take out the holes from the cemetery there and he see something in the side there. What you
1: going to do? What are you going
0: to do? You can't do nothing. Auntie, me ain't going to there, you know? I don't care, you know? Me ain't going there, you know? I ain't going there no cemetery.
1: Okay.
0: All right, they still bury people there?
1: Yes, they still. Who I want to bury, who want to burn the bone, who want to bury the berry.
0: But they bury anybody there?
1: Yeah, most of the time the Muslim does bury,
0: yeah? Yeah, but so that is with the new graves that is out there?
1: Yes.
0: Tanti, you know, they're afraid, girl.
1: No.
0: I am afraid. Right now, I'm afraid for you right now. I'm afraid. I'm scared. I'm
1: afraid. Nah, I'm afraid.
0: All right, Auntie.
1: Yeah, okay.
0: So, when I live in my new cemetery, you know, I'm going to shoot that.
2: I guess it's normal to a point.
0: Where's normal? To live in and live next to a cemetery?
2: You'll get accustomed eventually, you know.
0: How? How do you live in next to a cemetery?
2: What I'm saying, I think I'm heading down there to Carini. To get an avocado, a Zabuka, and a roti and fries. It's not like a vibe, but...
0: Who making it?
2: I'm going to buy.
3: Yeah, all them fridge food and thing. You know what else call that? Bar seafood. That is stale food. That'll make you lose your memory. So them things ain't good to eat.
0: I telling you that.
3: You don't have so much of memory already. When you eat that kind of food, what's going on with your boy?
0: I telling you that, boy. Throw away the fridge food.
2: I don't think so. I think food is not good. It's not nice to waste food.
0: Dad, it have people who still have pasta living in their fridge, you know.
2: My brethren, it's not nice to waste food. So if it is that you know you're cooking, cook enough and let it finish one time. Or if you know you're cooking a big amount, then here we're going on eat to the next day because there are people that are not fortunate enough.
0: Monday is never a cooking day, right? We know that.
2: A lot of people are hungry out there and all. They just, it's stale food. You're going to interfere with your memory. Okay, no problem.
0: We born and grow and get big, so no end. Well, we had to eat Sunday food Monday. That's Monday's
2: don't do that, day, don't right? Do
0: but don't tell me I'm eating Sunday food Thursday. Don't tell me I'm hotting food from since weekend all the way during the week. No, don't do me that. Don't do me that! Anyways, 2 minutes after nine. Let me
2: if you know, if you know, you know, you're not looking to eat the fridge food, then don't cook to put it in there.
0: Anyways, we're gone.
2: Ready?
0: Big Daddy's coming up. We gotta go. We gotta rock. Right now, he probably in a car park waiting for me.
2: Oh, yeah. Park.
4: Morning,
0: fellas.
4: Well, you see, not everybody fortunate like you to have somebody cooking for them when they reach home, especially their mother-in-law.
2: Correct.
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1: Welcome to Pump and Vibe with Stefan X and Rishi Ram. This is where culture meets celebration. This is the Inno Rhythm of TNT.

This is where I say Sitaram, Namaste, Salaam Alaikum, Bandhi Sahib, Hallelujah, Amen, and welcome. Yes, welcome to the big show, welcome to the Road to Glory, and welcome to this voice that I'm probably going to have today, maybe even tomorrow, because I do have the flu, in case you're wondering why I wasn't here for the last couple of days. I do have the flu, and still not fully recovered, but you have to do what you have to do. You know, sometimes you have to do what you have to do, and I apologize. I didn't want to really start. I was here very, very early this morning due to due to no fault of mine, that I had to start off a little later than usual. Right, I was here bright and early this morning, but due to no fault of mine, circumstances beyond my control, that I had to actually start my show a little later than I wanted to. But nevertheless, again, I am here. Thank you, Rishi Ram. Thank you, Stefan X, for a great show as always. Pump and Vibes. All the tunes, all the information, all the comedy, all the everything. The very best in the morning. Pump and Vibes. Thank you very, very much, fellas. Excellent show as always. So, yeah, we're doing the Road to Glory, and it's all about football for the next almost an hour or so. And again, good morning to everybody locked on wherever you are, Trinidad, across the world. And this first hour, this mini show within the show, is all about football. In case you have never ever listened to it before, it's all about football. And it's funny that that the first thing I'm going to talk about is the games yesterday. We have to review what happened yesterday. It's funny that I look up on the screen in our studio and I see France playing Sweden. France playing Sweden. So we all know what happened. Those of us that are following football, we all know what happened yesterday. And just looking at that game yesterday, France, of course, defeating Sweden 3-0. If you actually looked at the game, you're probably telling yourself right now, you want to put as much money, if you could bet, you want to put as much money on France. Because even though I'm a very big Argentinian supporter, supporter of Argentina, I really don't think anybody's going to beat France this time around. I'm 99% confident that nobody can beat this French team. I think this French team can only be beaten if some players are sick and injured, or if they just like eat some bad food the day before or the morning before, some kind of thing. But France looks like they are unstoppable, unbeatable, unbreakable. They are the team, and they are a much better team than they were 4 years ago. So France defeating Sweden 3-0, and it could have been worse. It could have been 5-0, 6-0. I think Sweden themselves know that it could have been far worse. France just didn't go on full throttle for the entire 90 minutes and didn't really commit to scoring as many goals as they could have. Otherwise, it would have been really embarrassing. So France 3-0. I saw some of the Mexico-Ecuador game. Mexico coming out 2-0 winners over Ecuador. Mexico definitely were pumped and hyped and full of spirit, full of vibe, full of energy, because they were playing at home again. I can't remember the exact stadium, but they look like as well they could have scored 3 or 4 goals. Ecuador, the team that actually beat Germany in the previous game that they played, in the previous group game that they played, they look really good in that game, but against Mexico, they look like they were really out of their league. And a lot has to be given to the Mexican 12th man, quote unquote, which is the public, the crowd. Now they really pushed the Mexican squad. They really pushed the Mexican squad as much as they could. The support to the point where you felt that maybe that if Mexico had their home support throughout the competition, they would probably do better
than, you know, where they are ranked and where they are in the world of football. But that is not going to happen, because I think now Mexico will be going to the States to play some of the other games that they're playing. The next knockout game will be played in the States. So we have to see how Mexico responds to that, not having their home support, right? But Mexico really took care of business against Ecuador, doing really, really well against Ecuador, totally outplaying Ecuador. And again, that could have been 3 or 4 nil as well. And the final game, not final game in the order of how it was played, but the last game we're talking about from yesterday, Ivory Coast versus Norway. Norway coming out 2-1 winners. That was a somewhat even game. I mean, maybe Norway had a slight edge, but it was still kind of balanced. Ivory Coast could have equalized. They could have taken it into extra time. But it didn't happen. It didn't happen, of course. The man himself, one of the deadliest strikers in the world, Erling Haaland, ended up scoring the game winner and taking Norway now into a very, very interesting game, which will be against Brazil. Yes, Brazil will be taking on Norway in the next round. I cannot see... anyway, we'll talk about that when that time reaches. But Norway doing well enough to get past Ivory Coast 2-1. So yesterday we had 3 games. Of course, we had to have winners for each game because it's the knockout stages, right? That was the round of 32. You win, you go on. You lose, you go home. France 3-0 over Sweden. Mexico 2-0 over Ecuador. Ivory Coast losing 1-2 to Norway, right? So those were the 3 games. Very nice games in different circumstances, of course. But games that, were highly anticipated by many of the pundits out there. Today we have 3 games as well, but I'll get to that just before we lock off the road to glory. All right, we still have some major news headlines for what's happening in the World Cup. We also have the leading goal scorers as well. That has changed and shifted somewhat over the last couple of days. And then we will get inside what's happening with the games today, all right? So we're just about 25 minutes now after 9 o'clock. Great to have you guys locked in. Nice to have you here with us, of course, inside Sangeet 106.1 FM. This is us, and this is the big show. But, of course, the first hour is the road to glory. What we're going to do right now, we are going to take a break and come back with much, much more, all right? Yeah, take a short break and come back with much, much more. Keep it right here. Sangeet 106, this is us.

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All right, so time to get back into the road to glory, which is all about football. Football and these days all about the World Cup. So we have to get inside some of the major news that's happening, some of the news coming out of the World Cup. Yeah, as I said, Mexico, of course, winning, beating Ecuador 2-0, and they send a World Cup message from the fortress known as the Azteca. As I said, the fans coming to the aid of the team. Now, whether this will carry over into the next game, we have to see, because they're definitely not going to have the support, right? Kylian Mbappe sets record to lead France past Sweden. And there's no doubt about it, even though, again, as I tell you that Lionel Messi is my favorite player, I think when Kylian Mbappe is done with football, especially with the World Cup, I think he's going to break the record. So to the point where I think it's going to be impossible for anybody else to come close, because he's still only 26, 27, somewhere around there. So he's probably got another maybe 3 World Cups, and knowing what he's capable of, he might take this thing to maybe 40, 45 goals when he's done with it, and that World Cup record will never, ever, ever be broken. But anyway, yeah, he broke the record for most goals in World Cup knockout matches, and moves within one of Lionel Messi's overall tournament mark. And his 2 goals led France to that dominant 3-0 win over Sweden. All right, he may just take it to another level in this tournament. He might break the record so badly in this particular tournament that he may just blow past Messi and everybody else as well. Because he's at another level. He's a striker that is at a totally another level. But let's see. As I said, I think France, as I said, is going to win. I think France is going to win the tournament, unless something really bad again happens to some of their players, or they have food poisoning or some sort of issues, medical or otherwise. There's no stopping France in this particular World Cup. So Kylian Mbappe doing extremely well, breaking that that record there. Let me see. So Mauricio Pochettino, the coach of the U.S. national team, he says the U.S. versus Bosnia-Herzegovina is like a World Cup final. Well, it's going to be like that for the U.S. team. Every game moving forward, and when I say every game moving forward, the U.S. is definitely going to do well. I have a feeling that they will beat Bosnia-Herzegovina, and depending on who they have to play in the next round, they have a very, very good chance of moving into the quarterfinal stage as well. The U.S. is not to be laughed at. The U.S. national team is not to be, there's no joke with this U.S. national team. They are a very, very good side. They have a very composed side. They have a very structured side. Everybody knows exactly what they have to do in terms of their role and responsibility. And they have come together I've not seen any U.S. side since, I believe it was, one particular World Cup where they beat Portugal and they beat somebody else. Since that particular World Cup, I can't remember which one it was, I've not seen a US side look as good as this US side. So don't be surprised, don't be shocked if you see the US team in the quarterfinal stage of the World Cup, right? And they're looking at this particular game against Bosnia as a final. Every game going forward for every team in the knockout is like a final, and then a final, and then a final, and then a final. Because if you lose, you're out. That's it. A lot of people still don't understand. We're in the knockout stages. You lose, you basically go home. Right? There's nothing like you getting another opportunity. Nothing like that. So, yes, look out for the U.S. team doing extremely well. At least I think so.
Let me see here. Right. FIFA clarifies the they explained on Tuesday the regulations that resulted in Germany having a potentially game-winning goal disallowed in their shock elimination from the World Cup. Defender Jonathan Tah's headed goal in extra time against Paraguay on Monday was ruled out after a video review because of a foul on goalkeeper Orlando Gil, right? Replays show Germany's Waldemar Anton push Gil to the ground, but the minimal contact led to criticism of the decision. Germany went on to lose the round of 32 game in a penalty shootout, with Tah firing a decisive spot kick over the bar, right? And FIFA's referees chief, the legend himself, Pierluigi Collina, said officials had been told to punish incidents when players tried to block opponents and make no attempt to play the ball, especially where goalkeepers are concerned. Well, why they didn't do this when they are the English Premier League? Now, I don't really have a horse. I don't have a horse in that race, right, in the English Premier League. As everybody knows, I support Barcelona in Spain. But why they didn't do this in the English Premier League? Because if that was the case, Arsenal would have never, ever come close to winning any kind of championship, any title whatsoever. FIFA is really a very

very interesting organization, because you have one rule for one competition, you have another rule for another competition, you have one set of regulations here, but not the same regulations for the World Cup, then vice versa. I really don't know what to say about FIFA. FIFA, you go. Yes, you do everything. You make up as you go. You make it up as you go. Because that's ridiculous. I find that goal should have stood. Germany actually should have actually come away with that victory. That was one of the softest fouls you could ever see in football. Excuse me, people. Yes, in between when I have to raise the volume of the music, I have to raise it up, of course. Kind of, you know, in a situation where I need to clear my throat and cough and things. So excuse me a little bit, right? So FIFA clarifies the crucial call to disallow that Germany goal. I was wondering when this was going to happen. Ronald Koeman, who was up to the game with Morocco, he was the coach of the Holland team, the Netherlands team. He has since stepped down, right? So he's no longer the coach. He has quit. He has resigned his post as head coach of Netherlands following the team's exit in the round of 32 at the World Cup. Yes, they lost on penalties to Morocco, who are looking very, very good as well. He says, I made the decision to end my tenure as head coach of the Dutch national team. And he wrote this on Instagram on Tuesday. We all dreamed of a World Cup in which we would make history. That didn't happen. No one is more important. No one is more disappointed about that than I am as head coach. You bear that responsibility. He says what is he saying? Precisely because I have worked so closely and intensively with this coaching staff and this group of players for such a long time, this was not an easy decision to make, Koeman said. I am grateful and would like to express my sincere appreciation for the dedication shown by everyone involved with Orange, right, during both of my periods as head coach. It's, of course, deeply disappointing that our World Cup campaign has ended so early. All right. So, yeah, Ronald Koeman, Barcelona legend and Dutch legend Ronald Koeman resigns as head coach of the Netherlands. All right. Anything else? Anything else happening? I see there are some pics here with Haaland wearing a cowboy hat. All right. Enjoying his time in the States. Yeah, big up to Haaland. He was in Dallas, of course. That was the stadium that they played against the Ivory Coast, right? So he picking up some cowboy hats. Yeah. So that was mainly what's happening in terms of the major news. Coming out of the World Cup. What I'm going to do is take another break right now and then come back and give you the leading goal scorers of this World Cup, right? We are Sangeet 106. This is us. I got my boy DJ Chris locked on out there in South Florida. Mr. Not So Single again, boy, DJ Chris. Has he seen? Yeah, so let's take a break and come back with more.

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2: 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Right, let me just pick up some people who are locked on. Some others who are locked on right about now. Big up to this is Alicia. She's locked on out there. Yeah, well, I don't know if she's in New York, back in New York or in Canada right now. Miss 5050. Good morning to you. Blessings. Big up to Abigail as well. Hope everybody's good. Big up to Suzanne and Tony. Yes, you have a blessed day as well. Suzanne and Tony in South Florida, locked on, right? In West Palm. Big up to Uncle Traveling Matt. He's also locked on, yes. Big up to you, Uncle Traveling Matt. Blessings to the entire family. All right, so let's jump back into the road to glory in terms of what's happening with the leading goal scorers for the World Cup so far. Yes, we have to give you those stats. Who's leading, who's not. Well, tied at the top, of course, Kylian Mbappe and Lionel Messi. Mbappe of France, Messi of Argentina. Mbappe has played 4 games, he has 6 goals. Right, 4 games played, 6 goals. Messi has 3 games played. Yeah, he's only played his 3 group games so far. He has 6 goals as well. Erling Haaland of Norway, as I mentioned, who scored just yesterday. He played 3 games. He has 5 goals, so he's sitting in that third position. In fourth, Vinicius Junior of Brazil, Vini Junior of Brazil. Played 4 games, has 4 goals. Ousmane Dembele, another superstar of France. 4 games, 4 goals. And then there are about, about 10, 12 of them on 3 goals. So we're going to stop at the 4 goal count, right? So Mbappe and Messi tied for first at 6 with 6 goals. Erling Haaland, Norway, 5 goals. Vinny Jr. of Brazil, 4 goals. Ousmane Dembele of France, 4 goals. So those are your leading goal scorers as of now, in terms of, probably about halfway through the competition. But I don't think we're going to stop there. I don't think it's just going to be a couple more goals and that will be decided at that point. I think we're going to have maybe about 5-6 more goals added by the top scorer. So this is definitely a record-breaking World Cup. But of course, we have more teams. We have an additional round with the round of 32. So you find that you would have that opportunity to score more goals, right?

unfortunately, I don't have a list of the assists leader right now, but hopefully I can get that for you guys tomorrow. Who's leading in terms of assists in the World Cup? Just the goal scorers who we have right about now. Let me see if I can get that for you. Maybe by the end of this hour, I think I could find that somewhere else. All right, so 14 minutes before the top of the hour. Big up to Kevin. He's locked on as well. Sitaram and blessings to you and your family, Kevin. Yes, happy wake up, wind up Wednesday to you as well, Kevin. Alicia's back in New York. All right, nice. Woi, locked on, strong from Toronto, loving the vibes. Big up my lovely wife, Samantha. Please and thanks, Mr. Mike. Blessings to you, Mr. Mike, and your lovely wife, Samantha. Good morning, Big D, locked on. Shouting out Crystal, Christine, Mom's driving. Crystal, Christine, Mom's driving and listening to the number one radio station from Anna. All right, big up to Anna, big up the whole family. Thank you for locking on. Who is this? Big up to Kay out there in Oshawa, Ontario, Canada. And she says, she says, your girl, Kay here in Oshawa, Ontario, Canada. Public holiday, yes, today's Canada Day. Big up to all those in Canada. Today is their Independence Day, so to speak. It's called Canada Day. And she's with her hubby, Adat. Is it Adat or Adat? Loving the tunes. Thanks for the football updates. Very informative. Well, you're very welcome. And that's why we do it each and every day, Monday to Thursday. At least for a couple more weeks, until the 19th, we'll be giving you these updates, right?

right, so what we have for you now to close off the Road to Glory today are the games and the predictions of these games for today. Well, coming up first, for all the English fans out there, you'll be in your glee because today England takes on the Democratic Republic of Congo. Right? So I know men like Ricky Jai and people this other individual, Rome. Yes, Rome and Ricky Jai and a couple others who love England will be glued to their TV sets for this game today. I think it should be an easy game for England. Of course, no game is really easy at this stage, as everybody would tell you. But I think England, I mean, if they cannot take care of the Democratic Republic of Congo, then England will really have to do some soul searching after the World Cup. This should not really be so much of a test for England. This should be a somewhat easy game. I could put it that way. Somewhat easy game for England with all the superstars and all the mega stars that they have and the talent on that English side with all the experience and everything. England definitely should be taking care of business against the Democratic Republic of Congo. All right, but saying that, it's always good in certain instances. I know the English fans wouldn't want to hear me say this. It's always good to get some surprises. The underdog, when the underdog does well, you know, a lot of people, a lot of the neutrals out there are very happy. So let's see. Let's see how it pans out. But if I have to make a prediction for this game, I would say England 2-0. At least England would score 2 goals. And I think it would be at least a 2-0, maybe 2-1. But I think England are going to definitely come out victorious in this particular game. And this game is at 12 p.m. This is the first game today at 12 p.m., all right? The second game may not be as easy for either side because the second game at 4 p.m. today is Belgium taking on Senegal, right? Belgium versus Senegal. And I have to say that the Belgium squad that we have now, you know, Belgium for many years, for 8, 10, 12 years, they were regarded as the side, the real, real dark horse of world football. A team that could have beaten anybody over the last 8-10 years, at least 8-10 years, with the likes of Doku and De Bruyne and Lukaku and some of the very, very best in the world playing for Belgium. But they never seem to go over that particular line. Belgium never seems to cross the final hurdle. They always, fall down at a certain stage. They go to maybe the quarterfinals, and then bam, they come out to the World Cup. For whatever reason, Belgium just never did it in the past. Who knows? They're not expected. This Belgium squad is very talented, but they're not expected to win the World Cup because they may have lost one or two players. Despite that, they're still very, very talented, right? But nobody's really talking too much about Belgium. But who knows? Maybe this might be their year. This might be their tournament. They might shock everybody. So Belgium are taking on Senegal. And of course, Senegal is a very, very talented team as well. Right? Senegal, one of the top African teams reaching this far. And they are also a team that could pull off some surprises. I don't know if they will beat Belgium today. If I had to predict a scoreline, I would probably have to say that Belgium could also win this 2-0, 2-1 or 2-0, because I think the Belgium team is just a little too powerful for Senegal. But I may be wrong because again, Senegal, they do have some talented individuals.

So let us see exactly what pans out in this game today. It'll be closer than the England. I think the England Democratic Republic of Congo game is going to be easier for England in terms of their victory, at least the victory that I'm predicting, than the Belgium Senegal. Even though Belgium might win 2-0 or 2-1, I think it's not going to be as easy. It's not going to be as easy, right? So let's see how that one pans out today. And of course, Belgium still have De Bruyne and Lukaku, two of the main figures of world football still playing for Belgium, right? And I believe Senegal, of course, Senegal is the team that has Sadio Mane, another world superstar who played for Liverpool and now playing in Saudi Arabia. So he's definitely one to look out for. Sadio Mane could change any game, as he has done many times when he was with Liverpool, right? So that's game number two. And that's at 4 o'clock. Game number three, the final game for today at 8 p.m. is USA versus Bosnia Herzegovina. All right, so the U.S. are extremely confident, and they should be, because they really have a really, really good team. They have a team that is really punching above their weight and punching above their class and their zone. Doing extremely well, Mauricio Pochettino, the head coach, who is from Argentina, right? He has them playing extremely well. And Bosnia is telling the U.S. over the last couple of days, Bosnia is saying that it shouldn't be taken lightly for this game, because a lot of people in the States are saying the U.S. will roll over Bosnia. So I don't think it's to that extent where the U.S. should be that overconfident. But they should be very confident, because they have a team that's doing extremely well. They put four past Paraguay, which a team that's given a lot of teams trouble of late. And they're playing exceptionally well. So if I have to predict USA versus Bosnia-Herzegovina, I think it's again going to be a 2-0, 2-1 situation. It's not going to be a blowout, but I think USA going to come out with the victory for sure. Maybe 2-0, maybe 2-1. Let's see how this one pans out. All right. So those are the three games for today. England, Democratic Republic of Congo at 12 p.m. Belgium versus Senegal at 4 p.m. And the USA, the US of A, versus Bosnia-Herzegovina at 8 p.m. Those are the three games for today. And would you believe that we are fast approaching the end, just a couple more days, and that will be the end of the round of 32. All right, that will be the end of the round of 32. And as early as Saturday, we're going to be inside the round of 16. So we'll be done and over with the round of 32, and we'll be going into the next qualifying round, which will be the round of 16. Of course, all these rounds are all about knockout, right? You win, you move on. You lose, for those of you out there that don't follow football that seriously, we're in the knockout stages. So you win, you move on. You lose, you go home. Right? Simple as that. Anything that happens now is a knockout. There's no points, there's no draw, no 1 point for a draw, no 3 points for a win, nothing like that. You win, you move on. You lose, you get knocked out.

All right, people. So that was your Road to Glory for today. Of course, what happened yesterday? What's the major news coming out of the World Cup? Your leading goal scorers, and as well what's happening today, later on today, with the three games that we have today. All right, so you could join me again tomorrow as we dissect today.

to, this is Bali in Scarborough, Ontario. Yes, Canada Day today, the big holiday today. So big up to all the Canadian and them lock on strong, enjoying your Canada Day today. All right, enjoy it to the max. Keep it right here on Sangeet 106.

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More than just music, this is us. 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This

So, of course, if we reverse the order, that was Anil Bisemba. Give you some Rick Ram. Also give you some Siobhan Ramutan, Anuradha Hansraj. Almost 10 minutes after the hour, 10 after 10. It's almost the time. Welcome to hour number 2 of the big show. You're only now joining me. Yes, I do have the flu. That's why I sound and so like Kermit the Frog. Or whatever other character you want to call me by today. Tried my very best to get myself back to normal, but the flu is the flu. It is what it is. You can only fight it so hard, eh? Especially as I think this is something that hit me within a couple of days of coming back from my vacay. I feel like I hit on one of the flights or something. But anyway, I want to talk about something that I heard earlier. And I heard Rishi and Stefan giving you a little mix of what was happening with the butterfly and the reply to the butterfly. Now, I know this is not going to be a popular opinion because in Trinidad, we like a lot of real bacchanal, right? We live our lives by bacchanal, and then when it doesn't suit us, we try and say that the bacchanal is not part of the of our life. When it's something you like, oh, bacchanal. When it's something you don't like, well, not me and bacchanal. I don't ever involve myself in the bacchanal. Now, there are ways. I think that's why as a society we have degenerated a lot. If you ain't like something, you ain't like something. You don't have to go to the full extent of pulling down somebody and pulling down their music and pulling down their song and talking about things in a way that is really, really not becoming of a society that is supposed to be educated and informed. If you ain't like a tune, you ain't like a tune. You don't need to go to the full extent and bring down the artists and other aspects of the tune. We are not all going to like the same tune. Doesn't mean that you have to cry it down, pull it down to that extent. You understand what I'm saying? I could easily give you a personal example where if I throw it in your court, and it has to do with any one of your family members, and somebody says that about your family member, how you would react. You wouldn't like it at all if somebody come and say, oh, well, I don't like this one and that one because he or she is X, Y, and Z. They like this and they like that. Would you like that? Remember, at the end of the day, this is a person's livelihood. These individuals are not singing as some sort of hobby. This is their livelihood. Not every song you go like, and not every song I go like, and not every song others will like. But there are ways of talking about people's music and what people do in general. Just remember that, people. You know, it brings me to where, you know, we as a society, we say we have too much a bandit and criminal in Trinidad and Tobago. We have too much a lawlessness in Trinidad and Tobago. And I not like that. But when you check these same people, the worst of acts are being perpetrated on the road, the highway, with certain dealings in certain public institutions. You ain't gonna check when you're doing the worst of things. When you driving like a bam bam bam bam bam. And then you're quick to criticize everybody else. You're quick to talk about everybody else. You're quick to
laugh at others, insult others. But if it's done to you, you're vexed. We have to change our society. One by one, everybody has to make a change. So please, people, do not cry down and bring down these artists in that way. They are trying their very, very best. Even I will sometimes say certain things, but I will say it in a way that is known as constructive criticism, not blasting people out of the universe. Sometimes I just really, really wonder about Trinidad and Tobago. All the talk we just talk about, we are this kind of society and that kind of society, and God is a Trini and this and that and all that kind of thing. Do they really believe that?

right? So I know that ain't really going to change many people's minds, but I just said I have to say what I have to say. Sangeet 106, this is us, 60 minutes after 10 o'clock.

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3: 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This

So, right, just about 30 minutes after 10 o'clock, we are Sangeet 106. This is us. We're standing by for a simulcast. Yeah, we're going to be taking in the message from Dr. Rossi Khan of BioLife Healthcare. 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

right, so once again, that's coming up in just about a minute or so. Big up to Nar and Suzanne locked on. Yes, the mayor, the ambassador. Blessings to you, sir. What's going on? Roger that, roger that. Big up Kumari out there in Santa Cruz as well. Thank you very much. I hope I do as well. Yeah, blessings to you and your family, Kumari in Santa Cruz.

0: Yeah, so once again, it's all about Dr. Rossi Khan, and he is of BioLife Healthcare. 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
1: 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And we welcome Dr. Khan on the line. Good morning and welcome.
2: Yes, good morning, Tusker, and a very special good morning to all of our listeners as well. My name is Rossi Khan. I'm the director of BioLife Healthcare, and I want to welcome you to a very special program today. We, of course, you know, we always talk about health, but we zero in on the health of the blood. It is always a curious subject indeed, and this is one of those topics that is relatable to every single person, because obviously we all have blood flowing through our bodies, and that blood is indeed the focal point or the foundation of one's health. The life of the body is in the blood. And I refer to the blood as the foundation because on one side of the coin, well, every part of the body is supplied by blood. That's basic science. But even deeper than this, all the cells in the body, whether it be the bone cells, the heart cells, the skin cells, it doesn't matter. They're all made from red blood cells. And so the quality of the blood influences the quality of the body. And so if you want healthy hair, skin, nails, organs, and bones, you want to look young, you want to feel great, you want a long, healthy life by the grace of God, you really have to start by building healthy blood because it's foundational to human health. Now, in today's program, I want to tell you about some of our research that we've done years ago on chronic diseases. Many persons develop cancer, diabetes, arthritis, and gout, skin conditions, bone problems in their lifetime. And one of the questions that we really tried to answer some years ago when we first began was, what exactly is the contributing factor or factors, plural, when it comes to these chronic diseases that many persons are dealing with? And so if it's something that you've been curious about, well, the answers to those questions are actually very apparent. And so there are 10 major ways that people poison the integrity of their blood. I'm going to tell you all 10 of them today. You can actually see these things happening under a microscope. It's a very interesting kind of research to do, and I feel that by the end of it, you're going to really be a lot more informed about what you might be doing to yourself right now to create all manner of sickness and disease. You might be creating an internal environment that is conducive for the development of chronic ailments. And so it's good to know exactly what those contributors are, because what people need more so than medication is education. What you don't know can harm you. The greatest weapon you can arm yourself with in the fight against sickness and disease is reliable information. And regardless of who you are, once you apply it consistently, you're going to get the results you're looking for because these principles are going to work. Now, before I get there, I just want to quickly remind you that at BioLife Healthcare, we help people to determine the quality of their health, especially in terms of their blood. And this is something that we've been doing now for 21 years. You know, many persons ask me, well, Rossi, how do I begin the process of regaining my health? And I often answer by saying the same thing, which is, it's good to begin with a good healthcare evaluation. You have to identify specific weaknesses that you have in order to know exactly where to place the emphasis. So else you're going to be guessing, you're going to be shadow boxing, you're not going to be going anywhere. You might be experimenting on yourself and spending lots of time and money and energy, not really making any progress. And so that's why in our evaluations, we help persons to do exactly that. Now, the thing about evaluations is that so many persons have prohibitions about them. There are persons that might say, well, I wouldn't want to do any evaluations because maybe they think it's too painful and invasive and dangerous and very expensive, or maybe they have to wait a very long time for the results as well. And so we take all those things into consideration, and we've developed now what we call our evaluation package. It's quick, painless, detailed, and very safe. The results are immediate. You're going to be leaving BioLife Healthcare with the results in your hands. And so this really involves some of our main evaluative services, including live blood screening, dried blood cell analysis, and you also get an MRE, which is a screening of the organs and glands. These three together, we normally charge $1,100 if you do all three separately. But if you call today before the end of the working day, which is at 4 p.m., we're going to be giving a very special offer, as we sometimes do in our simulcast. And so you just pay $500 for all three together. However, we're doing something even more special today, which is that if you call between the time frame given between now and 4 p.m., well, we are going to add one of our main services to the offer, one of our detox services called colon irrigation. It is a great way to remove parasites and waste products from the colon. It's painless, it's FDA approved, and it's something that you would want to take advantage of. So you actually save a lot. You save hundreds of dollars by doing these in a package. You can get it all done in the same day within an hour and a half, and I think that you're going to be very happy by the end of it. You don't necessarily have to book for today, obviously, but once you call before the end of the day, you're going to be given this very special offer. Now, the number to call, you can write it down, is 692-6603. Once again, that is 692-6603. I know that during programs like these, the lines could be a little bit congested, so make sure and write down that number. If you're having trouble, give us a call a little bit later on. I'm sure before 4 p.m. it's going to be a little bit easier for you to get through. Once more, the number is 692-6603. If you want a guaranteed way to get through, you can actually WhatsApp us at the following number. The WhatsApp number, you can text us only on this number at 292-2161. This is not a line for calls. This is a line for WhatsApp messages only. Text messages, you can WhatsApp us at 292-2161. And we will get back to you today. And I'm sure that your spot will be guaranteed. And make sure and take advantage of it while you can. All right, let's get into our topic for this morning. We are talking today, if you're just joining us, about how do chronic diseases actually begin? How do people poison the integrity of their blood and really set this process in motion? And so we really came up with 10 answers many years ago because we used to actually pay individuals to come to the lab and they would use different contributing factors on themselves. Perhaps they might exercise in a particular way, or perhaps they might eat certain food, and we will take pictures before and after about how that alters the integrity of their blood, and many other types of contributors that we felt were very relevant, and they certainly are. There's no question about that. And so, really, what causes blood to become unbalanced in the first place? You can call them toxins or poisons, and these poisons are normally categorized in four different sections. First of all, you have the environmental toxins. And so these obviously come from the surrounding areas where you could actually inhale or put chemicals onto your skin, and those chemicals go directly to your bloodstream. They actually are quite poisonous, especially the accumulative effect is very dangerous. And so things like chemical hair dyes and secondhand smoke, and if you are a hairdresser or a painter and you work with lots of chemicals every day, you call these chemicals environmental toxins. And then there's another type, which is called the microbial waste products. And this is when you have microorganisms in your blood, like fungus, parasites, and bacteria. If you do an evaluation package with us, you can actually see these swimming around on the screen in live time and doing what they normally do. And I can tell you right now, they do two things in particular. They eat and they excrete. And those excretions are very powerful toxins. You call them microbial poisons. Then there's a third category, which is dietary toxins. So obviously this is what you eat and drink. And so that's a whole subject by itself. Many persons, when they sit at their dinner table, they dig their grave with a spoon, as they say. And then finally, there's what you call the metabolic waste products. When the body uses energy, it always creates waste products as a result. You call those waste products metabolic acids. And so things like high stress and insomnia and indigestion, all of these metabolic processes create lots of waste products. You call those metabolic acids. And so these are the four categories. You have the environmental, microbial, dietary, and metabolic waste products, which poison the integrity of your blood over time and create a toxic environment that is conducive for sickness and disease and makes it very comfortable for the breeding of fungus, parasites, and bacteria internally. This is undesirable, and you have to break this cycle by making the appropriate changes. Now, when you talk about those four categories, there are 10 major contributing factors within those four categories to make it even more detailed for you in this teaching here this morning. So The 10 things that poison the integrity of your blood are the following if you're taking notes. The first one is high stress. If you don't manage stress levels well, it creates all kinds of issues in personal health and could lead to not just imbalances in the blood, but also major life-threatening experiences like heart attack and stroke, ulcers, headaches, insomnia, you name it, the minor and the major stuff, all are stress-related in most cases. But then there's also other contributing factors as well, like poor exercise habits and bad diet, indigestion, chemical exposure, constipation. Number 7 is microbial activity. That's the microorganisms swimming around in the blood like I talked about earlier. And the last 3 would be things like deficiencies, insomnia, and dehydration. 10 major contributing factors to sickness and disease. If you are diagnosed with any chronic ailment, it's because of one or more of these 10 things. It didn't just develop overnight. It didn't just happen magically. You really were making decisions, sometimes ignorantly, that sets the stage for these issues at some point in your lifetime. And so you really have to change the contributing factors. You really have to discipline oneself if you really want to recover. That really is the key. But you also need the appropriate information as well. And you want to know in particular exactly where to place the emphasis so that you're not just wasting time and you're not just making a general approach, because there are some things that are general, but there are some things that are going to be very specific to you in particular. And so if you're listening to this program and you say, well, I am getting these 10 things wrong, or maybe one or more of those 10 things, most people have nearly all of them happening at the same time, well, it's a safe bet that there may be imbalances in the blood that you could see in our evaluation package, and you can actually make the appropriate changes and get guidance at BioLife 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You get dry blood cell analysis. You get an MRA, which is a screening of the organs and glands. 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These services separately will cost you over $1,000. 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So make sure and call between now and 4 p.m. and take advantage of it. Now, the number to call once more is 692-6603. Once again, 692-6603. I'm aware that sometimes the lines can be a little bit congested during these programs, so make sure and write down the number. You have a lot of time to give us a call when the lines are not so busy. So remember that number, 692-6603. If you want a guaranteed way to get through, well, you can actually text us on WhatsApp at a different number. That number is 292-2161. That's 292-2161. And in that way, you will be guaranteed that we will get back to you before the end of today. And your spot is definitely going to be confirmed over WhatsApp. We're going to leave it there for today. We're all out of time. My name is Rossi Khan. I'm the director of BioLife Healthcare. I want to thank all of you for joining us today. I really hope to see you soon, and may God richly bless all of you.
0: All right, people, you've been listening to Dr. Rossi Khan of BioLife Healthcare. You can contact them at 692-6603. That's 692-6603. Thank you very much, Dr. Rossi Khan. Thank you very much, BioLife Healthcare. We are Singing 106. This is us. We're going to take a break right about now. Come back to shut down hour number 2 of the big show.

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Samo. When the night has come, your lights up petrol high. Somehow I think Samo, you're not listening carefully. She's not saying puggly. She's saying puggly. She's saying the word that she's supposed to say. Some of you all making comments on this song. You could clearly hear that she's saying puggery, the right word. Feel some of you all just be taking a little thing in the morning and then making your comments. Take a little drink in the morning and then making some comments. So let's stop doing that, please.

Uncle Traveling Man one more time. Not me and that punching. You keep that punching right here, so I ain't want that punching at all, at all, at all. Keep it right there, so. And yes, I may not be giving you some comments that are popular opinion. But I ain't in this thing too long to give people popular opinion. That is not me. I ain't giving nobody no popular opinion. If you ain't want to hear it, no problem. I ain't giving you reality, facts, truth. Sometimes that's a hard, hard pill to swallow. That is alright. I will be me. So time to shut down this hour. With our very own Roop G. His latest offering, which is the Bhangra Madness. Sangeet 106, this is

is where Bang Run Indie Pop keep the vibes interesting. 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More than just music, this is us. The best mid-morning vibes, Monday to Friday, inside the Big Show with Big Daddy. 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This is us.

Yes, so that was the man, Mukesh Kolai. We gave you some Ravi and Nisha B. Some Bollywood before that. Almost at 11 minutes after 11, almost 1-1-1-1. I like my voice getting worse. I find like the vocals getting worse, I know. That's what they say, eh? When you're not resting, when you're at the flow and you're not resting. I guess that was exactly what happens. But I feel like I can hear me good enough. At least I think so. So welcome if you're now joining us. Maybe at a rough morning. From time to time you do have some of those. Where the boss is all up in your dunya. Plenty pressure, plenty work. Plenty responsibilities and activities and handling other people's responsibilities. Doing other people's thing. Making sure that the ship is sailing. Making sure everything is good to go. Yeah, from time to time, that's exactly what happens. So we can basically say, at least in Trinidad, I don't know from the perspective of the States or Canada, that school is almost done. But I find the last couple of days, traffic was kind of heavy, man. Now, especially those that have to come through the Grand Bazaar interchange, if you want to call it that. I think sometime in the future, this should have been done a long time ago, but I think sometime in the future, we had to think about building a kind of a smaller version of what you guys have as a turnpike in the States. We definitely need something like that. We can't be going through one highway with all these cars. Million cars, however much they say we have in Trinidad, 900,000, a million cars for our population. We need some kind of turnpike system where there's a highway going straight to Port of Spain, there's another one going straight to San Fernando, no exits, no stop, nothing. You're going Sando, you're going Sando, you're going Port of Spain, you're going Port of Spain. I mean, the South Highway is not that bad. But the east-west, we really have some serious issues in terms of two places in particular where we bottleneck, which is by the Grand Bazaar area, and the other one is by the El Socorro Aranjuez area. I mean, when you have such a population of vehicles passing through, and you're going from three lanes into two lanes, back into three lanes, or four lanes into three lanes, back into four lanes. That really defeats the purpose. Eh? But that is just me. I don't know if that will actually be done in the future or not, if anybody's actually looking at it from that perspective. Hey, let me say good morning going out to this is Sheila Hossein, yes, good morning to you, Sheila Hossein and the Tobago crew. Nice to have you guys locked on. Enjoying the music, very good, very good. Big up my banner, boy. Vic out there in Orlando. Banner, what you do? Kia Bate banner. Orlando, boy, Orlando. Big up the whole NV Sounds crew, Vic and Nick and the whole family. I'll be coming and checking all there very soon. Soon, I'll come in and check all here. Yeah, so big up to Vic, big up to Nick. All NV Sounds, big bad NV Sounds out there in Orlando and Toronto. So let me continue with the music before we take a little break, right? 15 minutes after 11 o'clock. We are Sangeet 106, this is us. Don't forget as well. Don't forget as well that we have major news coming up at the top, followed by the Lunchtime Doctor. And then today it's all about DJ Nav and Rashmi. Yeah, no Vicky again today. DJ Nav and Rashmi will be taking you till 3. After 3, it's all about Shazzy and DJ Ashley.
let me see here. Good afternoon. Is that afternoon? First, happy Canada Day to you guys as well. Yes, happy Canada Day to you guys. Secondly, finally going home, Toronto, Canada, and leaving London, England from Heathrow. Vacation was too long, but the cricket was good, and met a few of the ladies, or the Australian and West Indies players, the female players, at the semi-final. Get well soon, bro. Dinesh from Brampton, Canada. Thank you very much. Much appreciated. It's still morning here, though. Morning here, morning in Canada. Yeah, but good morning to you and your entire family, Dinesh, from Brampton, Canada. I'm glad that you're getting a chance finally to get back home. Let me see here. I think the bus route can be used for that purpose and charge like they do in the US. Well, let's see the bus route. The bus route has traffic lights. So it defeats the purpose. If you're going on the bus route and you have to stop at all the traffic lights, what's the point? The bus route is good for the maxis and the taxis and those that have the bus route pass, whoever those people are. Fine. But if you want a single, what is the best way to describe it? I have to come up with the right words. Yeah, it's just like the turnpike, as we say in the States. I mean, yes, on the turnpike, you could also get off on different exits, but you ain't want no traffic lights. You ain't want nothing stopping you. You just go in. You understand? That is what we need here in Trinidad. Smaller versions, of course, but definitely need the turnpike kind of system. Vic say traffic. Yes, traffic. Where, Banner? You're going to Atlanta, huh? You're going to Georgia? Where you going, Banner? Big up the Long Island, Strong Island crew. Top of the line, yes. So one more. Sangeet 106, this is us.

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0: 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So must say big up to my boy Jedi Chris on the inside. What's up, Mr. Jedi Chris?
1: Hello, what's up?
0: Right, Mike? I'll take it. Say hello again. No, same mic. Let's try again.
1: How about now? Wake it up.
0: Try again.
2: Hello.
0: Yeah.
2: Ah, right.
0: Much better. What is it?
2: I am cool.
0: Everything good to go?
2: Yes, good morning to everybody.
0: Just stay a certain distance.
2: Yeah, if you hear this boy sounding terrible.
0: They can definitely hear right now.
2: Mm-hmm.
0: I mean like that. For 3-4 days straight.
2: Oh, God. Pressure. Yeah,
0: but I feel like the voice getting worse. I don't know why.
2: You'll get worse before you get better.
0: You feel so?
2: Yeah, this virus is going on real bad.
0: You get it?
2: I
0: got it?
2: Yeah.
0: You're now coming off of it?
2: Nah, off a little while now.
0: Okay.
2: I got in the early because my son brought it home from school.
0: Yeah, I don't know if I got the school version of it or the plain version of it or some other version of it because I realized like within a day or two after coming back, I was like, "What? Why I had this kind of sorry taste in my mouth?"
2: Yeah.
0: And then why I had this nasally kind of thing, and then bang, bang, it just hit me hard.
2: I am sure it was with it.
0: Yeah, it was definitely with it.
2: I'm sure it was with it.
0: Definitely with it, brother. Definitely. As I just told you, after having my parents in my life, having my wife, meeting my wife and her becoming my wife, having my kids, that's fourth. And I know a lot of people say, yeah, put Messi over everything else.
2: No, I cannot do that.
0: That experience is an experience of a lifetime.
2: Mm, definitely.
0: You know, it's I don't know what else at this stage could in terms of sports that could well maybe if I meet him. That'll be a different one. Then I would need an ambulance.
2: You might faint.
0: Yeah. And then they're going to call an ambulance for him for sure. You understand? I might fall on but up.
2: Yeah.
0: Right there and then. But it was something else. It wasn't too far away. It was just a few hundred meters.
2: Yeah, you can jump down.
0: I can jump down like Spider-Man, but then I don't have the power that Spider-Man.
2: Yeah.
0: And then I would need an ambulance in that case again, but for a different reason. You understand? Everything good with you?
2: Everything is just cool, fine and dandy. You know, say, let me come and check you and see what's going on.
0: Yeah, everything normal, I guess.
2: Nice.
0: Normal. So, what's the scene for the weekend coming up? All the way on Wednesday.
2: Well, for me personally, my son's school is having a bingo.
0: Okay.
2: A fundraiser bingo.
0: But school nearly closed, eh?
2: Yeah.
0: Basically closed.
2: You have exams finishing this week and then you have one more week in school.
0: What form are you?
2: He's going into Form 4.
0: Form 4.
2: Yes,
0: same as my son, yes.
2: So you're picking subjects.
0: Right. That's a high pressure situation.
2: Yeah, boy. I feel sorry for them, but, you know.
0: Well, they had to go through the whole motion and they have to go through the whole routine and
2: mm-hmm.
0: just part of everything. But I think now it's a little easier for the kids in terms of, you know, the resources that they have and the fact that, you know, they are not... They are not bound by... There's so many more opportunities in terms of what they could pursue.
2: Definitely.
0: The subjects might be the same, but in terms of using those subjects to get a career, the career opportunities have just widened, you know what I mean?
2: Yeah, you could basically find anything that you want to do and work towards that.
0: Yep.
2: Like I was telling the other day, I was like, you know, you have it real lucky. When you had to do research and then you could just ask Google, go online. Long time we had to go in the encyclopedia.
0: Understand? Encyclopedia. And they're saying that now, and then some of the younger ones locked on might be like, what is that? Do you mean Wikipedia? No. We mean books. Books like you see in what's this movie again, boy? Harry Potter.
2: Yeah, those kind of
0: that
2: books.
0: That kind of Harry Potter kind of books is them we took. Them kind of books we talking about.
2: Encyclopedia Britannica. 21 books. And you had to go and look through that and find it.
0: And if you go in your library, have a set of cobweb and things. It's exact look, you understand? Like that. And sometimes you have like A to H.
2: Yeah.
0: Yeah. What's after H? I to whatever. And you're kind of like hoping that certain things are in a certain section. But then so somehow they just fall into our next section.
2: So you had to go and look in that book. And then the diagrams. You had to trace the diagram out.
0: I remember those days.
2: So I tell them, I say, you have it real easy.
0: Yeah.
2: But I have no excuse not to find information. All you could do is just snap your fingers and that is.
0: Snap your fingers, just open them out and say.
2: Just open them out, yeah.
0: Find X, Y, and Z for me.
2: Talking about, oh, it's so hard. No, it's not hard for you. No, stop it.
0: But you know, Yana still pacify the situation a little bit.
2: Well, I mean, that's their generation, so
0: yeah,
2: they have their own
0: because again, we look at it because we've been exposed to everything, right? Mm. But they really have not. They have not been exposed to that, so
2: they don't know anything about that.
0: Yeah, so they compare hard as. What version of OS you using now as opposed to what version he was using 5 years ago?
2: Oh god, my ChatGPT now working, what I'm gonna do? And the other day I showed him he told me he wanna come and like, you wanna learn to DJ. So I said, alright, when school done, I'll teach you.
0: Right.
2: I said, by teaching it from scratch, you go and learn to play on records. He's like, what?
0: Records, what's that?
2: I said, hold on. Go on and dust it off. I pull it out of the cupboard. I said, this is a record. He's like, where you put that?
0: What is that? I play smart. Is that not?
2: I had to go on. Well, I don't have my players. So I had to go online and show him what a turntable is and explain how the whole thing work. And then he was like, "Oh, okay, cool." So that's like a big CD. I'm like, oh god.
0: And even CD is
2: no. He does. I realized when he was born, we were done with CDs.
0: Yeah.
2: There's no. So he didn't even know about putting. CDs and DVDs.
0: Yep.
2: He knows anything about that. And I was like, wow, that's real amazing.
0: Did you know that we had to go to CD to DVD shops and rent DVDs?
2: And rent DVDs. Like, what?
0: Eh?
2: So what, really? You all had Netflix?
0: You all didn't have Netflix back then? No.
2: No Netflix. No. So it's just interesting how the different generations.
0: Yeah, it is very. And then they're going to be having their own stories where, you know, people might just be able to look at their hand and get all the information talking to them. And they'll be like, back in my days when we had tablets and iPads and cell phones. And
2: I had to touch a screen.
0: I had to touch a screen and everybody going to be like, you real old boy.
2: Yeah, then you keep calling me old man. I was like, oh, Lord.
0: Oh, my God. I reach.
2: That's it. I done.
0: So this weekend it with the family, basically.
2: Yeah, this weekend with the family. He has one other project they're working on, an actual box cart.
0: Okay.
2: For TD, they're building a box cart from scratch.
0: A box cart to actually go to race.
2: Yeah, to race. So that's the last thing he had to do. And then holidays. So you see what happens.
0: Flying out?
2: Yeah, sure. Maybe not. Maybe not this year.
0: Okay.
2: Yeah. Maybe not this year. We'll see how it goes.
0: No scene. Well, you enjoy your vacation with
2: Thank
0: your family.
2: You.
0: And I'm sure you'll be having your own personal vacation.
2: Oh, yes.
0: Besides the family vacation, I'm sure you're going to be taking a few days off. unless I'm mistaken, I feel that that's coming.
2: Yeah, I'll take a couple of days off in between, you know. You have to decompress.
0: Maybe a little bigger or something.
2: Yeah, you know, you had to decompress, you had to relax, you have to take time off. If you work nonstop, you will go crazy.
0: Right.
2: Yeah, that's my advice, Henry. Take a couple.
0: You have to, people.
2: Yeah.
0: Trust me.
2: The business will not fall down.
0: Yeah.
2: It will be here when they get back. Don't worry.
0: Yeah. So the one and only Jedi Chris every day he uses the Force.
2: Every single day.
0: All I know we're talking about. Every day, yes. And of course, he's also part of our Guardian Media family.
2: That's right.
0: Right. Performing so many different roles and responses. Yeah, so many responsibilities and performing all these functions and roles and.
2: Stop counting.
0: Yeah. just like the rest of us.
2: Yep.
0: Yeah. Multitasking.
2: Yeah. So we have 8 arms. We have to be good.
0: So big up the one and only Jedi Chris. So we're just about 15 minutes before the top of the hour. I'm gonna give you a couple more tunes, people, before I lock and leave. And I actually got some more information. That should be good in terms of my info. Yeah, so some tunes, and then I'm shutting it down, getting you ready for the major news at the top of the hour, followed by the lunchtime doctor. Keep it right here. Sangeet 106, this is us.

right people. Yes, right people. That boy, like, the vocals getting worse and worse. Yeah, just before I lock and leave, I just want to let people know. I see somebody giving me a comment here about talk. You know, I think some of y'all have a misconception as to what radio is all about. If you want to hear music, 100% music, no talk, no words, no lyrics from the announcer. That is not what radio is about. I think some of you all out there need to educate yourself as to what radio is all about. I know there are platforms out there where you can hear music right through. Nobody talking whatsoever. There's the Spotify and all the others, right? I just don't get it. Only just don't realize what radio is all about. Why? What's the difference? There's a difference between radio and a streaming platform. You'll have to understand that. But anyway, thanks to one and all being there, backing us up. The love, dedication, affection, pyarish, mohabbat, and everything else. Love all your bad, like family and the man above, God Almighty, putting me in this seat to educate, inform, and entertain. Without him, nothing at all is possible. So I am out of here. We got major news followed by the lunchtime doctor. And then, of course, it's all about DJ Nav and Rashmi. Rashmi and DJ Nav today. Followed by Shazzy and DJ Ashley. So keep it here on Sangeet 106. This is us. I'm gone, leaving you with something from the lady Nisha Ramsukh.

0: afternoon and welcome to the Midday Newscast here on CNC3 and the TBC Radio Network. I am Bavita Gopalchan. Top of the news at this time, Prime Minister Kamala Prasad Biswas is extending congratulations to SEA students across the country as they await their exam results, which are expected to be released tomorrow at 11 p.m. She's urging every student to remember that one examination does not define their future, but says character, determination, willingness to learn, and commitment to hard work will do far more to shape your success than any single examination ever could. And parents are being encouraged to celebrate their children's achievements and continue to support and encourage them regardless of which secondary schools they attend. The Prime Minister says all incoming Form 1 students will all receive free laptops. Meanwhile, psychologist Idris Hussein is urging parents of SEA students to show the necessary care towards their children as the exams results are expected to be released tomorrow. During an interview on CNC3's The Morning Brew program, Hussein explained the anxiety and stress that children and parents alike would be facing as they wait for results tomorrow. He said parents should not place additional strain on their children by having unnecessarily high expectations.
1: One of the things I would like to advise parents is to avoid certain things like saying you have to get certain results or don't disappoint us, right? Things like everybody expects you to do this, you know. Instead, you can say something like, you know, we're proud of you, of the effort that you've put in, you know. We love you regardless of the result, you know, or we'll handle this together is a big one, right? Keeping the expectations realistic is important as well.
0: Hussein added that in situations where results were not what was hoped for, it is important for parents to comfort their children while also giving them that strength and support to build their resilience.
1: Teach the child resilience. So understand that success is wonderful, but disappointment as well is survivable. And that's something they need to keep in mind to be able to instill in the child's mind as well too. And resilience is built by learning how to recover from setbacks, not by having no setbacks or no adversity at all.
0: Hussein also urged parents to be mindful of asking other parents about their children's results tomorrow, as he said comparisons should not be made between children. To news of crime now, a 39-year-old woman was stabbed to death in her Mount St. George home this morning. According to reports, Nisha Roberts' lifeless body and wounded body, that is, was found by a relative who had gone to check her around 6 a.m. Relatives described Roberts as a very reserved and pleasant person. One neighbor told CNC3 News Roberts had recently built her house and never got to fully enjoy it.
2: I am so glad for he to get to jail him and show the key. And I want them to bring back the hangman. I want them to bring back the hangman because all of them eating taxpayers' money is me money they're eating.
0: Now police are searching for a male suspect as investigations continue. With SEA results just one day away, police officers from the North Central Division teamed up with a Greater Tunapuna Chamber to host an orientation session for Standard 5 students. The program was designed to prepare them for the transition into secondary school. Students were warned about the dangers they may face, including cyberbullying and gang activity. Head of the North Central Division, Senior Superintendent Vinley Gift, outlined the presence of gangs in some secondary schools and urged students to make wise choices as they move forward.
3: And we saw that topic as critically important based on the fact that we are seeing instances, or there have been instances, where students at secondary level engage themselves in gang violence and gang behavior.
0: Well, president of the Tunapuna Police Station Council and member of the Greater Tunapuna Chamber, Neil Budu Singh, stressed the importance of such a proactive approach in preventing criminality among school children. To news of politics now, the PNM's constituency elections will begin today and continue in the 41 constituencies until July 31st. This was confirmed at Monday's special general council meeting at Ballysay House. Tunapuna member Crystal Howard recently wrote to General Secretary Foster Cummings

0: for the postponement of the elections until an audit of the membership register was completed to address issues raised in previous years. Also on Monday, the leadership agreed to extend the deadline for the submission of a report into issues raised in San Fernando East by MP Brian Manning and Executive Chairman Patricia Alexis. Monday's General Council meeting also marked the first anniversary of opposition leader Penelope Bacol's tenure as political leader of the PNM. Well, Secretary of Tourism Zarusha Hackett is calling for an enhanced allocation to better market Tobago to the world. During the TJ's fiscal 2027 budget debate, Hackett said the island cannot compete effectively without greater funding for destination marketing. Also welcoming the proposed $50 million for the Tobago Tourism Agency, Hackett noted regional rivals spend significantly more in promotion. She said Tobago is constantly trying to catch up and urged central government to increase the allocation when the national budget is presented. Hackett said additional funding is critical to support existing airlift agreements and expand into new markets.
1: It is a known fact that what we receive for marketing of this destination is just a tip of the iceberg when compared to what our Caribbean neighbors actually put into, and I'm calling it skin in the game, in US dollars. And so we are always, you know, at the back end trying to play catch up when we are trying to compete with the big names in the tourism industry.
0: The allocation to the Tobago Tourism Agency appeals significantly to the marketing budget for Jamaica, which received US $28 million for fiscal 2025-2026. Barbados, despite being much smaller geographically, spends close to US $40 million in marketing. Let's take a short break. We'll be right back.
2: Magical Expressions Limited.
3: And that was your news update on the TBC Radio Network. And now we step into the Lunchtime Doctor with Dr. Vasant Basdeo. Good afternoon to you, Doctor, and welcome.
4: Good afternoon, Tosca. Always a pleasure to be here. And I'm really looking forward to today's topic as we step into this new month of July. And as we know, time is just going by. Some of us are still in that pandemic era. And where is time going by, right? So good afternoon, everyone, again. I'm Dr. Vasant, and I really want to start talking about a fear that almost no patient or no one brings up directly in the consult room, but it's always hovering right there beneath the surface. So in my family practice over the many years here in the Southwest region, whether it's patients I see in Pinal or folks I even know as a family or friends growing up in South Trinidad, I hear a lot about physical issues. I hear a lot about joint pain, blood sugar issues, and cholesterol. But as people start getting into their 50s and now even in their 40s, 60s, 70s, and there's this quiet unspoken fear that isn't just about the body. It isn't just about these physical symptoms and things slowing down physically. It's about the mind. It is this fear of, as a human being, losing our independence. The fear of becoming dependent to achieve your daily life. And in family medicine, in the specialty of family medicine, this is a very key part of the consultation that we conduct. We always ask for our aging and older population about these basic activities of daily living, you know, your ability to dress yourself, your ability to groom yourself, your ability to go to the washroom, feed yourself, and then independent activities of life, which is things like traveling by yourself, going to the bar, handling your finances, connecting, shopping, going to communities. And this fear as well, too, is not just about your activities during your day. The fear of also forgetting the faces of your loved ones, your children, your grandchildren, and the fear of simply not being you anymore. So today we're going to shine a light on that fear and replace that fear, which is many times ignorance, with facts, with evidence, with action that we can do, and of course hope. So today's topic, we're going to talk about Brain Power, How to Age with a Healthy Mind. And for those who know me, I'm going to share what the latest Western clinical and medical modern medicine science tells us about longevity. But we'll also look at what the Eastern practices are telling us, what these ancient practices that teach us how to find peace in our own heads. So by the time we finish today, and I do encourage you to send in those WhatsApp messages and to call in when this is in after 12:30 there, let's have a really good conversation today. And you will see that that cognitive decline, that brain deterioration in terms of brain function is not simply always just a roll of the dice or a luck. It is your daily choices and architects of your aging brain. So let's start with the hardware. And this is where Western medicine is really good, your physical brain. It is the most complex machine in the known universe. Every time I look at neuroscience and neurochemistry, it's just so fascinating that we're talking within this skull of ours is packed with some studies say 86 billion neurons. These are transmission wires talking to each other through trillions of connections called synapses. Now, let's be realistic. As we age, the brain undergoes normal wear and tear, like any physical entity. Your brain volume naturally shrinks a bit, and the blood flow slows down a bit and slightly. And the communication between those neurons isn't like on a fast 5G network anymore, if you would like to think of it like that. So the communications and the speed of transmission slows down. And for some of us, it may slow down to 3G, it may slow down to regular data, it may slow down to even the days of dial-up. So if you want to walk into the kitchen, if you were to walk into the kitchen and forget why you went in there, or it takes you 5 seconds longer to remember the name of, let's say, an actor in a movie, my friends, do not panic about that, right? Do not beat yourself up about, oh, this is some really bad thing that is happening to you. This is normal aging. So think of your neural pathways like a track in a hike through the bush, where when you're 20, that part is clear. You can run right through it. But when you're 70, a little bit of bush has grown back on the sides and there's some now rocks in the way. And it takes a little more effort to walk the path, but the path is still there. So there's a sharp difference between a slightly overgrown path and a path that has been completely destroyed where you cannot go through the path. And that is where there are some diseases that is different from normal aging. And these pathological diseases actually block the path completely, which are things like dementia and Alzheimer's. In Alzheimer's, there are these abnormal proteins called amyloid plaques and tau tangles, and they build up like sticky glue that is blocking this path, and it's smothering and practically killing your brain cells. But here in our country and in the Caribbean, there's also another type of dementia. We always hear of Alzheimer's dementia, but one that we need to talk about urgently here is that of vascular dementia. So the Trinidadian threat is that vascular health is your brain health. So in Western modern medicine, one of the greatest predictors of your brain health at age 18 is your blood vessel health at age 50. Let me repeat that. If at the age of 50 you have healthy blood vessels and vascular health, your brain health at the age of 18 is going to be much less at risk for vascular dementia. And we know over the past year, every Wednesday and on the Lunchtime Doctor series that we have, we've been talking about the epidemic of non-communicable diseases, NCDs, diabetes, high blood pressure, high cholesterol. And we often treat these as just sugar or pressure, taking a pill and forgetting about it. But I'd like you to visualize what high blood pressure does to your brain. Think of you went to hardware and you bought the highest powered pressure washer, industrial grade. and you're using that pressure washer to water, well, a delicate plant, like a delicate flower, like a delicate orchid, what happens? The petals are blasted away. The plant is damaged. And similarly, the blood vessels in your brain are like these delicate orchids and flowers and leaves. So when your blood pressure is chronically high, that pressure acts like this power washer on these tiny microvessels in your brain. And over the years, these vessels become very stiff. They narrow because of this chronic pressure they've been exposed to. And they can even burst, causing these silent mini strokes. And I use the word silent because these ischemic infarcts are chronic in nature, and they are called microinfarcts. And it happens in parts of the brain where the vessels are very small, so you may not have any symptoms, but over time you're having these very small mini strokes, and it's stopping the actual proper functioning of your brain. And when that happens, these parts of your brain are starved of oxygen and nutrients. Similarly, high blood sugar acts like sandpaper on the lining of your vessel. It causes inflammation. So the first and most crucial piece of clinical advice for living long and healthy is what is good for the heart is good for the brain. If you want to protect your memories, you have to protect your blood vessels. Know your numbers, take your medication, and do not let your blood pressure, your HbA1c, and your cholesterol run wild, okay? So how do we build a resilient brain? How do you build a brain and a mind that is sharp, that is so focused and really optimally functioning? And the answer lies in three main things, and then we'll come to the Eastern psychology as well. Movement, diet, and sleep. Because prevention isn't just about avoiding disease, it's about actively building up your barrier and building resilience. And the brain has an incredible superpower called neuroplasticity. Those who also know that I'm very involved with the adolescent and the young population here in Trinidad and Tobago, I was actually reflecting recently. And in the last 2 years, I have visited maybe around 60 schools or so in Trinidad, talking about this neuroplasticity. And it means your brain is not fixed like concrete. Of course, up until the age of 25, it is when your brain is most developing. And that neuroplasticity is modeling and shaping who you are to become as an adult in terms of your maturity, your emotional maturity, your ability to handle stress. But friends, that's not the end of the road at the age of 25. Think of your brain and that neuroplasticity as plastic. It can mold, it can change and grow new connections until your very last breath. So as long as you have breath, you can improve your brain function, your neuroplasticity, and if persons were to quote me, as long as you have breath, you can improve your health. But you have to give it the right tools, right? So firstly, let's talk about movement. When you exercise, your muscles send a signal to your brain to release a protein called brain-derived neurotrophic factor. And when I was reading up on this earlier and reminding myself of my medical school days, I was thinking of, think of this BDNF as a miracle growth for your brain. It literally stimulates the growth of new brain cells, especially in an area of the brain called the hippocampus, which is responsible for memory. It is known as the memory center. Now, Dr. Basley is saying movement. You don't have to go and run a marathon. Just last night I was climbing with some friends and he ran a marathon, and that's so amazing that he's doing that at all age. The idea too, though, to the average person and to persons who are just there looking to start, just start by getting your heart rate up. Whether it's walking around the savannah, tending to your kitchen garden down in Palo Seco, or going for a hike, going for a walk to the mud volcanoes in one of our trails. This is one of my personal favorite ways to reset, taking a walk in nature. And the World Health Organization recommends that we aim for at least 150 minutes a week. So if you are moving your legs, you are moving your gastrocnemius, your calf muscles, your ankles, your thighs, you are literally feeding your brain with that miracle grow nutrient called brain-derived neurotrophic factor. Now let's get to the real delicious part here on the Lunchtime Doctor. Because we know our local Trini diet is the best. Simply put, right? It is delicious, it rolls the eyes, it stimulates us and the traveling and the tourists that we hope to attract to our beautiful country. We know that our diet is really, really the best. But that diet is not one to be consumed daily because it is very heavy on refined carbs, especially the white flour in the rotis, the macaroni pies, the high glycemic sugars in the sweet drinks. The evidence is very clear that the best diet for longevity and brain health is something called the Mediterranean or DASH diet. There's some series online where you can watch, and it comes to mind as we're talking this afternoon, on these blue zones where people live very long. And it's very fascinating when I looked at that series a little while ago, that how the diet played such an important part, diet and movement. In one of the cities, I wouldn't even use the word cities, they weren't cities. All the places were literally towns and more found in the rural areas where these persons were living well beyond 90s and living healthy. And one of the things that they found is that their places of worship, for instance, there was a church that was on top of the hill in the town. So the members walked almost on a daily basis to their place of worship and they would walk up this hill. So it shows how movement is so important. Persons were living near to areas with fresh air, less pollution in the air and these things. So when we talk about diet, we don't have to think, oh, the Mediterranean diet, but that's what Holland and those guys know and eating in Norway. And those Denmarks and those persons who are living longer, they're some of the tallest people in the world. We don't have to go there and catch salmon and eat olives and put ourselves through any major expense. We can, you know, trinify it if we can see. So we need to lean heavily into what we have growing naturally here in Trinidad, local plant-based eating. And here's a fun fact. I was in a meeting recently discussing ideas to build an arboretum in South Trinidad, which is a local flora that is indigenous to Trinidad. Do you all know that shadow benny is indigenous to Trinidad? Shadow benny that we call bandanya, and that seasoning that we know so well. So the idea is fill your plate with our local provisions, the bhajis, the okras, and fresh local produce and catch from our fishermen and these local organic raised poultries. Reduce the processed meats and the refined sugars. I am an advocate for a plant-based and integrating more plant-based foods into a diet because the evidence is very clear on how a plant-based diet improves your brain health. And it actually, you know, makes you very, very sharp because of these less refined sugars and chemicals that are processed in these preserved meats and whatnot. So in Trinidad, aim for a colorful, rainbow, plant-heavy diet that lowers the inflammation in your body and directly protects the brain cells from rusting up. Now, the third point I really want to touch on, and this is non-negotiable. For decades, Western scientists didn't really know why we slept. They were like, can we figure out a way for the human species to not have to use these 6 to 8 hours every night? Because when you think about it, if we were to live 100 years, we've spent 8 by 100. And by, you know, 800, so many times sleeping. So when you fall into deep sleep, now we know what happens. Your brain cells, they physically shrink slightly. It's almost like they're withdrawing. When I was in Barbados and the Harrison in the cave, I was seeing these little corals. And as you get close to them, they would go from being exposed and they would, like a mushroom, retracting and it will shrink. And this is actually similarly, to some extent, what is happening at a cellular level in the brain. It's a simple, it's a system called the lymphatic system in your brain. So the fluid washes through your brain, flushing out the toxins and these sticky amyloid proteins. Remember those amyloid plaques that we talk about that can develop into Alzheimer's? This is what builds up during the day. And this lymphatic system is what is flushing out this proteins that can cause this, the plaques to develop, causing things like dementia. So think of it as our very important workers who come out to clean our streets and clear the drains, especially early in the morning when the traffic is blocked. If you are chronically sleep deprived, getting 4 or 5 hours a night in a way that is not restful, those streets, those drains never get clean. And the garbage piles up, the amyloid proteins build up, and they eventually cause a complete blockage of these neurochemical pathways in your brain. So, my friends, protect your sleep. So many times, persons are shocked when they come into a consultation. And I'm so interested in, how are you sleeping? Tell me about your room. Tell me about your daily life. What time do you get in bed? When last did you eat? This is so important. So keep the bedroom cool. Keep the bedroom as dark as possible. Turn off those screens and blue lights at least an hour before bed. Try not to have anything heavy 2 hours before you lie down for your rest at night. So, really fascinating.
2: Yeah. Good morning. Good afternoon. Yeah. Good afternoon, Doc. Yes. Bass is here. Good and, of course, we'll invite some questions at 625-225-7627-3223 and 3061065. Don't know if you mentioned, Doc, about people with these cell phones who like to be on their phones just before they go to sleep, think it's a form of comfort, but that sometimes tends to keep you awake even longer.
4: Yeah. Basically, you know, look, one of the healthiest things you can start doing for yourselves immediately is getting up before sunrise and looking at the sunrise. When I say looking, meaning that at least, let's say you're taking a walk, or let's say you are just outside, or you pull the curtains to know that the place is going from dark to light. There's this fascinating system with your eyes that it absorbs the light waves that are, for those who remember, Roy G. Biv, red, orange, yellow, green, blue, indigo, violet, right? So violet and these lights are going down to blue. So that light, that blue-white light that is starting in the morning starts to stimulate the eyes. We're not talking about the parts of the eyes, the rods and the cones. We're talking about the parts of the eyes that is connected to the pineal gland. And this stimulates the whole hypothalamus pituitary axis to release cortisol, to start your drive, and it stimulates the body to wake up. So imagine that that's in the morning, and we take in these screens, base, and we take, which is so high illuminated, white light, bright blue light, into our bedrooms, into our nights, well, 11 o'clock, half 11, 12, we're on these bright screens. I am guilty of this. Huh? Do not sit there and think, oh, I'm seeing this and I'm saying, no, it's so easy to just take that phone and that device with us. It takes a conscious effort to really put it down and let the brain, let the pituitary, let the pineal gland slowly come down, cortisol drop, and you go from this white, bright, illuminated light to this feeling of dark sleep and rest. Yeah. So, do let me know if any questions or calls are coming in.
2: Yeah, sure. Yeah. All right, we do have
4: this is a good topic.
2: All right, let's hear this one, listeners.
5: Good evening, Doc. I had posed a question before, but I think I missed the answer must be last week or week before. Regarding fruits and vegetables, salads and so forth, is it best to eat before, at the end, or during the meal? Yeah. Listen for your answer offline.
4: Yeah, that's
5: not for you.
4: That's a really good question. That's such a question for the past 2,026 years, I think, of documentations or whenever these diet books came out, discussions even. Persons have been asking this question. And it boils down just to some simple things about you understanding your diet. That the time of the day is very important. For instance, in the evening time, that sort of digestive Fire, meaning like you're going to rest, you're going to be sitting, you're not going to be walking, you're not going to be moving. That is a time when you want to be eating foods that are easily digestible and not requiring a lot of digestive energy, peristalsis and all the gastric juices and these things. So generally, fruits are much more easily digested. They're very high glycemic. They have filled with, let's say, mangoes, watermelons, pineapples. They don't require as much digestive energy as eating and breaking down our carbohydrates, our beans, our meats, or even our vegetables. So fruits generally can be eaten either before on an empty stomach, and it can be used as a snack. Mixing the fruits with a heavy meal, it kind of confuses the gastric system. And this is somewhat my professional opinion. It may not be necessarily based on the recommendations by our dietitians. But what I have found is that if you mix the fruits with, like, let's say a heavy meal of rice or flour or macaroni pie or roti, if you lose, the fruits is basically so easy to digest, and then it is trying to digest this heavy meal. So at least create a gap, at least create a, you can have the fruits just before you eat, let that digest and start the process, and then you have your meal. Similarly, you can have your meal and then give it some time and then have the fruits as a little snack afterward. So I will do some more research, and maybe next week I'll provide a better answer on that as well.
2: Okay, another question here. Let's see if this came in after. I use Ambien, Rivotril, etc. every night and still awake all night. Then in the morning, I may sleep from 6 a.m. to 10. Doctor, I know this is bad, but I was diagnosed by doctors 28 years ago and put on Rivotril and seriously, a strong asthma meds. I didn't have asthma after doing a lung function test.
4: Yeah, you know, sleep is such a common presenting symptom that persons complain about, that I'm not sure that even the healthcare system is totally prepared to handle sleep, because many times we find that patients are using muscle relaxants, using medications that are highly dependent, highly addictive, just to try and control, or not, the word is rather not control, but try to get this mind to not be distracted. And it brings me into a good part in answering this question, that when we look at the brain simply through the Western science, the anatomy, the neurochemistry, blood flow, things that I've studied, you know, long and hard about, it is brilliant at diagnosing what is broken. And that's why we intervene with drugs or therapy. So we say, okay, this person is having a lot of muscle tension. We give them muscle relaxants, which is not a recommended treatment. And this is how we try to put a plaster on a gaping wound. But to truly understand longevity, we must sort of look at what the psychology and the philosophy of the mind is. Because in the West, the Western psychologists from Austria and these guys from modern day psychology, they tend to believe that we are our minds. We identify completely with every passing thought, every worry, every memory. But in Eastern psychology, the mind is simply seen as an instrument. It is a tool, just like your hand or your eye. And the core of who you truly are is who is guiding the mind, who is making the decision, and who is choosing these actions that we do in our daily lives. And so these fluctuations of the mind is what we call like this this monkey-like mind that is swinging from tree to tree, and it's jumping from the past, regretting things in the past, having anxiety about the future, and it very rarely sits still in the present. So a lot of the sleeping issue is when this mind is constantly stressed, worrying about the economy, worrying about crime, stressing about your children. It loops these negative thoughts. And these negative thoughts, your brain registers it as a physical threat. So the thoughts are what are impacting the brain, and the brain is then, through these 78 billion neurochemical pathways, sending messages down to your heart, down to your nervous system, through these nerves and these neurons, and it's creating muscle tension, it's creating inflammation, and you find yourself unable to fall asleep. And this is, again, pumping out, just your thoughts is triggering your body to pump out cortisol and the stress hormone. And then on top of that, not eating well, not exercising, not moving, having things that stimulate us, caffeine late at evening, having these things that we, where our mind, we are not so much masters of our mind that we sit and we lie in our beds and we are just up all night with this chronic, after years and decades of stress. And this chronic cortisol literally shrinks your brain, and it is toxic to your memory centers as well too, right? And that is why the ancient practice of meditation and mindfulness is no longer considered this taboo, mystical kind of thing. We want to strip away the mystique for a moment. You don't need to sit cross-legged on top of a mountain as a Buddhist monk to meditate. Meditation is simply the gym for your mind. At a very young age, as a child, I was taught that meditation is the sharpening block of your mind. And I'd like to think that that has really guided and shaped my personal life in really optimizing my mental abilities. Imagine a glass of water that we pick up from a muddy river down in Karen. And if you hold that glass and constantly shake it, that water is going to stay murky and muddy. And you can't see through it. You're going to think that in this glass of muddy water is only mud. But if you allow that to just settle, you know, and just leave it on a table and just be present, what happens? Eventually the mud settles to the bottom and the water becomes perfectly clear. The same thing with your mind. On our mind, on our Wednesday, today the 1st of July, I'm busy with all sorts of things, emails, traffic to work, the news, the daily stress. Meditation is the act of settling the glass down. It is training your attention to stay in the present. And we start, usually many traditions of meditation simply focus on the breath. So the Western psychologists, so if you go to see a psychologist, they would recommend things like breathing techniques, deep muscle relaxation techniques, muscle tension relaxation techniques. And that's why there's so many apps now that people are selling and these things like that. They're telling you to just count your breaths, inhale and focus on the breath, exhale and count your breath. So when the mind wanders, and it will wander, that is what the mind is nature is to do. You don't get vexed, you don't get annoyed. Say, this is my mind. My mind is so playful. It's like a child. If it sees doubles, it wants all the doubles in the world. And you accept that. But you simply notice it. You're not getting worked up about going down that train of thoughts. You simply notice it. You know what? I'm worried about my child who's abroad. You know, can I do anything at this point in time? It's midnight. If I message them now, I may wake them up. Let me do first thing in the morning, I'll give them a call. So you ask yourself about these fears and these thoughts in your mind that keep you up. What can I do now? And if the answer is that you can't do anything now, you start rationalizing these thoughts. And that is where cognitive behavioral therapy comes in. You develop the skill of slowing down the thought process. Instead of just taking a thought and it causes a reaction, when that thought comes up, you are now more mindful, able to analyze that thought. You know what? My natural impulse is to say something, but let me reserve let me hold my tongue. That restraint, that withdrawal is very powerful, my friends. And it is training your attention to stay in the present.
2: We have a few calls coming in there, right? Let's get the calls. All right. Hello, good afternoon. Oh, sorry, we lost that one. Let's try this line two here. Hello, good day. All right, let's let them give them a little chance to call back. 625-2257, 627-3223. You're listening to the Lunchtime Doctor, Dr. Hassan Basdeh on today. Hello, good afternoon.
6: Good afternoon. Doctor, I would like to know if you take the beetroot, that often it will create a problem.
4: Can you repeat that, Paul?
2: Can you repeat?
6: If you take the beetroot.
2: Mm-hmm. If you take the beetroot.
6: You're drinking the beetroot.
2: Right.
6: And very often,
2: mm-hmm.
6: it will create any problem.
2: All right, if you drink beetroot, well, beetroot juice, right?
6: Yeah. Mm.
2: Very often will it, you know, affect your blood. Does it thicken your blood? What is the problem there?
4: Yeah, so that's a good question, because I have this conversation almost daily basis. But here in Trinidad, we have a very anti-medicine and anti-trust in the pharmaceutical industry. So when we hear studies in the dietitian and nutritional world come out that this is a superfood, broccoli, we hear ashwagandha, moringa, soursop, we have this idea, turmeric, for instance, that means that we should use this thing 3 times a day, every day, morning, noon, and night, we have to use these things. And the idea is that there are so many powerful antioxidants out there in nature. Beetroot is one of them. It has if I may be saying this wrong, it's lycopene, I believe. Most red fruits and red things, like the red dragon fruit, watermelon, beetroot, they have these high antioxidants in it. But that does not mean, my friend, that you have to eat it every day. You know, we're living in the Caribbean. We have so many things that you can use. So anything that is not used in moderation, it could be very good in the right way in using it moderately. But anything that you use or you abuse, that same portion can become a poison. So especially like things like turmeric and these things, I've seen prisoners actually do harm to themselves using these things daily and these things like that. So beet is very healthy, exceptionally healthy. It's one of the greatest things to add in a salad. But you have to be mindful. Are you only eating beetroot and every day is beetroot and these things like that? You will notice. You have to listen to your body and your digestive system. How is your stool forming? How is your energy levels? Did you have your annual checkups and these things like that? So include your beets in your little punches and your salads, but it's not something that you should be only eating. But generally, it is not harmful. It's not like, for instance, turmeric. Turmeric is something that should definitely be used with guidance and moderation. I've seen persons on antiplatelet medications, aspirin, and using turmeric every day and cause themselves great harm. Yeah, so good question.
2: All right, we do
4: all
2: have
4: right,
2: a...
4: So let me know when those calls are coming in.
2: All right, we do have another one here. Hello, all right. Hello, good afternoon.
7: Good afternoon, Doc. Good afternoon, Grace. Dorasa Trace here in Pinal. I take the view that diabetes should be renamed Dietbetes. Out of my own research and my own success in dealing with it, I am 66 now, and which means I have 34 more years to make 100. And I have decided to give them a run for their money, because I am continuing to do what I have developed, and I'm feeling better and better. I'm better off now than I was when I was 65, you know. So I think we should rename it Dietbetes, and we should delve into all of the research that has been done. There's thousands and thousands of pages of it, and it has been summarized and packaged and so on. People like you would understand it better than me by miles and miles, but I understand what they say to eat. I don't have to understand beyond that. So I eat it. You know, I eat it and I drink it, and what they say don't, I don't. I follow the people, the scientists like yourself who would know. You know, I would be very pleased if doctors in Trinidad take the view that we should call it Dietbetes and not diabetes. I want your opinion, sir. Thanks.
4: Thank you, Mr. Durbasa. Always a pleasure to have your thoughts. And, you know, it's great when men share their lived experiences. And that's something we must value, that, look, persons, we are all unique individuals. And what works for one may not work for someone else, but it surely is a learning point. Now, diabetes, for sure, we know, has a lot to do with diet. But more and more research is actually showing that it has a lot to do with stress, a lot of inflammation, and that whole cortisol pathway that is starting in the brain that goes down to affecting the insulin sensitivity of the cells in the body. So you would find, Mr. Durbasa, that some people are eating the most ideal diet. They have the ideal weight. They have things like, feeling the most energetic in their diet. And when we check their blood sugars, they have diabetes. So I totally support your notion that it's diabetes, but I feel you might get some arguments from the medical field about many other things, exercise, sleep, stress management, that all contribute towards that, towards diabetes. Yeah, but you're quite right. I would say 75% of it does lie in our diet.
2: All right, let's get another call. Lunchtime, doctor. Hello, good afternoon.
8: Pleasant morning to you, good afternoon, doctor. Doctor, I want to ask you a question, right? Do people, any research has been shown that, like, there, you may have somebody who born physically stronger. That there are people who born with due to the family lineage or the hereditary, their pancreas gland, that gland processes the insulin, right? That gland maybe not with me as confident as maybe below the average of, like, in terms of use for the sake of discussion, you do a string then. They didn't born that strong one, so. And also point two, if there is research showing that, how do we monitor our diet from small? We tend to just attend the diet when you get sick or you discover you have diabetes or some other thing. But how we, from the time you're young and you monitor your diet in moderation, because you said that anything used in excess becomes a strain on the body or detrimental or poisonous. Is a good discussion. Yes. I'll listen to your comment off here.
4: Right. Yeah, such a brilliant question by the caller there. That's such a deep academic research question. You know, and it's so good to know that person's falling in our thinking like this. Because here's the thing. Genetics gives us a picture of the past. It gives us basically a picture, an idea of what has happened in our genetic lineages. And I use this analogy, and I hope it clarifies it for the caller and for everyone. Think of yourself as being part of a forest. We're part of a beautiful forest. All of us are different trees in that forest. And each one of us have different types of wood. And for those who know a little bit of forest, you have green heart, you have mahogany, you have cedar, you have teak, you have pitch pine. So that is what your genetic history is. Now, if you know that your genetic history is a wood or a tree that easily catches on fire, then you should, from a young age, start putting things in place to prevent your tree from catching on fire, which is damaging the insulin sensitivity in your body and also becoming better at managing your diabetes from an earlier age. But that also don't mean that because you are a green heart or a purple heart or a mahogany, that you think that you are invincible. You should also understand that a really powerful fire could always pass through in life, and that no one is considered, you know, immune to diabetes or high blood pressure. Because if you lead a lifestyle that is what we call a fire-generating lifestyle, and you're smoking, drinking, you're not resting, you're not sleeping, your diet is very poor, bet your bottom dollar you're going to develop some form of non-communicable disease. So that's such a brilliant question there by the caller, and I really want to commend him on bringing that to light, that we must be very aware of what our family histories are. And that is such an important thing that, yes, there are some places now offering genetic testing, but when it comes to diabetes, there's no direct genetic link in terms of a guarantee. There are some genetic diseases that if you do have the gene for it, you will get it. However, diabetes has more what we call a predisposition. So that if you have a family history of it, you are more likely to get it. But you can believe and have faith that there's evidence that you can do all the right things, diet, exercise, sleep well, manage your stress, and prevent yourself from getting that diabetes. Yeah, great question.
2: All right, one more coming in here. Good day, Doc. Is having a fruit bowl with fruits, oats, nuts, black pepper, turmeric, cinnamon, ashwagandha, trifala, beets, green almond milk, safe to have for breakfast.
4: You know, this is I love Trini's, you know, and I love that question I came in. We will always find ourselves in the world of being frontiers, you know. So I am sure that that caller, in their brilliance, meaning that they're reading and they're researching and they're finding out all these ingredients that they found out there is good for you. My question to the question is that when we combine all these things together, wouldn't that cause a very confused state of our digestive system? Imagine I preparing to catch a crab and suddenly a wheel show up. And then I have to go and now get a whole new tool. You have to think of your digestive system like that. That some foods are paired well, meaning they go together, and some foods should be not paired together. So when we put so many things together in a bowl, it might sound, you know what? I'm taking this multivitamin-powered nutritional breakfast, but I do not have the answers to it, but you should look at the combination of your foods. So for instance, if you are having oats with a plant-based milk or even if milk and these things like that, that's very healthy. But then adding things like turmeric, black pepper, all these different things, the question lies is it going to cause you discomfort? Are you going to feel a lot of gastric juices, development of gas in system causing you these digestive problems? So lots of great ingredients in there, but I am fearful that I wouldn't recommend mixing everything together and eating it like that. There are some combinations, though, that are very healthy. You know, for instance, black pepper does activate turmeric and things like that. So for me, for instance, one of the things I enjoy is a beverage that has a little bit of cardamom, a little bit of ginger, a little bit of black tea sometimes, and this is before, not in the evening. And these things bring out the flavors and the nutrients and the spices in these drinks. So be mindful of it. How many things you are putting in your bowls. A fruit bowl is very healthy. A oat bowl is very healthy. And I'm really happy to hear that we are thinking about these things.
2: All right. Yeah. And especially if you're diabetic as well, too, you have to be careful too, right?
4: For sure. Mm-hmm. Yeah, definitely. It's right. A good one.
2: Yeah. I saw another one coming in there, of course, 625-2257, 627-3223. 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We're on Freedom 106.5 FM, Sangit 106.1, and Sky 99.5. We have another eight more minutes to go. But in the meantime, you could go ahead, doctor, if those calls coming out, let you know.
4: So one more thing to touch on before we reach the top of the hour today is that coming back again to that idea of mindfulness and what we call meditation. There's some really fascinating research on where they did MRI studies on people who meditate daily. And it has now, the Western science is now proving what the Eastern monks and yogis and martial artists and they have known for thousands of years. There's a part of the brain that is responsible for fear and anxiety. And this is called the amygdala. And it actually gets physically smaller when you practice mindfulness and meditation regularly. So you become less reactive to the stresses of life. So you might think it's a personality thing. You might think it's all that person just generally, they don't react. But the science is now showing that people who do practice these mindful practices and they generally have a very calm and less reactive, it is because of the shrinking of the amygdala, the fear and anxiety center of the brain. Now, here's the part that actually gets bigger, which is called the prefrontal cortex. And this is the area that's responsible for focus, decision-making, and emotional control. I can tell you, I wish I could have started meditating longer and before, because that prefrontal development is so important in helping manage and regulate our emotions, the way we carry about ourselves. And then here's the last but most important part, why meditation is very important for healthy mind and brain aging, is a part of the brain that I mentioned earlier called the hippocampus. And this is your memory center. It actually grows denser. So these MRI studies, PET scan studies, show that prisoners who practice these mindful techniques, and this could be something like crochet, this could be something like going to the beach and being present. Meditation does not mean you have to fold your legs and sit on top of a mountain like a monk. Meditation is not just about feeling relaxed. It's a structural, anatomical intervention for your brain. And it bridges the gap and it uses your very own mind to heal your brain. So I hope that makes sense to you all listening, that Aging is not just about the diet, and it's not just about the exercise and physical aspects of it, but the mental aspect about it is very, very important. You know, aging is a privilege, and I commend the caller from Durbasa in Pinal there with this ambition to live to 100 years, because the world can keep you alive now. You know, in Western medicine is very good at sick care, but I ask the question, what about the quality of life? Aging is a privilege, but aging well is a practice. So we do not have to accept cognitive decline as just this inevitable doom that we're going to face, and we have to just see that we is a part of getting older. We all have this incredible power over our own biology. So definitely think about what we talked about today and all the things. Remember, health is never going to be in a silo, meaning that it's just diet or it's just some magic fruit that we're going to eat that is going to cure all our problems. We must take our health into this, so many pieces of the puzzle that come together, and not just worrying about one piece and focusing only on one piece. Understand that rest is important, stress management is important, diet is important, exercise is important, mindfulness is important. And when you start living your life like this, you would find that it becomes overall healthier and age with this sense of grace, the sense of ease through your life and our beautiful lives. So manage your numbers. Remember the pressure washer. Don't let that pressure washer, like high blood pressure, high sugar, high stress, high cholesterol, damage your delicate vessels, especially in your brain. Move your body. So remember, when you move your body, you're giving your brain fertilizer, that BDNF, brain factor. Eat from the earth, eat natural, and prioritize your sleep. Remember those cleaning crews that come and do the work at night? Yes, make sure they come out and do it by resting properly. So, and then the last part that I touched about is every day, make it a habit, make it a ritual, make it a routine. Whether you go to your place of worship and you sit for a few moments and you just sit with yourself, you sit with your own mind. This is your mind, you know. Become a friend of your mind. Become a friend of who you are. Be accepting of who you are. And look, you know what? I really just give in when I see that ice cream man pass. I need to accept it first. And when we accept it, the next time the ice cream man passes by, you see yourself wanting, hey, I'm feeling for that ice cream. And that's now where you are developing the intellect, the cognition, to be able to take charge, to be able to say, nah, you know what? I had one yesterday, I'll skip today. So take a few minutes every single day to just sit still and be a witness. Just observe. Let the mud in that glass of stress and fret and rah, rah, rah, wanting to do this. Let that glass settle, my friend, right? Let your intellect, let your intelligence shine through and overcome. Many times it's this egoistic way of thinking that you feel like you're not in control. You feel like you have to always be in control. And while Western medicine gives us the knowledge of all the physical things, and we're really good at treating the physical thing, the Eastern wisdom gives us the tools to keep the mind at peace. So put them together. That's one thing that I've always been promoting, a blend of the East and the West. And we will have the blueprint for a really beautiful life, a true longevity, a life where we can never predict the future. So many things can happen very suddenly. Tomorrow you may hear something about Dr. Vasa, and who knows? But for now, right now, what we can do is ensure that we are making the decisions that keep us optimally healthy, vibrant, that when you go around in your daily lives, which is so important, every role in life is important, whether you're a mother, whether you're a father, whether you're just on a radio show, whether you're down in Cedras catching some fish down in Galfa Day or something, your life is important. So everything you do now, when you have health, you are able to do it optimally. You are able to be the best. You are able to give your best. And you're not giving from a glass that is shaken up and distorted and just spewing out when it feels like it. You're more settled. You stand up for yourself. You respect yourself. You say, you know what? My health is important. I don't need this you know, there's a term in my culture as well too. We say, I don't need this janjat in my life. So you take that mind and you make it resolve and you make it focus that I am going to be the best version of myself. So I really enjoyed the conversation today. I love the calls that came in, the messages. Bass, thank you so much as always for facilitating and engaging with our listening public.

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More than just music. This is us.

0: very good afternoon to you, Trinidad and Tobago. We say welcome on the inside. It is Wednesday, but it's also the 1st of July. We say welcome, July. New month, new blessings, and hopefully one of abundance and prosperity to each and every one of you. Saying thanks to those who came before us. It's our turn now. And this time around, I'm joined by DJ Nav, your girlfriend's favorite DJ. DJ Nav!
1: Boom! What's up?
0: I am great. How are you? Good to have you here with us today.
1: Yeah, good to be here.
0: Mm-hmm. What's all good? What's all good?
1: Well, the game just started. It's between England and I believe it's Congo.
0: Congo. Okay,
1: Congo.
0: So who's supporting? Who's supporting?
1: Nah, not really feeling this game, huh?
0: You're not feeling this game?
1: Nah.
0: So who you think is going to take it? England?
1: Well, we just had to wait and see. It can go anywhere, you know.
0: I guess. I mean, we've been seeing quite a lot of upsets so far in the football. And a lot of people seem to be invested in it as well. I saw last night, Mexico. Yeah, they're definitely into the round of 16.
1: Yeah, well, it's knock off now.
0: Yes, you know? After Ecuador. Huge celebrations in Mexico City. Apparently led to a tragic crowd crush where 3 people were confirmed dead.
1: Uh-oh.
0: Can you believe that? Yeah, actually sad.
1: Oh, poor child.
0: Yeah, so it's 3 people. They were confirmed dead. I mean, Mexico just erupted into jubilee. I see Norway, France, Mexico all won their round of 32 yesterday. And so far, several co-hosts like the US, Canada, and Mexico, they are still alive, with Mexico and Canada already.
1: Well, what is good to know is that Mexico, they won in their home soil, you know?
0: Right, yes.
1: So it was good for them to actually get that winning game, that qualifier, so to speak, in their hometown.
0: Yeah. I'm seeing an off-the-pitch story where they say there's a new rule where players who cover their mouths while verbally confronting opponents can be shown a straight card, and referees are enforcing
1: when you
0: a
1: say
0: red card.
1: Confronting, do you mean abusing?
0: I mean, yes, maybe they probably want to cuss them or tell them something, but they're covering their mouths and saying what they have to say. So now the referees, you can show them a straight red card, and the referees
1: but the thing
0: are
1: is,
0: definitely enforcing.
1: The thing
0: that
1: is, noise travels, so how can you know, or how are you to know that it came from a person, a particular person?
0: What if it's between France and Morocco, and either
1: whose
0: side knows
1: language? Yeah, you know.
0: So, like, how you know you're telling this man something?
1: Correct, I agree.
0: But it is what it is. It's definitely interesting. So, other than that, tomorrow SCA results are going to be out. Yes. So, you know, the kiddies, anxious parents are looking forward to that as well.
1: Mm-hmm. And the thing about it, the results coming late at night. Mm-hmm. I don't understand why. Yeah.
0: But you can access it online, right?
1: Well, when it says officially out, I mean, it is officially being out, scheduled for a certain time.
0: Right.
1: Which is late at night, I believe.
0: Mm-hmm. So, good luck to everyone. And as I mentioned yesterday, you know, this is Trinidad and Tobago, and every school gives an equal opportunity to all children. Mm-hmm. So, you may be disappointed that you may not get, you know, gotten your first choice.
1: Your first choice.
0: But make the most of the opportunity, right? And parents, you know, don't show the kiddies any bad face or disappointment if they didn't get their fixed place, all right?
1: Yeah, I always say,
0: this point where you encourage them to do
1: I always
0: best.
1: Say,
0: it's
1: chapter. If I always say, if you wanted your child to pass for a particular school, why didn't you go and write the exam for your child?
0: But you're lazy. I mean, I guess as parents, we all have expectations. But from my personal experience, I never pressured my children.
1: Mm-hmm.
0: They always felt that, you know, that mom, you know, you have certain expectations. I said, no, I don't. I said, you get the results with the work that you put in. The only expectation is on you. It's what you expect of yourself.
1: Oh, I've got to say England scored already, but...
0: It's only what you expect of yourself. So you put in the work, you reap the reward. Right? It's on you. So that's
1: before
0: my children.
1: Before we continue, I must, you know, because we just started off, I must commend you, Rashmi, for I'm not being discriminatory or any way of that sort, but I guess, you know, you did your research. Being, I know you're not a footballer, so to speak, but you know your stuff. I mean, you don't have to be a footballer to know your stuff. I must commend you for, you know, coming on air and giving us all these info on the football games.
0: Well, thank
1: because,
0: you very much now.
1: You know, not everybody have that capability. You know,
0: oh, okay.
1: I'm not saying that, you know, it goes for everyone. But
0: well, I mean, we never boss like Big Daddy, you know, mm-hmm. on point, because I don't like text buff. You ever get a buff via text?
1: Oh yeah, I know, how, Mr. Dip.
0: You separate, yeah. Well,
1: yeah,
0: I can't afford any buffs mm-hmm. from Big Daddy, because I know he's all ears. He must be still listening to what's shipping us, this girl talking.
1: No, but so. on a serious note, you are indeed well prepared in terms of knowing what you're saying considering the 2026 World Cup.
0: Thank you very much.
1: You know, I must commend you. I wish you should join Big Daddy on his football segment to give him some, you know, some know-how. Not know-how, but...
0: I'll probably have to drag,
1: you know, some of your... What you know about it.
0: Yeah, I hear.
1: But we're in the knockoff round, the send-home round.
0: Right.
1: So, who are you then going home next?
0: I don't know, but I am just, you know, it's curious to see that a lot of people... us hoping that Argentina will not make it to the finals.
1: Well, obviously, Portugal is going to be winning
0: right.
1: it.
0: You feel
1: Portugal.
0: Well, did you see that story where the spiritualist Nana Kwaku, you know, the guy who has been blowing all these powders into the stadium, into the field, he says he got a vision. He says that Cape Verde will beat Argentina, knock out Lionel Messi in the World Cup of round of 32. He also predicts Portugal and Cristiano Ronaldo will win the World Cup, saying he saw it in a spiritual vision.
1: This is what I've been singing for you guys.
0: And then a lot of people are mm-hmm. also saying that it is alleged, let me say that, you know, blatant, it is alleged mm-hmm. that FIFA has set it up in a way that Cristiano will lift the cup this year because of the continuous comparison between him and Messi, and that is the only accolade that he is missing from his collection so far. So,
1: so when you're
0: we'll
1: saying
0: see how it goes.
1: It is alleged, are you saying that this
0: people
1: is
0: are
1: like,
0: saying that. I'm not saying it's a fact. I'm saying
1: I know,
0: that is the word on the ground.
1: But what I'm asking is it associated with any
0: No local.
1: Okay.
0: No,
1: just asking
0: but
1: for a friend.
0: You're saying that Portugal is going to lift the cup.
1: Portugal all the way.
0: So you're supporting
1: Portugal.
0: CR7. And all I noticed, I didn't say cry, seven, eh? I didn't say cry. I want to give the man his respect. Good.
1: Well, to each their own. I mean, emotions in men, they differ in terms of your level of testosterone or masculinity or however you would like to determine that. But, I mean... egos and this sort of stuff, it tends to affect your emotions, and
0: right.
1: we see this by the way men react. So cry, smile, laugh, hate.
0: Well, you know, Big Daddy is not shy when it comes to admitting he'll cry and bawl along the place if Messi-tina lifts the cup a second time. You know that mm-hmm. he says that. He said, I'm not ashamed to say I will cry, because he said last World Cup, he cried. And nothing mm-hmm. is wrong with that, because if you're passionate about something, and as you said, you know, your emotions get to, why not? If that's how you feel, that's how you feel. I can't blame you for that, you know.
1: So in the next Argentina game, are we allowing Argentina fans to look at that game? Because I know it's going to have a lot of heartbreak.
0: Oh, so you're already calling it. So you're saying they're out... I'm not going on that road now. Not me.
1: Anyways, on a different note, let me say happy Canada Day to the Canadarians.
0: All right.
1: It's a holiday today. So you know, I'm big on holiday today.
0: Really? So you take a holiday today too?
1: No. Like, whenever there's a holiday, if it is a holiday today, but in Canada. So I'm big on holidays whenever that day is. Unfortunately for us, in July, we have to, as the terminology goes, suck salt, you know.
0: Like, we don't have enough holidays.
1: Congo has won. Sorry.
0: Already?
1: Congo won, England nil. Is this a rematch or something?
0: I don't know.
1: A rerun? It says live.
0: Oh, poor Harry Kane. I hope they do get a goal very soon. He's such a cutie. And I always, you know, want to wish the best for him. But I guess it just doesn't work like that.
1: Harry.
0: Yeah. How old is Harry now? Is he, 32, 33?
1: Not too sure, but,
0: not too sure. Okay.
1: You know, he was in the last World Cup.
0: So but I see a lot of people, you know, backing Mbappe. He's pretty young as well, so he's got a long way to go. I saw somebody arguing yesterday about, oh, Mbappe better than Messi. And I was like, Lord, have mercy.
1: Messi is on his way out, so right, I guess Mbappe is the next headliner.
0: Next Messi then.
1: You know, in the spotlight.
0: I mean, I'm sure there's room for him probably to still, and he probably will be breaking future records. As I say, you know, that's just how it goes. Everybody got their season and their spotlight. So, you know, Messi did it. So congratulations to him. I think he had quite a fantastic run. And as we did mention before, if he does win the cup a second time around, it will definitely put the GOAT debate to a rest. Captain to win it back-to-back time. So, there's nothing after that for him to win. What else?
1: The Ronaldo from Brazil in the 90s into the 2000s, he actually observed Mbappe and said Mbappe reminds him of him his days. Yeah.
0: Mm-hmm.
1: So who knows?
0: Yeah.
1: But as the saying goes, as DJ Nav always says, the only thing GOAT is good for is curry. Curry.
0: On that note, friends, don't forget, you can discover complete fashion destination at Rosari's at Brentwood Chigonas. 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All right?
1: And drinks, level drinks.
0: Yeah. Mm-hmm. We'll see you guys there. So let's get back to the music. We're 22 minutes inside the hour of 1 o'clock. Welcome to the After Tunes with DJ Nav and Rashmi.

0: 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All right, Rashmi. 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
4: So let's see if your fans who've been missing you will shout us out today. Now,
0: all right, we have a caller on the line. Hello.
5: Hi, good afternoon.
4: Am I not surprised?
5: Hi, Rashmi,
4: my darling.
5: Hi, good darling. Rashmi,
4: I see a star.
5: I love you, girl.
4: Yeah.
5: Yeah, I love you.
4: That's nice.
5: I like that. Mm-hmm. I love Rashmi, right? I want to tell it to my fan, Rashmi, Anaf, and Wolf, and Donnie, and Tony, and Davey, and Father, and Fadila, and King Khalim, and President Anna. And I want to tell it to John from 106. Yesterday was the birthday. John. He has 25 years. John from 106, right? I was at the Daniela, Joel, and Toba, Anthony Barton, Vishalu Singh, Ram Rose, hello, I here to Philip Lal, Big Daddy, Rashmi, and all of them, the dog, Master Sunny, but I come up from day, so let's see the hall, King Tong Tong, here to Rashmi, Vina, Rafiq, Bachak, and Anne, Anna, and Gayatri, Rina Roti Plus in Cuba, and now we have a Roti Plus, Daita Roti, she's here to Rashmi and Naf. For me not full. And wait, Rashmi, I want to sing a song for John. For one sake, I can sing a song?
4: I'm not sure if that's you necessary, song. But okay. Go ahead.
5: Bada, bada, bada, bada, happy birthday to you. Happy birthday to John from Pestal. Bada, bada, bada, bada, happy birthday to you. Ice cream party and party bag. And stoker ice cream and lollipop. For John.
4: Yeah,
5: I had the healthy.
0: So
5: I'm in there from Barcelona.
0: So was he lime? Was he lime this weekend?
5: We going to Balmain in North Pole.
4: Yeah,
5: I can't go the name. I'll get disappointed. I'll get fired. Right. I won't be around.
0: All right, have a good one. All right, bye.
4: Have a good one, buddy.
0: Yeah, needed to end that.
4: That's the whole calling segment, eh? No. See MJ, big up yourself. I see MJ.
0: Hello.
4: Put up his picture.
0: Okay, we have
6: hi,
0: an expert.
6: Hi. So, it's good afternoon.
4: Hi, Indra. How are you?
6: I'm good.
0: I'm blessed. You forgot.
4: Yes.
6: How are you guys?
4: We're good. How are you doing today?
6: Good, good.
4: Mm-hmm.
6: So, I just want to congratulate my granddaughter on her graduation. I want to wish them happy Canada Day today to all the friends and family in Canada. And it was nice visiting her. I just spent a little 10 days and I was back.
0: Nice.
6: Short and sweet.
0: Now, what do you bring for Rashmi?
4: I want to know.
6: Tell Rashmi I have a Victoria bombshell for she.
0: Boom. You get through, Rashmi.
6: Yeah, so I'm joining the program. So I was just dancing up a little Nani, say Nanda. That's all you guys just played there.
0: Nice, you like it?
6: Nice, yes. I love that song. I was getting on a little wild just now.
0: Oh.
6: I work too. So every day work is a wild vibe.
0: For real.
4: For real.
6: Yeah, so it's nice having you guys, enjoying the vibes, enjoying the music. And big it up for all the friends and family out there. Have a great day, be safe, and love in the house.
7: Thank you
4: all
7: very
4: right.
7: much.
4: Have a good one.
6: Okay, bye.
0: Okay, nice. Bye. So 603-0106. We have some shouts to do. You have any shouts on your end? On your phone?
4: No. Well, I saw somebody bawl out, Hurricane! I thought it was Hurricane, uh-huh. but then I realized, did England score, by the way?
0: Hurricane, got yeah. 1-1, yeah, Hurricane.
4: Oh, nice. Okay.
0: So we have a call on the line. Hello.
8: Hello to you, Harry Ashmi.
0: Hello to you back.
8: To my loving son Amal and his family,
0: uh-huh.
8: and granddaughter and grandchildren and great-grand. Uh-huh. And I want to say three girls I mind. Dr. Farah Ramkishan is the niece,
0: right.
8: Dr. Azmi, and Dr. Elmo. Uh-huh. All of them living away. My niece, Dr. Farah Ramkishan, lives in Australia.
0: Uh-huh.
8: And those other two girls is Dr. Chiran and mine.
0: Uh-huh.
8: Wishing them a happy, happy, happy day. And all who know me, this is coming from Zuleika Hanif. Thank you very much. Bye.
0: Nice. Zuleika,
4: have a good one.
0: Mm-hmm. Nice, man. I wonder if we have any more calls. Remember, 603-0106. Yep, so someone said Hurricane scored. So, you know, when I thought it was a brand new game or a rerun, it was actually mm-hmm. second half. So it just all made sense to me. So England is one and Congo is one. And okay. Congo scored the first goal. We want to say, hey, we have another caller. But let me say happy birthday to Vashti Mangara. Yeah, Vashti Mangara turned 06 wrong side today.
4: Mm-hmm.
0: Hello.
9: Hello. Good afternoon.
0: Hi.
9: Good afternoon. I listen to you and enjoy your music. Thank you for being here.
4: Thank you so much.
9: Yes, I listen to the music and I enjoy the music all the time. Mm-hmm. I'm a friend near to you here. I want to speak to her, please.
0: Uh-huh.
9: Let me speak to her, please.
0: All right, a bit too close to your speakers. We're getting a little feedback.
9: Uh-huh.
0: We are experiencing a little bit feedback, so
9: yeah.
0: Oh, yes, it's better now, yeah.
9: Yes, the connection on here real bad is on the internet. Yes, I want to speak to her,
4: mm-hmm. All right. So thank you very much. Have a wonderful day and thanks for calling. Appreciate your call.
0: Mm-hmm. All right, so we have some shots before we continue. Let's say shouts going out to Yes Now from Tony. That's an old shout. Shout out to the pest from Tony. That is his shout. So shout out to the pest from Tony.
4: I see Tesla being highlighted on
0: Facebook.
4: Yes, MJ Real, big him up. I say what?
0: Well, someone took that same picture and
4: made a meme
0: and put RIP. Oh,
4: that's not nice.
0: This is crazy. Somebody said RIP on it. I didn't see it to actually validate it, but that is what the talk is. So I would not even encourage spreading that talk. But we just heard from him, and we know that he is kicking. And
4: alive.
0: And laughing. Yes. Yeah.
4: Speaking of, you know, RIP now, I know you have a lot of friends in Venezuela. I saw that the death toll, it's now 1,943 from that devastating earthquake.
0: Yep.
4: I saw that 10,571 people were injured.
0: Mm-hmm.
4: And I did see a woman was pulled out of the rubble with her infant son. At least, you know,
0: there's another one. She actually shielded her child and she died while protecting her child. There was a family. They spent 5 days just in there waiting on the rescue. So it was also said that a lot of machinery did not turn up when they should have. And people were just there sitting and waiting, or actually using physical manual power to get through this heavy rubble. But it was so dread. And I even saw today that the sky in Venezuela was all red. Did you see that?
4: What? No.
0: I'll share it with you. So it is what it is, and there's also a lot of earthquakes all over. There's the point in Cedros where it actually the land rose up to 20 feet, I believe. down there at Galfa Point in Cedras. So, you know, I need to go and take a trek down there on my day off.
4: Just be careful, that's all I can say.
0: Yep, yep. Yeah. So I think we should continue with it. Once again, let me say good afternoon, Rashmi. And now it's very true, Rashmi. She is very experienced and give you good advice on any topic.
4: Experienced?
0: Yeah, she's very experienced.
4: Thank you, guys. You're too much.
0: Well, that's probably because of the football info that you shared. You know, the knowledge, the wealth of knowledge that you shared based on the football tournament. So, yes, it is indeed true. So, another listener validated it. That's 44.3. They also said when they see something in the newspaper, they'll tell their husband and put on the volume that Rashmi must comment on that story. to be honest, they learn a lot from her. And of course, her name is Christenday Garib from Maracas
4: in Joseph. Thank you so much.
0: And say hello to her husband, Fitzroy Garib. And he's not been well lately. I wonder if that's Jerome's family boy. Anyways, shouts to you guys. 15 minutes again to go for this hour. Let's continue with it. Mm-hmm. Anything before we go?
4: I think we're good. Yeah.
0: All right. So it's back to the musica.

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0: Well, we are 3 minutes away from the hour of 2 o'clock, getting ready to take you through our final hour right here on side.
1: Yep.
0: The after tunes with PJ Nav and myself.
1: Uh-huh. Before we close, we just want to say shout screen out to hey, blessings to you two in the house. And of course, please give Shafiq, aka Peslal, a shout out from King Salim. And of course, big up to Jerome's uncle. Yep. And finally, saying hi to Leo, ATV Boss, and Melissa Candy Gears. And that's it for us. Catch us on the other side of 2 o'clock.
0: Yes. And before we do that now, just let me shout out to Shairun. She is celebrating a very happy birthday today. So, Shairun, wishing you Allah's blessings for another year. And may your day be filled with joy and your life with guidance. So, enjoy your happy, happy birthday from the entire family circle, the boss man, Shafir, Samir, Samara, your children, and Pump Man, and all of us. Wishing you a wonderful day today. Happy birthday.

0: Yeah,
1: so,
0: man.
1: Have you seen the final results for the game?
0: 2-1, I believe.
1: Yes. So yeah, that looks very good for England at this point in time. So World Cup FIFA is blazing.
0: Congo
1: today.
0: Going back home.
1: Yes, it seems so. Yeah. Mm-hmm.
0: Hooray! Hooray!
1: Well, I guess, you know, I'm seeing online, they're saying that 31% is saying that France is going to take it, 18% saying that Argentina is set to win the cup, and of course Spain is a quick third.
0: And 9% is saying Portugal.
1: Mm-hmm. Every time you say that, I don't know why that song, you know.

0: Melissa, you're drunk on outside, pops into my head. I don't know why.
1: I don't know. I hear somebody talking about Melissa. I don't know about that.
0: Melissa,
1: know,
0: but... we drunk on outside. Yeah, every time you say putty
1: girl, Melissa going for putty girl.
0: Probably. Oh, now my yeah. peg she got.
1: All right, I will take out two peg.
0: Only two?
1: Yeah.
0: Now, if you see your lingo will get me in trouble on air. Let me give you all some... E-news. Oh, by the way, for those of you who are like Christmas people, if you're like Christmas people like me, we are exactly 177 days away from Christmas. That will be on a Friday this year. Just thought I'd, you know, throw that out for you guys, just in case, if you are interested in Christmas. Are you a Christmas person, Alv?
1: Of course. I like, you know, I like two words
0: you
1: in,
0: give us one,
1: for
0: you
1: Christmas.
0: Give us one hot chutney, and you're gone with two hot chutney songs, and you're gone. One tap around.
1: I like two words in for Christmas. Bah humbug.
0: Then not you're not Merry into Christmas. Christmas.
1: Bah humbug.
0: Oh, okay. As long as you don't give us the letters lining up that says have yourself a Merry Christmas, very good. I'm just saying. All right. Mm-hmm. Quick e-news for you. Saif Ali Khan has shared his thoughts on Bollywood's growing paparazzi culture during a conversation. He says it's a very weird relationship. The actor said some celebrities get to invite photographers, making the dynamic between stars and the media quite complicated. Saif explained it's difficult for actors to speak negatively about paparazzi because they can easily be misunderstood. He also said that while paparazzi bring celebrities closer to the audience, they also take away the mystery and the glamour that once defined movie stars. The actor further pointed out that real paparazzi culture is about capturing people in their most private or unguarded moments, which is why many Hollywood celebrities dislike it. According to Saif, such constant exposure can affect a star's image and personal life. Summing it up, he said, the paparazzi culture takes away from stardom in a huge way, and added, my life is fine without them. Speaking about Hollywood, we take you over to Hollywood now. Legendary actor Danny Glover revealed in a Today exclusive interview that he has been living with Alzheimer's disease for multiple years. Glover, 79, and his family spoke with a former NBC Nightly News anchor Lester Holt in an interview. They gave a glimpse into what life is like now with the four-time Emmy winner and why he decided to publicly share his diagnosis now. He says, I'm sure as it advances, things are going to be different and changing. However, with a strong family behind him, he feels he has the support to face the incurable brain disorder. Absolutely, he said, they've got my back. Glover is one of more than 7 million Americans over the age of 65 living with Alzheimer's disease, in a progressive, fatal neurodegenerative disease that robs people of their memories. Black people are twice as likely to develop Alzheimer's or another form of dementia compared to white people, according to the Alzheimer's Association.
1: So I'm the brown people.
0: Well, we're brown people. We are all black people. We are currently...
1: No. Nope. So there's brown, like there's people. Yellow, there's red, there's black,
0: well,
1: and there's white.
0: The article didn't specify, so...
1: I think they need to rewrite that article and do proper research because...
0: I will contact the Alzheimer's Association.
1: Yeah, they need to know about brown people.
0: Send them an email and let them know that we have concerns that you're left out the brown people.
1: So let me ask you something. Does what you eat affect these diseases?
0: I don't know.
1: Exactly.
0: I don't know if it's hereditary also. So maybe we could probably do an your diet. Review that, but follow up on that. Yeah. So.
1: Could be a diet or no?
0: Possible. Why not? Who knows?
1: Look, Caribbean people, they have high cholesterol. Because of the chunky.
0: We like too much good food. You know, our palate is very rich compared to other cultures.
1: We have a pepper palate. Everything must have pepper.
0: Everything apart from pepper, everything must have taste. We like chatak salts. We like grease. We love, you know, spicy food. Everything must be tasty. We don't do bland. You know,
1: no. That's why sometimes we don't do boil.
0: Yeah, we don't do boil. That's like if you go to Jamaica, no offense to the Jamaicans, and you eat their food, you'd be like, God, boy, this food's so bland. Because they eat a lot of boiled food, steam food. You know, they're not like us, chunky everything. Yeah. Let's bring it home. Ravi B delivered one of the most unforgettable moments of the evening when he made a surprise guest appearance during Kes, the band's solo Roots Rock Soca Tour at Forest Hill Stadium in Queens, New York, representing Trinidad and Tobago and proudly carrying the banner for Chutney Soca. Ravi B took the stage for thousands of music lovers in a performance that underscored the genre's growing international influence and its place within the global Caribbean music movement. The excitement reached a fever pitch the moment Ravi B was introduced as a night surprise guest. As he emerged on the stage, the stadium erupted into a thunderous cheers with thousands of fans singing along from the very first note. The electrifying reception transformed the performance into one of the night's defining highlights, reaffirming Ravi B's enduring popularity while showcasing the expanding global reach and appeal of Chutney Soca. Performing at one of New York City's most iconic outdoor venues, Ravi B's appearance alongside Kes the Band represented more than a guest performance. It celebrated Caribbean music unity while introducing Chutney Soca to an even broader international audience. Ravi B infused the evening with the unmistakable energy that has made him one of the genre's most celebrated ambassadors. His appearance alongside Kes the Band represented more than a guest performance. It was a powerful celebration of Caribbean musical unity where Soca and Chutney and Chutney Soca came together on one stage to honor the region's shared heritage. For many in attendance, Ravi B's performance served as an introduction to the vibrant sounds of Chutney Soca, while longtime supporters witnessed a landmark moment for the genre as it was showcased before a massive international audience in one of North America's premier concert stages. This was more than just a performance, it was an opportunity to represent our culture and demonstrate that Chutney Soca belonged to the world's biggest stage. To perform alongside Kes, to be part of the Root Rock and Soca Tour, was truly an honor, says Ravi B. Forest Hill Stadium has welcomed most and some of the world's most acclaimed artists, making Ravi B's appearance another significant milestone in his career and a proud moment for the Chutney Soca genre as it continues to gain recognition beyond its traditional audiences. So congratulations to Ravi B and, of course, by extension, Karma. Yeah.
1: I must say, I must ask, is that the job, the duty of an ambassador or a monarch or something? I mean, he held the flag high and, of course, gained that recognition for the Chutney Arena, the Chutney Fraternity.
0: Stop playing now. It is really trying to...
1: No, I'm just asking for a friend.
0: You mean, like, what you mean? The person who won the crown should be representing?
1: Something of that sort. Well, they should act as an ambassador, you know?
0: Well, I think every artist acts as ambassador in their own right. You know, once you step out of Trinidad and Tobago and you touch international soil, you are considered an ambassador no matter what stage you touch.
1: Or what title you hold.
0: Or what title you hold, yeah. I mean, just because you carry a crown, I mean, it depends on who is who, who's inviting you, and are you really recognized as one to represent the culture on such a
1: level? I believe there's a saying of, let me see, heavy is a shoulder that wears it.
0: Heavy is the crown for the head that wears it.
1: Can you say it again?
0: Heavy is the crown for the head that wears it.
1: Oh, strong as the shoulders that wears a crown or something like that.
0: Well, I know the other one that I spoke about.
1: Is all about, you know, you must be strong enough to carry that burden of your title.
0: Right.
1: You know, anyways.
0: So it's heavy is the head that wears the crown.
1: What's that?
0: Heavy is the head that wears the crown.
1: Yeah, something like that.
0: Yeah, it means that, you know, you are charged with a major responsibility to carry that burden that makes it difficult for you to just relax in any situation. So you have to always be prim and proper on your Q's, P's and Q's, dot your I's, cross your T's. So it's a huge responsibility.
1: So that goes for, like, members of parliament as well?
0: Everyone, I suppose. Right. Even a member of a family who has a certain responsibility and you wear that crown, it's heavy.
1: Mm-hmm. All right. Any shouts before we continue?
0: You don't feel we wear a heavy crown when it comes to on-air delivery?
1: Oh, yeah, you know.
0: So there we go.
1: Any shouts before we go?
0: Why don't you give the shouts? I will take care of the ad-libs. Let me say hi going out to Sat. How are you today? Have yourself a blessed and wonderful day. Good to have you locked on strong as always. Yes, he is one of those. He wears a heavy crown as well.
1: Okay.
0: He's an ambulance driver. So he has to, he's in charge. He's got an important job.
1: Yeah, no load, no taking load.
0: Yeah. Got one of those, yeah. Mm-hmm. It's very strict.
1: Anyways,
0: yes.
1: Hey Nav, we are having a heat wave in NYC for the next few days, and it's going to be over 100 degrees Fahrenheit. Very humid in times like this. They miss the winter. Do you miss the winter if you were in LA? If you were in foreign?
0: Actually, I love winter. Mm-hmm. I love winter. Well, I saw cold any day.
1: I saw you can throw an egg on the street and it could cook up.
0: Fry it.
1: Yeah, wow. Cook up.
0: Look at that. Well, look at that. Save gas. Mm-hmm. Fry egg on the pavement.
1: Mm-hmm. An eggment, not an omelette. An omelette.
0: So, who shared this with us?
1: I just deleted it, but just forwarded it.
0: Okay, so it's a song with a great story. I hope you enjoy this timeless piece. All right, so it's Wanisha. Somebody who shared the song, you'll have to pass it through our music committee, and once it gets approved, we'll definitely feature that.
1: There was a foreign number, +31 or something.
0: All right, no problem. We'll give you the information. So asking for a friend, is it birthday or burst day?
1: Bust.
0: Burst.
1: Bust.
0: Day.
1: Beta, bust. Bust. Beta. Bust.
0: I know birthday. I say birthday or birthday.
1: Birthday.
0: With your friends or your birthday. Or your born day, or your Budup day,
1: Budup.
0: Or your Earth Strong day, you know. So however you want to pronounce it, once it means the same thing, we're good, right?
1: Mm-hmm.
0: We're good. Yeah, man. So, right, let's get back to the music.
1: And all right, cool.
0: Those messages, and we'll be back with more. Stay with us.
1: I think we should just jump into the music now, because we hardly have, ads in this hour.
0: All right, no, see.
1: Let me pump.
0: Let's go.
1: Yeah, man.

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0: Yeah, time check, and it's just about 29 after 2 o'clock. I am, guess who's on the WhatsApp rush?
1: Tell me.
0: Angela! Yeah, Angela. She said, it's bread and roast oink.
1: Well, that sounds good. I mean, some people may like that.
0: Bread and roast oink?
1: Mm-hmm.
0: How does that taste?
1: I have no idea.
0: Angela, how does that taste?
1: I mean, have you ever had bread and ham before?
0: No comment in terms of oink on the public domain.
1: What?
0: I'm not going to publicly...
1: I don't want to admit that you've had that before.
0: And she's on the line. Let's say hello to her. She's on the line.
1: Hey, Angela.
2: Hi, hello.
1: Hi, darling. How are you?
0: What we say?
2: We can't say nothing. Push on a little shot here and there and with a nice roast pork on his side.
0: Whoa.
2: Nice pepper sauce on top of it.
0: Whoa.
2: Hey.
1: Well, that's, like,
0: and the goose is loose.
2: Always.
1: The goose is loose.
0: So you run away from the heat.
1: I dig you all, what I'm going to tell you.
2: Mm-hmm. Yeah, the same old. Yeah.
0: Nice.
2: And just run away. We're on a very far few holidays and all 2 days here. Yeah.
1: Lovely.
0: Nice.
1: Happy to hear that.
0: Yeah, Laja Bikuna.
2: Yeah. Mm-hmm. Hey, Laja and Devika. And Arlene.
0: Uh-huh.
2: And Esmond.
0: Uh-huh.
2: Caitlin and Alyssa. Uh-huh. And Crystal.
0: Nice.
1: The
2: whole, crew Gasparilla here, boy.
0: Aww. I hear it real heated out here.
2: Bye. Yeah, heatwave over
0: there. Oh, come on. I can imagine.
2: Yeah.
1: I want to know what Devika sent me. Some music emojis, some fire emojis, some water emojis, and Biden emojis.
2: She wants to hear sitting on my puggery and the Biden Wally song.
0: Well, all right. Definitely going to do that.
1: All right. No problem. Why not?
0: All right, Angela.
2: Have a safe
0: holiday. Take care. Bye-bye. Yep. So she run away. She take a run away.
1: Oh, hi, Caitlin. Mm-hmm. And to your sister as well.
0: Someone else is on the line.
1: Mm-hmm.
0: Let's see who we have. I think we should end the score because he called already.
1: Okay.
0: He ended it himself, you see.
1: Okay.
0: He realized, he called once, so that's good.
1: Do we have any ad-libs in this?
0: No. So let's jump back into it.
1: Let's get back to the music. By the way, did you see what's trending? The masked person who proposed to his woman on the Empire State Building.
0: I saw that.
1: Madness, sir.
0: Oh, gosh. They climbed the Empire State Building to the tippy-tippy-top-top-top.
1: Just to propose? Wow. Some people extra. Let's get back to the music.
0: All right, cool.

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3: Well, all right.
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4: Make sure her back okay.
3: Sorry?
4: Check on Dave, because make sure her back okay.
3: Oh, come, Angela. Send me some kind of message, Dave, boy. It looks like Melon Jens.
5: Papalaps.
3: Mm-hmm, okay, from okay, Damadol okay, okay. to Melon Jens.
4: Sounds good. Have fun, ladies. Hey, Rashi Dejana, please send shouts to the Hook Line and Drinkers crew, Wong, Ravi, Simeon, and Eval from Diane. Thanks, and have a safe and wonderful afternoon. Thanks so much, guys. Thank you so much. I was keeping it locked on. And Samara, I did not forget your grandma's birthday. I mentioned it already. So once again, happy birthday to your grandma, Shairoon, from Samara and Samir, Shafir, the entire family circle, wishing you a wonderful and happy birthday today, Shairoon. Samara, I hope you made a lovely cake for your grandma. Today.
3: Yeah, today's Vashti's birthday as well too.
4: Vashti, happy birthday, Vashti. Which Vashti?
3: She's Vashti Mangra, all the way in John Peter Road, that side.
4: Okay. All right, so happy side. Birthday to you, Vashti.
3: Yeah, she's a big 6-0.
4: Wow. Mm-hmm. So she's not 59.99, she's 6-0.
3: She's almost there, pensionable.
4: Almost there.
3: Almost
4: all
3: pensionable.
4: Right. Pensionable.
3: Mm-hmm.
4: I like the sound of that. I don't know when I will ever reach that age. But, you know. So now, what's the plans for the afternoon? More football?
3: I was going to check out Angela, but she have a ton to make.
4: She have a ton to make. Yeah. All right, cool. So Angela, who knows? We'll probably check you over the weekend, girl.
3: Exactly.
4: Have a good one. So Nav, thank you so much. A pleasure as always working alongside
3: Guess
4: you.
3: Guess who's coming
4: thank
3: up next? So I see Ashley's here already.
4: Ashley!
3: And... Company, I'm not sure who.
4: It's Shazzy. I think she recovered from Germany. Ashley, how was Shazzy yesterday?
3: No, she's not in studio, but she's here already.
4: Okay, yeah. I got you. She's here. All right. So
3: she brought her one ritual and just
4: one ritual and just drop it there.
3: Yeah, and bust it out.
4: Let's put some pencil shavings in it. Okay, we won't do that. All right. So thank you so much, Trinidad and Tobago. Have yourselves a wonderful afternoon. It's Wednesday. And once again, happy Canada Day to our friends.
3: Canada Day.
4: Have a good one. Mm-hmm. And we're out of here. We'll catch up again sometime soon, Ev.
3: All right, cool. Before we have one more, just came in. Angela said bye-bye. And of course, good afternoon. Enjoying the music. Want to say happy Canada Day to cousin Steve in Montreal, coming out from the Canadian people.
4: Mm-hmm.
3: All right, cool.
4: Bye.

0: This is where Bangran Indie Pop keep the vibes interesting. 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

0: about Woman Power Wednesdays? Well, we're going to show you. Hello, my lovelies. Namaste, Sitaram, Assalamualaikum, and welcome to our Wednesday episode of Indie Junction on Sangeet 106 FM. 19 minutes after the hour of 3 p.m., where we're broadcasting from Trinidad and Tobago, Port of Spain to be exact. And we are bringing the heat to you. Yours truly, Shazi, alongside the very gorgeous, super talented, it's the beautiful DJ Ashley.
1: Hey, happy Wednesday.
0: One day closer to the weekend, one day away from Monday. Yeah. We're doing good. We're doing fine. Are we fine?
1: Yeah, we're okay.
0: We're fine. We'll survive. Especially now that we're smack in the middle of the week. Yeah, one day closer to the weekend. Well, for us, that is much, much closer.
1: Very much for you, you mean?
0: For me, that is much, much closer. But you know what? We're going to make it a great one for you guys as well on the outside. Those of you locked in, welcome to Sangeet 106.1 FM, 343-1061. Those are my digits. You get to tap in with us, have some fun with us, and line with us as we take you all the way down to 6 p.m. That's right. We've got a couple hours in your company. But before we go forward, we must take a look back. Saying thank yous going out to Rashmi and DJ Nav. They did their thing in the after tunes. To everyone else who stepped in the studio, thank you so much, guys. But it's our turn. The youngest of the bunch is showing you how it's done. Are you ready for it? Sit back, relax, and let's enjoy the ride. That is Indie Junction. Keep tapping in. Use that WhatsApp number as much as you possibly can, as much as you want to. We love hearing from you. So let's not waste any time. Back to some more music. As we turn up the vibes, you turn up the volume, we bring the Wednesday energy.

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5: Halfway mark inside hour number one, just about 27 minutes away from the top of 4 p.m. I'm giving you a way to tap in with us right now. That's 343-1061 via our WhatsApp. International listeners, just pop a 1-868 in front of that, and you've got a way to connect with us. How's about we crown our Indie Junction ambassador for today? Really, really easy stuff. So we're going to jump into it. I'm not going to be mean today. I'm not going to be mean at all. Really, I'm not. Gonna send shouts going out to Ramesh. Came in very early. Not saying anything bad.
6: Okay.
5: Sending love to you, Ramesh. Also sending blessings to Amir Muhammad and Sharon Ali from San Fernando General Hospital. Imagine if that dual analyst still couldn't come in.
6: Hello. Remember, you're behaving today,
5: I'm
6: right?
5: I'm behaving today.
6: Nice.
5: Big ups to Amir and Shuin. Right? Moving along. Hey, Ashley and Shazzy. Hi, Lynette. Really, really, thank you. Really, really. All right. What's up, Tanara and Suzanne? It's the ambassador, just not Indie Junction ambassador. Okay. What?
6: Bombastic side eye.
5: What did I do?
6: You're straying again.
5: Oh, my bad. Okay, here we go again. But I wasn't so mean though.
6: It's okay. It gets a pass.
5: Aww. Sherry out to Trent City. Write a nice little speech there again. We'll leave it for tomorrow. Because it's not for today. Hold on a second, please. Is that good? Am I doing okay?
6: You're doing okay. I'm proud of you so far.
5: Okay, good. Thank God. You know what? We're just going to get over with this because I'm feeling stressed. I'm going to name it in the Junction Ambassador right now. So I can go back to my old ways. Because I'm feeling stressed out. I'm just stressed, man. I can't not do it. So our Indie Junction ambassador for today is none other than Diane. Diane, like she find Judy Obiamano. What is going on? Diane pass on the contact for me again.
6: I feel like Diana's reached a point where she literally closes up.
5: For
6: 10 minutes, you know, a couple minutes before, a couple minutes after.
5: You can't convince me otherwise. Diane, find out who is Judy over here, man. Fight me.
6: I wonder if it's the same one we saw. That FIFA game.
5: And this is her speech, her acceptance speech. Hey, darlings, let me try this again, seeing that I'm on a roll. Hopefully, I don't jinx it. Anyways, if I don't pull through as Indy Junction Ambassador today, we're sending shouts to the Hook, Line, and Drinkers crew. Well, you got it there, darling. So, you're fine. So, we're going to send shouts going out to Wong, Ravi, Nival, Simeon, and Diane. Hope you guys have a great one, the entire team. Oh, I now get it. Wong, Ravi, Nival, Simeon, and Diane.
6: What you get?
5: It's five of them.
6: Uh-huh.
5: So the OBI is times five.
6: Ah. So collaborative effort.
5: Well, I'm swinging through by now, OBI, man.
6: Group project.
5: That's it. It's a group project. So y'all know what you have to do now to beat Diane. Gather your crew and rock and come in. Do the needful. Let me send some shout going out to the folks that did not win. All right. For the people who came in a little late, right? You know, being mean at all. Pickups going out to VJ, locked in right now. I just know. I just know. Oh, they're stressing me.
6: Aww. That's all right. At least you're inside now. And you'll get exactly what you promised, right?
5: Moving along. I'm blocking that number.
6: You could block the number, but they have mine.
5: It doesn't count if you send it to personal phone. So, Ghost, you can do the cast on this affair, right?
6: It's all right. You can continue listening. What was promised will be played nevertheless.
5: You're stressing me. Let me see what else I got. Chilling with Sean and cousin Karina. Big up to the entire team. We got Oshawa, Ontario, locking in. Coming in from Ralph and Kalma from Oshawa, Ontario. And their lovely Guyana friends on the inside. So big up the entire team. The Canada team, the Guyanese team. The Surinamese team also got the Netherlands locked in. Sending love to each and every one of you on the international front. And shouts going out to Danny on the inside. Good afternoon. How you guys doing? Well, we're having a great one, you know. Tahira Ghani touching in. It's great to hear from you, darling. Sita Sakraj. Hi, beautiful girl. Enjoying your beautiful program. Can you wish my daughter Sarah a happy birthday? Coming in from Mom Sita and Dad Derek. Love you loads, and they're super, super proud of you. So Sita and Derek, sending happy birthday greetings going out to daughter Sarah. Happy birthday, Sarah. All the way from New York City. Me? I am always on my best behavior. I am always on my best behavior. Is there a time I'm never, you know, not well-behaved? Yeah, let me grab this voice note really quickly. I know you're going bad joke, man. I just want to know
7: what
5: you're saying.
7: Hey, what tune is this? What's going on with Sajana?
5: Sajana, I have no behavior. That's what I'm putting
6: Sajana. Unlike you, right?
5: Unlike me, I have behavior. Hey, DJ, Shazzy and Ashley, good evening. Send birthday greetings going out to Reshma from Penal Boy MTS. Happy birthday, Rish. Gotta big up my buddy. Gotta big up my boy, Selector Milo. What's happening, buddy? We got Sally on the inside as well. Happy Wednesday to you, beautiful girl. And I did not see. I am not stressed. They stress me.
6: Sure. Is today opposite day?
5: Guys, let me take you back to some more music. Let me go and deal with DJ Ashley.
6: This one is for Casper.
5: Before I do that, because I know what DJ Ashley is coming with and you're already stressing me and I'm not taking it right now. Let me tell you that you can elevate your everyday style at Rosari's at Brentwood in Chaguanas. 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Rosari's, where fashion meets tradition. 19 minutes before the hour of 4. Let's take you back to some more feel-good music. Don't forget you can tap in 343-1061. Use that WhatsApp number. Use it, use it, use it. And DJ Ash is going to stress me out right about now.

0: trust was a person, and definitely be DJ Ashley. And a couple more names I can probably call. But you know what? The Lord said to forgive, right? So I will not be forgiving you all anytime soon, just so y'all know. Guys, we're just about 6 minutes away from the top where we get ready to shut it down for hour number one. But not before we can tap in with all of our wonderful listeners. Who's in with me right now? And all of those stress, man. Do not stress, man, like Ashley, eh? Right. Tell me what you're saying right now.
1: Hey, hey, you see that iron mixer have any background there? I feel like I need oval already.
0: I done with Elias. I done. We ready for it, you know? We ready for it. Hey, big up Stu, me and my boss in Balmain. We got Kush and Ricky tapped in. On the inside, big ups to you guys. Hope you're having a great one. DJ Ashley, so beautiful selections as always. Tahira, don't encourage her.
2: Thanks, Tahira.
0: Tahira.
2: That means so much.
0: Tahira, don't encourage her. Hey, beautiful ladies. Happy, happy Wednesday, everyone. Happy Wednesday to you, Brie. It's great seeing your name popped up on the WhatsApp, darling. Stress. I tell you, stress. Hey, Danny, stop sending in those flames for me, please. It's just going to give her more encouragement to do the ridiculousness that she just keeps doing.
2: Someone requested a chassis set, and I have to. I feel like I wouldn't be a good friend if I didn't.
0: Oh, you're looking for new friends. Clearly, because I am not one of them. Danny, I don't appreciate you right now WhatsApp.
2: I love when Danny breaks character and, you know, surprises us with other emojis.
0: Danny, get off my WhatsApp. You are on the block list as well, along with the last person that sent me a message with the flames. Yeah, you to the top of the block list. Hey, Christina, she just got home from work, but you know what? She's not gonna take off her list. It's Blazing Singy 1061 FM. I love it. I love to see it. Look at my babies popping in as well. We got Nadra and the whole team. And you know, I have to hear from them, right? So let me hear what my babies are saying.
3: Hi, Ashley. Hi, Ashley.
0: Hi, babies.
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0: Happy Wednesday going out to my beautiful bunch together with Mommy Nadra on their way home. Hey, shouts going out to all the kiddies locked in right now. I know Tess is approaching the end. You're going to be seeing the end, if not today, maybe tomorrow, maybe on Friday for some. But you know what? We've got you covered regardless, because it's an evening where you can kick back and relax. Ashley was doing a great... You know what?
2: I appreciate that. Thank you.
0: Stressing me. I'm not bigging up Ghost at all. At all. We got Rocket on the inside. Hi, my beautiful girl. Shouts going out to Steve out in Canada. Guys, keep the messages coming at 343-1061. 2.5 minutes away from the top. We're going to take you there in fine style with some more music. News is at that 4 p.m. mark. And we'll catch you on the flip side. Inside hour number two. Selector Milo. Selector Milo, don't do it. Don't do it.
2: Play it.
7: What's going on, ladies? Good afternoon. Ashley, that artist you was playing there earlier. Wow, she can sing.
0: Stress.
7: That is talent.
0: You're
7: love
0: stressing
7: it.
0: Me, Milo.
7: She plays and I'm going to tunes.
2: You got it.
0: You're stressing me, Milo. Milo, get off my WhatsApp.
2: More about to come, don't worry.
0: More music to take us to the top. We'll catch you inside hour number two. On the flip side.
2: Hey, Shaz. This next one is just for you.

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1: Good afternoon, I'm Otto Carrington with headline news on CNC3 and the TBC Radio Network in local developments. Police say violent crime is down in the Northern Division and there are now fewer criminal gangs operating in the area. Senior Superintendent Sherman Maynard Wilson reported today that murders have dropped with the 26 recorded so far this year compared to 43 for the same period last year. She also revealed the police intelligence shows that 16 criminal gangs were identified last year, but that number has fallen to 11 this year. Maynard Wilson says the figures reflect ongoing police efforts to disrupt gang activity and reduce violence in communities across the north.
2: And our intelligence is not limited only to information that is analyzed about from the human perspective, but we are also looking at technology. I can also say that because of our engagement with members of the community, you find that confidentially people are sharing information with us.
1: Police in the Northern North Division say they are mindful of the type of terrain with their division and the need to strategically position themselves to ensure maximum coverage. The Northern Division consists of several communities in Northeast Trinidad, including Arima and Komuto, which are bordered by dense forests and winding roads, which officers admit can be a challenge in response to far-off communities. However, responding to concerns over the heights of Aripo being used as a dumping ground for bodies by criminals, Senior Superintendent Sherman Maynard Wilson says the

0: responsible for the circulation of all natural gas across the country, Paul explained. It is regrettable that we had to reach this stage where the workers had to collectively withdraw their labor, and that was done because there are several issues relating primarily to health and safety concerns raised by the workers in that section that have gone unresolved. And now for a look internationally. Delegations from both the US and Iran are in Doha, holding separate meetings with Qatari officials. U.S. Envoy Steve Witkoff and President Donald Trump's son-in-law Jared Kushner met with Qatari's emir. U.S. Envoy Steve Witkoff and President Donald Trump's son-in-law Jared Kushner met with Qatari officials. The indirect U.S.-Iran talks are low-level, and technical talks are also underway as U.S. and Iranian officials talk indirectly through Qatari and Pakistani mediators. A diplomatic source said that Vice President J.D. Vance said talks in Doha are going well and that discussions about the nuclear issue would start soon. Stay tuned for another news update at the top of the hour and for comprehensive coverage in our major newscast at 7 p.m. on CNC3 and across all digital platforms.
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0: Good vibes and good energy. 19 minutes after 4. This brings us into our number 2. That's right, we're inside the second one in your company for today. Happy Wednesday, my lovelies. Don't forget, you can touch in with us via on WhatsApp at 343-1061. Yeah, that's right. Shouts going out to Alicia. Wait, I shouting you out and you bacchanaling me? What bacchanal Ike was it?
1: Always causing something, you know.
0: Never.
1: She says she isn't. You know, not to believe her.
0: I rebuke that. Never. Not in this lifetime. But big ups, Alicia, one time. Shouts going out to Danny. And thank you so much. And don't worry, we'll definitely hook you up with that one. Happens to be one of my favorites, though. I will tell you that. So that's definitely coming your way in a short bit. Shouts going out to Sayar out in Faizabad, tapping in with us right now. Yeah, Faizabad locked, you know. Right now, all across Trinidad is locked. Speaking about the couple of the century, I feel like I'm seeing so many weddings. And, you know, I love it. I really do. But that got me thinking. So imagine you're in love. Ashes. Real in love.
1: Why would I want to?
0: I don't know. I said imagine.
1: Okay.
0: Right? I'm here with you on this imaginary tree. Okay?
1: Okay.
0: Imagine you're in love. So much so, you guys decided to get married. And then, boom. You find out something. And now you're calling off the wedding. What's that thing that you found out that's going to make you call off your wedding? Now, we're putting cheating aside, because I know everybody going to pop up and be like, oi, horn, yeah. You horn, he. Stop
1: it. From infidelity.
0: Yes.
1: Okay.
0: We're throwing that away. I find, like, infidelity sounds so well put together. Apart from horn. You're about to get married. You find out something. Boom, a wedding off. What did you find out? What's going to make you break that wedding date? Leave that person. Say, no, I'm not doing it. We can't do this. No. What's that for you?
1: Anything that affects family negatively. My side of the family, maybe. I don't know.
0: But what?
1: Rocket.
0: Rocket.
1: That marriage could happen too, Anna.
0: That could.
1: That could happen too.
0: That could last. There are people that go through that and are still.
1: Have you ever heard of a lavender?
0: Exactly. If I tell a little early dramatic, yeah? Oh my God, I need to vet somebody's voice notes too. Because. Oh my God, it gets worse with Rocket, you know. It gets absolutely worse. Let me know, 343-1061. So go into more details, Ashes. What exactly, like, what do you mean by it affects something that affects your family, affects his family? What do you mean by that?
1: I don't know. Anything that, you know, would affect the family negatively. Like, let's say they bad talking my sister or something, some massive rumor or anything like that.
0: And they started it.
1: Yeah. Or they encourage it. They're encouraging their family, and you know, terrible family clashes.
0: Yeah, that's gonna affect you later on. Even though people say that, you know, leave and cleave, that whole leave and cleave thing, we get it, I understand it. But at the end of the day, it boils down to the type of person that they are. So eventually, even if you do leave and cleave your family, then you're just gonna become isolated based on the type of person that they are. And now you have nobody, you have no one, because they're bad talking everybody that's in your circle. They're bacchanaling everybody around you. So then it becomes a strain on you, per se, and you have to carry all the loads by yourself. So I understand where you're coming from in that aspect. For me, I like a deal breaker for me, and this might sound crazy, but a deal breaker for me is somebody insisting that I change my name after marriage.
1: Oh, yeah.
0: I'm not doing that. I'm
1: Excuse
0: sorry.
1: Excuse you? No.
0: I'm sorry. Like, that is absolutely... I will sit down with you if you want to have a conversation about it. And if you think that it's just me coming from nowhere wanting to keep my name, we can have a conversation about it. I'm not changing my mind, but we can have a conversation about it so you can see my point of view as to why I'm not changing my name. But me changing my name is absolutely non-negotiable, and I will, I'm telling you right now, I will cancel this entire wedding.
1: We're too progressive for that.
0: Way too progressive. To the point where you feel that I have to do this. So I have... No, we're not doing it. I'm not changing my name. I'm sorry. My last name is and always will be what it is. So let me know, guys. 343-1061. You're getting married. Date already set. You're a couple days away. Boom. You find out something about your significant other. Wedding is off. What did you find out? What's going to make you cancel that wedding? And we put in infidelity out of the door. Good evening, going out to Shivanand Singh. I just want to big up Sunny Doubles and the workers. Big up to the whole team. Big up Shivanand, you know. You see, when doubles people tap in right now without any doubles downstairs by the security force, as taught feelings a little bit. It's hurt my heart a little bit. So, Shivanand, you and all Sunny Doubles workers, let's organize ourselves now. We'll take a triple. 1.5 barra each. I love any voice notes, so guys, I'm trusting you all. Keep it radio friendly for me, please. And let's tap into some of these voice notes. Tell me what you say.
2: She was our man.
0: Oh, Lord. I had faith, you know.
1: Oh, you jumped straight into it, boy.
0: I'm so scared. But we're doing this.
1: Bet them, nah.
0: Nah, we're doing this.
1: Bet them, Chelsea.
0: No, we're doing this.
2: Like I said, there's somebody dead, right? There's somebody cheat.
0: Well, I mean, if they're dead, by default, it cancels.
1: I'm taking this one out to the movies and putting it into real life. You find out that they, you know, they've been lying all this time, and that's not their name, and the backstory they gave you is wrong, and
0: a whole story was cooked up. Even like, I feel like, yeah, like little lies that add up.
1: Uh-huh.
0: But like, why are we lying about where you live in? What's your name? What's your favorite color? Don't tell your favorite color you lying about. Bro, why? How does that affect the price of gas?
1: Like, you know, stolen identity or anything like that, you know?
0: That's crazy.
1: Yeah?
0: That's crazy.
1: Straight out of the movies.
0: And some people who love, you know, and who can't stay with that, you know.
1: Funny.
0: Jail and all. Let me see what Devonard is saying right now.
3: They found out that the next party have an outside child.
0: Ooh.
1: That falls under infidelity, you think?
0: I feel like that's a step further. That's warranted. I'm taking that.
1: Yeah, that is legit, for sure.
0: That is actually really legit. And I'm taking that because now we're looking at timelines.
1: Uh-huh.
0: How old the child is.
1: How long have you been
0: Are you still with the person that you had this child with? How old is the child? If the person is pregnant, that makes it even worse.
1: Second family kind of things, you know?
0: A whole other identity?
1: A whole other identity.
0: That's crazy. I mean, hands down, this should definitely be to the top of the list, Devendra. Because if you are a murderer, do I even have to tell you that they went off? Like, I might tell you from far, far away, seeing that, you know, that's your title. And I might be next. So, but we're telling you regardless.
1: How y'all feel about prenups?
0: Hmm.
1: I know that for some people that is a deal breaker. Usually that
0: usually you know. Telling somebody to sign a prenup is a deal breaker.
1: Yeah. And like sometimes they drop it on you days leading up to the wedding.
0: Yeah. And we don't really like we are not really prenup culture in Trinidad per se. Like it's out in the open like that. Uh-huh. But yeah, like across the globe you see that happening quite often. And I feel like I don't know. I feel like that's a discussion you should have had with me. It's not the fact that I don't want to sign a prenup, but I feel like that should have been a discussion as soon as we got engaged, or maybe before, if you know that like marriage was what we were leading to. That should have been a discussion on the table, big bold black letters, so that everybody can see it. Like no. So that everybody can see it. Like, no, come and tell me, yo, I have a little bit, a little, you know, $10 in the bank. I don't want you to get $5 out of my $10. $10 is very hard to come by. Work and get your own $10. Let me do a prenup. And then I'll be fine with it.
1: Uh-huh.
0: And we're doing it in, you know, like both parties are involved. It's not just me signing a prenup and then afterwards you going with my half of my earnings. Like, no, we're not doing that.
1: I feel like in Trini culture, from the time they ask you to sign a prenup, something a little sketchy.
0: Yeah, yeah.
1: Oh, why?
0: Yeah. Your grandmother leave your land. Your name on your grandmother deed.
1: You planning to leave me then? What are we getting married for?
0: I feel like that is what it results to in the minds of people when you do prenups. It's like, yeah, we're going to break up. Like, that's it. We're going to break up.
1: You have no faith in this relationship then.
0: Yeah, start bad. Yeah, start real bad. So keep the messages coming. A lot of messages. I love to see it. Somebody is saying, Raj is saying, if you find out that they're just with you for your earnings or your inheritance or your money. I mean, if you have concrete, solid proof.
1: Yeah.
0: Then, yeah, fine. That's understandable. Because we're not doing that. Rocket, what do you mean by he had nothing? He had no money?
1: He found out they've been money laundering.
0: Oh, yes. What's like again on the action with the... Okay, no, we're not doing that.
1: Excuse?
0: Hello? What's my name? But I keep a bank account. Only my name? We get to go. Do you think? Carry on, baby.
1: And they open the bank account under your name. All the fraudulent actions under your name. Because you thought that was making an account together for your life.
0: Bacchanal. I live with my husband 28 years and we're now going to get married. See, I second that. Want to fight me, fight me. A piece of paper don't make you married.
1: No.
0: I'm just telling you.
1: I agree with that, yeah.
0: Some of you, like, some people want it for the comfort and for the, you know, just the aesthetic of saying that's my husband, that's my wife. But people can live together for years and years and years and years and years and be just fine. Okay? A piece of paper don't guarantee that you stay together. So, do your thing. Get that dream wedding after 28 years of living together happily. And do it your way. I love to see it. I don't take the man name again. Too late for you. Too late for you. I fine. I am very happy where I am. Wanting me to change my religion because his parents say so. Wedding off. Don't call me name. No, yeah, I feel like religion is another valid one on the board. That's religion valid. Is definitely a deal breaker for me.
1: Don't make me change my religion, but I will respect yours. I will
0: think we
1: support
0: can respect
1: you.
0: Each other's.
1: I'll respect you. I'll support you.
0: So I always said that.
1: You can still practice.
0: Like, I am a Christian, and I always said that, you know, like, I've been saying this for years and years, even before. Like, if I get somebody that's a Hindu or a Muslim, like, I will respect you for Ramadan. I'm giving you, you know, your space. If you're a Muslim, I'm not going to be eating in front of you, obviously. That doesn't say that I have to, you know, perform the fast during the month of Ramadan. I'm going to respect you for Diwali. Same thing if you are Hindu. We're not going to be cooking any meat in the house. out of respect for your fasting season. Like, we can have respect for each other's religions without having to conform to each other's religions. So for me, that's a deal breaker. Definitely a deal breaker. Let's grab one more voice note and then we'll jump back inside some more music right here on Zing 1061 FM as we talk about deal breakers for marriage. What are you telling me? What are you telling me?
2: What about just before the wedding, you find out she's your cousin or something?
1: Ooh! That's a juicy one.
0: Ooh! What are we doing with that, guys?
1: I've seen those in the oddity stories, you know, like... documentary someone.
0: No, but what are we before? Actually doing for that, guys? Like a week before the wedding, when families start to, you know, come together, maybe you all, and people would say, oh, that's far-fetched. Let me tell you something, that's not far-fetched.
1: It has happened before.
0: Let me tell you something about horn culture in Trinidad, eh? People be with people all over. You ain't even know who is your cousin. Until families start getting together to plan the wedding. And then you see him and you're like, but I know she, but how I know you? And then, you know, talk brings talk. And then you end up being related. What are we doing? Mm-hmm. Are you all calling off the wedding? But it's, well, all right. Some pumpkin vine family. Tell me, what are we doing? What are we doing, guys? Are you all calling off the wedding? Well, yeah, right down till we lie down.

0: He family rich, but he have nothing to get. As far as he knows, he living under them. He's a mama's boy.
1: I feel like there would have been signs of that.
0: Mother-in-law problems.
1: I feel like there would have been signs of that before. Way before.
0: Okay, but what if it's like, you know, that monster-in-law movie where you actually see the bad side of the mother-in-law as soon as you all get engaged? Like, you know, she's perfect because she thinks you all not going to last. And then you get to see the bad side of her when the engagement ring pops off, when the wedding date is set, and she's like, oh, this one not going anywhere.
1: And she come and she tell you,
0: and
1: okay.
0: And she trying to mash it up.
1: She come and she tell you, okay, this is serious now since you have the, you know, the ring waiting to go on your finger. When you come in my house, you cannot do this, you cannot do that.
0: And then she starts getting into his head about
1: yeah.
0: you.
1: Yeah.
0: And now he's making demands on you. Yeah, deal breaker. If I live rich and I have money, offer me a 2 million and I will go my way. Keep it, son. He's not my child. I could sell him. You know, I'm yet to find somebody who will offer me, you know, money to leave the child alone. Like, what's happening with that? Who come up with that idea? It had to stem from some kind of truth, right?
1: That was a Hollywood something. They were selling us lies.
0: I'm still waiting for somebody to offer me $1 million to leave the child alone. Bye.
1: You only see that in the TikTok stories, not
0: that's
1: the
0: crazy.
1: TikTok, you know, the TikTok shows.
0: That's crazy. Darman? Those Darman shows are enough.
1: Yeah.
0: Guys, I'll take you back to some more music. Keep the vibes pumping. Yeah, you're all a laugh at my pain. You're all a laugh at my pain. As we are. Take you all the way down to 6 p.m. right here on Sing 106.1 FM. Turn up the volume. We're going to turn up the vibe.

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0: dash of sass, a sprinkle of humour, and a whole lot of entertainment. 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
1: If you're wondering what is happening in the FIFA World Cup 2026, well, let me tell you, it's Belgium facing off against Senegal, and surprise, surprise, Senegal is actually 1-0. Yeah, it's 1-0 in the favor of Senegal, and it's a crazy day. It's now halftime, so we are waiting to see what's going to happen. Will Belgium equalize? Will they go forward and win? Will Senegal seal the deal with this 1-0 goal? Well, that I can't wait to see what happens. Just about 7.5 minutes away from the top, and we were asking you guys, what is a deal breaker for you? What is something that will cause you to call off a wedding? Getting married, you find out something about your significant other, boom, wedding is off. What is it? Serious. Yeah, it's possible. My brother have a... All right, we're not calling names. We're not calling names, right?
2: Okay.
1: So this person says it is absolutely possible for somebody to have another family. My brother have a whole family, and my sister-in-law didn't even know. Two whole boy children. Wow. She maybe find out about 5 years ago. Whoa.
2: You didn't.
1: The boys are 23.
2: Yeah.
1: Like, the kids are 23? Whoa!
2: Nadra.
1: Whoa. That is crazy.
2: You didn't think about holding a bat and just beating him on the head? Like, how you know that kid beat that monster in Monsters,
1: like,
2: Inc.?
1: I mean, at that point...
2: You know the gif, right?
1: She says no one knew. But at that point, right? At that point, it's no longer a wedding situation. It's a marriage.
2: Yeah.
1: You have kids involved now. Like, where do you go from there?
2: How did you hide that for so long?
1: How are you having an entire family? Listen to me. I have one child and I could barely keep up. Between
2: even
1: my
2: worse,
1: work.
2: You know what's even worse, Shazzy? No, since you didn't know, he would have most likely been an absent father.
1: Yeah, but who's to say if he was actually absent, though? I don't know. There are some people that make it possible. Because we're now saying that...
2: How do you go about...
1: She's saying that her brother had a whole family, which means he was there. He was there for that other family. How are we doing this? Y'all, I could barely even come to work and go back home and see what my child and breathe.
2: His days have the same 24 hours that us.
1: I could never be. He have a 28-hour day. 9 days a week. I'm convinced. Shazzy, what about the other party? They cheat after 35 years. That's crazy. That's insane. To me, cheating is non-negotiable. When it comes to especially being in a marriage, like in a marriage setting, that's non-negotiable. Because now we have gotten the Lord involved. The Lord is in this. Okay? We're bound together by the Lord and by the government of Trinidad and Tobago. But
2: or wherever.
1: But yeah, in a marriage setting, to me, that's crazy. Blessings going out to... Tara. Hi, beautiful girl. She just came in, but you're right on time. No worries. We still got about an hour left in your company.
2: You know what's on, Shazzy?
1: Tell me.
2: You've both realized, you probably had discussions before, but leading up to the, you know, the wedding, these tend to get more and more like real, right? So you actually realize that one party really wants kids and the other doesn't.
1: Ooh,
2: that is something that will affect the marriage.
1: And I feel that that should be a deal breaker, not on bad terms per se, but it should be a deal breaker because no matter what direction you go, somebody is going to have to give and come out of their comfort zone and come out of their mindset that they've already had this mindset. I don't want kids. Oh, I want a million and one kids. And now somebody is sacrificing their happiness for the other person.
2: It could cause resentment, which could lead to, you know, problems later down in the marriage.
1: Yeah, especially if you get some bad churn and I didn't watch her. And now we're fighting about the bad churn that we have. Ivex, see about your churn, not yours. I never tell you I want to churn. But I think that that's a serious deal breaker, and it should be. And all rights, it definitely should be, which is conversations that people should be having. It just opens you up to see that these are conversations that you should have even way before you decide to get engaged, so that you know where this is gonna go before the feelings are much, much, much more uncontrollable. And it's gonna hurt maybe a little bit less.
2: Earlier on, that's when you all, you know, lovey-dovey, butterflies, the entire garden in your stomach kind of thing, right? So you kind of get swept away.
1: Nah, but I feel like people don't have people don't have serious conversations anymore.
2: But it's coming down to closer to the wedding, these particular conversations.
1: Yeah, because then you get more around family, and then family kind of infiltrates the thought process and goes, oh, I can't wait for a little, I have
2: kids. You know what, next Sunday, you know, chucking you at the elbow, and then it leads to the deeper conversation, and that's how you could realize, wait,
1: that's not what I want.
2: You know, it's kind of on the fence and saying, yeah, no, maybe. But now we're really hearing the yes and the no.
1: Mm-hmm. So in case you missed it, like Alicia say, I missed the question of the day, but I just take people. Man, I can't.
2: When did she say that?
1: Look, right there. Oh. Exactly.
2: Okay, I missed that.
1: So the question of the day we're asking you right now, in case you missed it, what's a deal breaker for you when it comes to getting married? What is going to cause you to call that wedding off and say, you know what, we're not doing this? Let us know. 343-1061. Keep the messages coming. This is where we shut it down inside hour number two. We've got news up next, and we'll catch you on the flip side. Sing it 1061 FM. This is us. This is Shanzi and DJ Ashley till 6 p.m.
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0: Good afternoon, I'm Otto Carrington with headline news on CNC3 and the TBC Radio Network in local developments. Police say violent crime is down in the Northern Division and there are now fewer criminal gangs operating in the area. Senior Superintendent Sherman Maynard Wilson reported today that murders have dropped with the 26 recorded so far this year compared to 43 for the same period last year. She also revealed the police intelligence shows that 16 criminal gangs were identified last year, but that number has fallen to 11 this year. Maynard Wilson says the figures reflect ongoing police efforts to disrupt gang activity and reduce violence in communities across the north.
1: And our intelligence is not limited only to information that is analyzed about from the human perspective, but we are also looking at technology. I can also say that because of our engagement with members of the community, you find that confidentially people are sharing information with us.
0: Police in the Northern North Division say they are mindful of the type of terrain with their division and the need to strategically position themselves to ensure maximum coverage. The Northern Division consists of several communities in Northeast Trinidad, including Arima and Komuto, which are bordered by dense forest and winding roads, which officers admit can be a challenge in response to far-off communities. However, responding to concerns over the heights of Aripo being used as a dumping ground for bodies by criminals, Senior Superintendent Sherman Maynard Wilson says the combined vigilance of police and residents in the area was critical. To some regional news, the Deputy General Secretary of the Barbados Workers Union, Dwayne Paul, warned there was still the possibility of further industrial action if long-standing health and safety issues at the Barbados National Energy Company Limited were not addressed. Paul was speaking outside a Woodbourne St. Philip plant where workers were off the job. Their services were withdrawn in support of their colleagues who work in the gas plant area of this operation. The gas plant is responsible for the circulation of all natural gas across the country.

0: Qatari officials. The indirect U.S.-Iran talks are low level and technical talks are also underway as U.S. and Iranian officials talk indirectly through Qatari and Pakistani mediators. A diplomatic source said that Vice President J.D. Vance said talks in Doha are going well and that discussions about the nuclear issue would start soon. Stay tuned for another news update at the top of the hour and for comprehensive coverage in our major newscast at 7 p.m. on CNC3 and across all digital platforms.
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0: lucky Ellie's still hearing from Ashley. The real lucky Ellie hearing with Shazzy and DJ Ashley still. I just letting y'all know. It's not a threat, it's a promise. Hey guys, welcome inside our last and final one in your company for today. 14 and a half after 5. This is the last one inside your Wednesday edition of Indie Junction. That's right. This is how we do it. This is how Ashley stresses me out every single day.
1: This is stress.
0: You're very stressful.
1: This doesn't feel like stress. I feel like our listeners are loving it.
0: I also need Ghost and Danny to get off my WhatsApp.
1: In fact, they are encouraging it.
0: Right. Yeah. Okay.
1: Give the people what they want.
0: Christina, don't do that. Don't do Ashley that. And I'm not able. I am not able. Danny, I'm speaking to you. I really, really am.
1: Danny, I'm so proud of you for coming out your shell a little bit, you know, and seeing you being more vocal and changing things up.
0: Stop encouraging Ashley for me, please. That goes out to Sherry out in Trin City as well. Stop encouraging Ashley for me, please. Ghost, I am blocking. I really, really am. No, you're not, Ghost. Were you encouraging Ashley as well? Don't do that. Don't do that. Why is everybody texting me right now? You just love the Bacchanal and I cannot. You're stressing me, eh? You're stressing me. Sherry, stop stressing me. Rajan, do not stress me, please.
1: Thank you, Rajan.
0: Diane, stop it. Rocket, no. I'm blocking everybody on this WhatsApp at this point. Like, Rajan, you're on the block list, eh? Go ahead.
1: Thank you very much, Rajan.
0: Yeah, the word of the day is stress. It is absolutely stress. Exactly what you all are giving me right now. Stress, heartburn, rising blood pressure. And I can't. No, Benny, it's not you. But let me hear what Benny has to say.
2: Tell you me. Not more stress, actually. Say about stress.
0: That felt a little close to home, boy. I love it. Rajan, he says the most amazing, talented Ashley.
1: You know what I say?
0: Loves the Bacchanal me.
1: Give the people what they want.
0: The people don't need anything right now.
1: I know what the people want.
0: Roma, I cannot believe Roma is on this as well. Roma, I cannot believe you just joining this Bacchanal as well. Now we have our Benny versus Alicia. So let's see what Alicia has.
3: Oh, they want to hear a real deal break.
0: Come back to that. First, let me bacchanal everybody that's trying to bacchanal me right now. Definitely coming back.

0: Let's see what Benny has to say.
1: Shazzy, when my Boeing island, and I need players to go Europe. Germany alone on board.
0: No, I'm definitely blocking Benny. I am definitely blocking Benny. But guys, as we enter inside hour number 3, we take you all the way down to 6 p.m. with our question of the day. We're asking you, we're talking deal breakers. You're getting married right now. Date is already set. Everything is almost finished with the preparations. And you find out something about your significant other. Wedding is now off. What did you find out? What is a deal breaker for you? Let's see. We're jumping back into the messages. Lyra is saying if he wants the same thing I want. What do you mean by that, Lyra? Isn't that he wants money? You want money too? Is it that you want he money and he wants your money, but neither of you all know that either of you are broke? I'm gonna give Lyra the benefit of the doubt to that one, yeah? Because I ain't able. His mother has more to say, has more say in the relationship than I do. A wedding won't be even planning. Absolutely agree with that one, Sumi. Let's see what else we got. Hi, married two brothers. Two brothers married two sisters. It don't last. Really? How come? Why? Never really heard that being an issue. Never, never. But hey, it is what it is. Marriage is serious. Don't want any complications with family. So Steve is agreeing with Ashley on the front of, you know, having complications when it comes to each other's family. Yeah, that's definitely not going to last. Let's see what else we got. Ooh, that one is a deal breaker. That one is absolutely a deal breaker. It is possible for a man to have a family and you don't know. I dated a man who always was available to me. And when we ended, 3 months later, I found out he had a wife and an 18-year-old. Whoa, that last part.
2: It
0: that last part, Ashes.
2: Yeah.
0: The last part.
2: Yeah. And an 18-year-old child?
0: Not that. The last part after that. Crazy. Oh. Yeah, I love that. Thank you so much, VD. Yeah, but that's crazy, having a whole family and being able to present yourself as single and available and still being able to give that person the time and the energy. And like, how are we doing this? Like, how? Y'all, I can barely breathe with my job. I have time, boy. 27 hours in a day, I tell you. 27. Big up to Nikki Doubles through his Freeport. Baby girl Sati on the inside. Let's jump back into this message because I want to know what this message is saying.
3: Here, a real deal breaker, and this is a true story that happened to a friend of mine. She was engaged and everything to get married to the boy. They were setting the wedding date and thing like that. Come to find out, the boy end up telling she, well, you know what, darling? I think I'm into both male and female. So guess what happened? The wedding call off.
0: Conversations again. This is something that we should not be waiting until the wedding date is set to come out and say what we're feeling, say what we think is happening. Crazy, crazy, crazy, crazy week. stressing me. Anyways, someone says that a deal breaker is when you find out the person have a lot of boobs.
2: And fans.
0: I don't even tell you that. It's stressing me too much today. Danny, stop laughing at my pain. I will block you. Good afternoon, ladies. The Shaz is not stress, it's pressure. And this has to be the one person that I don't want to see when CPL starts. Of course it is. Hi, Navin. I missed you.
2: With only half of your messages.
0: Half.
2: Only half.
0: Half. Which half? Because none. Like, the whole message doesn't make any sense. The whole message makes no sense. Because tell me why you feel Argentina winning the FIFA World Cup and tell me why. Why out of your good mind, God bless you with a good mind, and you using it to think that Guyana is going to win CPL this year. It's absolutely crazy. I love the high hopes that you have, though. Every year. We see this in Navin every year, right?
2: Yeah.
0: You couldn't be more wrong. The awardee of Bacchanal Awards here. Yes, Sherry. This is why you were awarded the award for Bacchanalis of the Year. Caught them with significant other number one, who was already there before them. Whoa. Then why are you, like, leaving that to go back to that and not tell the person that you're with that that's what you wanted, though? Crazy work. We're back in the past. Absolutely crazy. Rocket says she knows about stress. Rocket, what do you know about stress? Someone is saying, if I find out he's still hung up on his ex, which is exactly what we were talking about, and he's insisting that he invites her to the wedding just to make her jealous. What? Now, I understand having a relationship with your ex, especially when there are kids involved. And I myself, if I am to get married to someone that has a child mother or whatever is the case in the picture, like, I don't expect you to get your child, especially if the child is underage, to the wedding without the support of the child's other parent. But you making it big, bold, clear, and audacious to me that you're inviting your ex to make them jealous on we wedding day? Are you crazy? Whatever you drinking, double it up and give it to me. Because I need some of that. That's crazy.
2: But serious question. Is that something that you're okay with?
0: What, like, you know, your partner's ex coming to you?
2: Having an ex up at the wedding?
0: To me, like, under the circumstances that I just said?
2: Yeah.
0: Yeah. Not under the circumstance of you absolutely having no relation with this person, no reason to have a relation with this person, and then boom, you just wear your
2: Even
0: ex at your
2: wedding. They still remain friendly. No kids or what not involved, but they still remain friendly.
0: Yeah, no. No, the guest list is too small for that. Pipe down. Take our back seat. We'll send you some pictures. Like, we'll send you the entire album. You're not missing much. I'm sure you've been to a wedding before. It's just two different people. You could still send a gift note. 26 minutes after the hour of 5. Keep those messages coming, because all the way up to 6 is where we'll be taking you. And Ashley, ready for it? Are you ready for it? You know what? Let me pay those bills and come back. We've got something special for you. Something that you look forward to every single Wednesday as we switch it up, turn it around, and flip the script on you. On a Wednesday afternoon. Just hoping that you guys are safe and secured on the outside, especially if you're on the nation's roads. And if you're stuck in traffic, we've got something for you coming up right about after these messages. We'll be right back. Singing 1061 FM, this is us.
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0: We got something special coming your way, but before we do that, here's something that you've been waiting on. Ashley, drop it for me. And that is time. It's time to give you the time. And this time is for tomorrow's In the Junction Ambassadorship coming early. And this is the time that you have to check in for. The time for tomorrow is 3:01. 1 minute past the hour of 3 p.m. Sharp on the dot, on the clock. Courtesy of our In the Junction Ambassador of today. Let's see if she can hold on to that title tomorrow. Make it a clean sweep for the week. If not, we'll be crowning a new In the Junction Ambassador right here on Singing 106.1 FM In the Junction. Keep those messages coming in. But right now, it's about time that we take you back to some more music. This time, we're going to switch it up. We're giving you Thursday on a Wednesday, prepping you for B2B. This is your sing-along set on Sing It 106.1 FM. Let's go. Send me the voice notes, you know. You know how it works. If you know it, drop the voice.

0: hoping that we're not discouraging Ollie from getting married and inviting us too. Can you eat a little roti? Ashley, you can eat a little roti right now?
1: I'm always ready to eat.
0: Yeah. So, putting you in that wedding mood, say shari karogi mood.

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1: Songs to take you back and get you ready for tomorrow. Yeah, we're throwing you back while throwing you forward all at the same time. Getting you ready for B2B. It's your Thursday on a Wednesday. Giving you a taste of what's to come all day long. Tomorrow, it's going to be your favorite day of the week. 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You know it is. 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Amarils! 343-1061. Still got some time to tap in with us. Let's see some of those messages and some of those deal breakers. Yeah, we're talking deal breakers when it comes to getting married. Even if you were just about to walk down the aisle, what is something that will cause you to just cancel? Cancel everything. Just cancel. Stop it. I'm not doing this. Let us know. Let's see. Roma is saying, with your best friend. With your best friend. Lies and unfaithfulness. And when you found out the person with your best friend, and the second reason is the ones who cannot do anything without their mother. Oh my God, we're not doing that. Spoke about that mama's boy thing. Yeah, we ain't doing that.

0: imagine you're going to get married to a man only to hear, the man want a man. Allah get me in trouble one of these good days, you know. I just feel like it's a recipe for disaster sometimes. But you know what? Bacchanalis, me could never. Could never. You see how Rajan like Bacchanal? I want to tell me I like Bacchanal. Rajan, that's your deal breaker. Allah is crazy, right? Craziness. And she has like 20 cats. What? How is that a deal breaker? That's crazy.
1: Were you not at her place before the wedding to see
0: you're
1: that she had 20 cats?
0: You're wilding. For the first time, I absolutely agree with Navin. For the what is it? 0.28 seconds that we tend to agree with each other. Yeah, Navin or 0.28 seconds of agreeing with each other. Sorry, Rajan. Our 0.28 seconds of agreeing with each other starts now, because Rajan says that Navin deserves the award for extremely delusional.
1: I can see the trade-off there.
0: I second that. I really do. And especially coming from the person who got the delusional award. Yeah.
1: They're speaking some sense.
0: Yeah. Nadra is saying, no, an ex should not be invited to your wedding because an ex is an ex for a reason. Exactly. Why didn't y'all not work out? You have my wondering. What's happening there? Do you know that there's some people that just cannot be together? Like, they function and then they do everything as a couple would do after they break up. But the minute they put a label on it, they can't function. Just don't put a label to it and do what you all need to do without involving other people. Stop it. Don't do that. Let me see what Benny is telling me right now. Benny, what you saying?
2: Them need to be in Hollywood, yes, but they acted.
0: See
2: that Janam you're starting there? A little too young for that, eh? I'll go hold on a little bit.
0: Nah, that one is for you. That whole set there was for you. Hey, happy Wednesday. Thank you so much, Bree. Sending in the flames, Bree. Enjoy that session, boy. Let's see what else we got. Long ago, marriage was a sacred ritual, bond by love. But now most relationships, you're getting the whole honeymoon before the marriage. So, yeah, what's the sense? What's the sense? That's crazy. Crazy work. Oh my gosh, yes. I've been meaning to try that, and it's just send me it back so that I can snap a picture of it, but I can't remember. But Raj, yeah, send me back the address. I can definitely try that out because it's been a while since I've been saying, yes, I'm going to do it, and I just don't get the time. So I'm going to make time. Rocket, if you get married, you get invited.
3: Jones in your dunya. Hey. Run on the pick-up hatch.
0: The pick-up hatch.
1: Why not the fire? Run around at seven the fire. Times, though.
0: You're so energetic. You can go around seven times to pick up all your ears. Hi, good evening. Going out to Nari, tapping in with us right now. It's great to hear from you, buddy. Thank you so much, Tara, as well, for the beautiful messages. Yeah, big tunes, you know, Danny. You know, we always got you covered. Wedding car in the car park as your shift done. Walk out. No, I sleep in here. If that is the case, I am sleeping inside Sangeet. Let our wedding car stay ready. Trisha says cold feet. Yeah, what if you just get cold feet? What if
1: that's
0: it's nothing?
1: That's real, yeah.
0: What if you just get cold feet and you're like, oh my God, I have to get up 5 o'clock in the morning to cook for this man because this man has a permanent job and I can't wake up and my roti don't come out round, it has come out square. And girl, just take a plate. Like if your roti come out this quanky, take a plate and put it on the floor and just cut right around it. Perfect circle. Fight me not. You don't fight against good solutions to life problems. Imagine your husband with he cousin. Oh. I feel like at some point we lost
1: the plot.
0: It's not that we lost the plot.
1: We lost the plot. Now we lost the
0: plot.
1: No,
0: we lost the expectations of this being. like make believe. Like it's become realistic. We are realistic inside here.
1: You know what's a legit one? Wedding planning. As a bride, you want things to go a certain way. You want special, you know.
0: Because in your mind, you're doing it once, right? You picture it a certain way.
1: You want specific flowers, centerpieces, all of these. And then coming closer to the wedding, the mom-in-law comes in like, nah, this better. Do this instead. And, you know, directing the wedding planner how to do things and whatnot. And the husband just letting, or the husband-to-be just letting it happen.
0: And you know what's even worse? If she goes behind your back and does it and make changes.
1: Yeah.
0: She's like, oh, this is my son wedding. Your son, not you. Pop down. Pat down, woman. Denise is saying getting another woman pregnant.
1: That falls under... infidelity.
0: We're still taking that. I'm not calling any names, but somebody is saying that they're getting ready to propose. I'm not saying what day. Next thing, the girlfriend listening, and she's like, oh, yeah, well, that's my birthday. And all of a sudden, you have expectations from your man, and it's not your man sending me a message. So they're getting ready to propose next week. And they want to hear a special song, so we're definitely hooking you up with that one. She's going to say yes, I promise you. And if she doesn't, well, she's going to say no. So wishing you all the very best with that one. And I'm sending love to you and your beautiful girlfriend. Soon to be, we're claiming it, we're putting it into the universe. Soon to be fiance and wife after that. Just sending shouts to Willie and Juan working in the heat, 109 degrees at Union Pacific Railroad. So sending shouts to the entire team. You all keep working hard. Love it, love it, love it. I feel the whole honeymoon before marriage does last longer. Had to test drive. Whoops.
1: Can't argue with that.
0: Aaliyah?
1: Logic.
0: Aaliyah, does stress me. All right, no, let's stress with me. Hey, Gina. She says, Ashley, you know how long I ain't hear the word bisquanky? Yeah, that is one of my favorite words. I kid you not. To you both, a shout out, Anthony, a.k.a. Paco. Good evening to you, my darling Gina. Thank you so much. Yeah, bisquanky is like one of my favorite words. I kid you not. So... hey, ladies, reach home safely. Had a wonderful time as always. Sending shouts to the Hook, Line, and Drinkers team. We got Wong, Ravi, Nival, and Simeon coming from Diane. Until tomorrow. Thank you so much, beautiful Diane. Don't worry. Don't worry. Might say OMG. She could say yes. And if she don't say yes, she could say no. But regardless, we're putting it out into the universe. Yeah, that's true. And then you'll invite me to the wedding to eat a little roti. So, big ups to you and big ups to every single person who kept it locked with us for the past three. It was definitely our pleasure being in with you as we get ready to shut it down right now. I promised you guys an update before we left. And the score is now 1-2, Belgium versus Senegal. Belgium just put one on the board, closing the gap. However, do they have enough time? Do they have enough time? Hold on. Wait. Let me see. I want to see what's happening here because I feel like... Did they just equalize?
1: Oh, is that the
0: Did Belgium just equalize? I need to see this. I'm waiting. This is going to be a good one because if they did, that would mean that they just scored two goals in less than 5 minutes, which would be crazy because I did see the first one. So let's see.
1: Belgium just equalized
0: and to top it off, we are now seeing a red card given to Rudy Garcia, the head coach of Belgium. Is that a yellow card? Whoa, that's crazy. Belgium just equalized to Senegal, making it 2-2 on the board in the 90th minute, 20 seconds in overtime. Crazy. This one is going to be a great one. And I'm not leaving the studio until this is finished because, guys, Belgium just did the absolute most in that one. So this is where we get ready to shut it down. So football fans on the edge of their seats right now, taking in this one. Hope you guys have a great one. To everyone who's on the nation's roads, be safe. Drive for yourself, drive for the drivers next to you, behind you. Just drive for everybody, because we're just hoping that everybody has the ability to drive, but that's not the case. And so we meet again, coming early tomorrow, 3 to 6 p.m. The Inner Junction team will be here bringing you B to B vibes on the inside, one day closer to the weekend. This is where we sign out. Give us your parting words, Ashes.
1: Until tomorrow, remember, life is short. Enjoy it while you can. Live, love, laugh, be happy. Lots of love from DJ Ashley. I'm out of here.
0: Signing out. Don't forget, and I always say, don't let the failures of today deter the successes of tomorrow. Keep pushing. Life is short. Until we meet again, this is where the Inner Junction team signs out and says...

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1: Good evening, I'm Otto Carrington with headline news on CNC3 and the TBC Radio Network. In local development, Port of Spain Mayor Chinua Alain says good sense and truth has finally prevailed after the Ministry of Rural Development and Local Government released funding to cover June 2026 salaries for civil servants at the Port of Spain City Corporation. In a statement, Allen said the corporation collected a check from the ministry, allowing the city treasurer's department to begin processing salary payments for employees. The development follows growing concerns over delays in salary payments at the corporation, with municipal officers previously warning of financial constraints affecting their ability to meet payroll obligations. Allen thanked the corporation's workers for their patience during what he described as an unpleasant period, but cautioned that the financial challenge facing the city remain unresolved. The city still has no allocation for salary payments for July, August, and September 2026. Allen said, adding that the corporation will continue engaging the ministry to address what he called a fiscal fiasco in local government. Police in Coovard recovered a firearm, ammunition, and police-issued items during an anti-crime exercise last night. Around 10:40 p.m., officers of the CID and CRO Special Operations Unit, acting on intelligence, searched a car parked along Tulsi Street, where they found a pouch hidden in a bushy area. Inside was a Glock 19 pistol with a magazine holding 16 rounds, a TTPS identification card and badge, and a firearm user's license booklet. Crime scene investigators processed the scene, and the Coover CID has launched an investigation into how these items ended up there. To some regional news, Scotiabank Jamaica has condemned the break-in and robbery involving the automated teller machines at its Portmore St. Catherine branch. The bank described the incident as a direct attack not only on its operation but also on the service and reliability it has worked diligently to build over the years. It noted that the incident has disrupted ATM services at the branch. Efforts to restore ATM services at the Portmore location as quickly as possible are underway. Clients are also encouraged to use other Scotiabank ATM locations to conduct their business or access services via their digital banking platforms. And now for a look internationally. Aid groups warned Tuesday that Venezuela's fragile healthcare system is being pushed to its limits nearly a week after two powerful earthquakes, with damaged and understaffed hospitals overwhelmed by injured and deteriorating conditions in the disaster zone, causing infectious diseases to spread. The scores of international and domestic teams across Venezuela remain focused on the search for survivors, with the government death toll surpassing 1,700 and new bodies still being hauled out from the rubble.

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0: And if you hear this, I'm like, oh, bend your back, oh, bend your knees, baby, shake it to the max. DJ, please send up the bass to the max. Please just rewind, let me shake it to the max. Shake it to the max. Shake it to the max. Shake it to the max. Please just rewind, let me shake it to the max.
1: Bad man, she love. Bad man, she love.